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It's the Rockadoo. You and I, my friends, we're cranking it up through another free ride. On the way, David Bowie, the Steve Miller Band, and Bob Dylan. Our free ride continues with the boys from the Bay with the Butane Ballads Journey. 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

0: Classic Rock, 103.3 WGLX, Black Sabbath of Paranoid. I know we can't get over it. It's been just a little over a year since Ozzy Osbourne's passing at the age of 76, just a few weeks after their Back to the Beginning tour. Ozzy with Black Sabbath, Ozzy on his own, and just so many timeless classics, and we play them right here on Classic Rock, 103.3 WGLX. It's the Rocker Dude on the way. 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

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It's time for me to hit the road, my friends. 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Keep it right here on the way, our WSAW First Alert Forecast. And coming away after 8, it's Rocky with the Professor of Rock, Adam Reiner. Anything you want to know about the world of rock and roll, the albums, the writers, the songs, the Professor of Rock, Adam Reiner, has it right here on Rock.

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4: Here's your WGLX Central Wisconsin forecast.
5: First Alert weather day continues through late tonight for severe storms. Times of severe storms for tonight with damaging winds, large hail, some locally heavy rainfall, and chance of an isolated tornado. Otherwise, some clouds, low 68. Partly sunny and still humid on Monday, so scattered storms are possible. Storms could be strong or severe, especially from 51, I-39 east, high 88. Mostly sunny Tuesday and less humid, the high 85. From the WSAW News Channel 7 studio, I'm First Alert meteorologist Jeremy Taban.
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4: Hey, music scholars, great to have you back in attendance here at Classic Rock U, the institution of higher music education and celebration, where you get the stories behind the greatest songs in rock history straight from the artists alongside their music. I'm your host and professor of rock. I hope you're prepared today to be part of some class participation. We're going to kick things off with a spotlight on epic sing-along anthems. You know, for a song to become a sing-along anthem, it really hinges on simple, repetitive lyrics, a memorable, easy-to-hit melodic range, and a unifying emotional core that makes strangers want to belt it out together without feeling self-conscious. Hey, some of us can't hold the notes to save our lives, but when you're singing along to the Rye Rock anthem, you just let it out as loud as you can. Our first song is definitely one of those, but it's one the lead vocalist and co-writer didn't like at all. Thought it was too dull. Not only did it become one of the biggest songs of the 80s, it's one of the greatest sing-along anthems of all time. Here's Living on a Prayer, featuring a lead vocal by an underwhelmed Jon Bon Jovi on Classic Rock U.

0: I'm just a professor of rock living on a prayer here on Classic Rock U. One of the greatest sing-along anthems in rock history there. The track was number one on the Billboard Hot 100 in February of 1987. And Richie Sambora had to talk Jon Bon Jovi into giving the song one more chance. Spiced it up so that his bandmate was okay with it. Richie added that talk box. And that made a big difference on John's opinion of that future monster hit. Next up is another sing-along anthem, this time from 1968, though. The four-minute na-na-na classic coda of this epic track, that grew from an extended jam after Paul McCartney accepted Ringo Starr's challenge to sprint back to the drums. The piece was stretched to a then-record 7 minutes and 11 seconds, and crafted by McCartney and John Lennon to ignite audience participation, as it always has and always will. Of course, we're talking about Hey Jude by the Beatles on Classic Rock U.
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0: Professor Rock blasting some Skinner here on Classic Rock U with their signature sing-along anthem, Sweet Home Alabama. It's a bit of irony in the origin story around Sweet Home Alabama. I mean, although it celebrates the South, its co-writers Ronnie Van Zant, Gary Rossington, and Ed King, they came from Florida and California. They'd never lived in Alabama. Also, the track was recorded in Doraville, Georgia, not in Alabama. An interesting footnote about that iconic track. All right, we're going to take a little break. We'll come back with more sing-along anthems to celebrate when Classic Rock U returns.
1: There's no one like you. There's no one like Adam Reeder, and no university like Classic Rock. Yeah. Here comes a classic curriculum tailor-made for with the Professor of Rock. Next.
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4: 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Our next sing-along anthem started out about a domestic maid employed by the wealthy, but the concept changed after bassist Stu Cook suggested a riverboat idea inspired by the TV show Maverick. John Fogerty then rewrote the lyrics to focus on a paddle wheel steamboat named Proud Mary. 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

Joan Jett and the Black Hearts on Classic Rock U. You got the Professor of Rock in the middle of a celebration of the greatest sing-along anthems in rock history, with a song that no human can resist chiming into a full sing-along whenever they hear it. The era's original of I Love Rock and Roll. That was a big old stiff, actually. But Joan heard something special about the song when she heard it on a visit to London, and she boldly reimagined it. Joan's version was a number one smash in 7 countries, including a 7-week run on the Billboard Hot 100 here in the U.S. You know, sing-along anthems can be even better when it comes out in the summertime and enhances a summer vacation. It's time to recognize a couple of great summer songs right here in the middle of summer. The next track makes us all feel like summer's creeping in. It already has. It was originally titled Indiana Girl. Some fans thought Tom Petty intended the song to be a farewell to his ex-wife Jane Benyu, as the couple were divorcing at the time, but Tom never admitted to that. Let's sing it loud and proud, the chorus of Last Dance with Mary Jane on Classic Rock U.

0: Professor Rock here, David Lee Roth on Classic Rock You, Diamond Dave, from his first solo album after leaving Van Halen. That's Yankee Rose, a perfect summer song. The song was co-written by Diamond Dave and guitarist Steve Vai as a hard rock tribute to the Statue of Liberty. It arrived as Old Liberty was undergoing a major four-year renovation to mark its 100th anniversary. Musically, the track's distinctive opening is crafted as a literal call and response between Roth's vocals and Vai's guitar, with an Eventide H3000 pitch shifter giving the guitar a talking voice-like character. All right, we're going to segue into my favorite feature we have on here, my dad's vinyl.
1: I'm going to be like you, Dad. You know I'm going to be like you.
0: As music scholars who have ever listened to this program before, you know that my dad was a huge influence on me and showed me the great oldies but goodies, the great records. God bless him. He wasn't a great singer, but man, he loved to get the lead out. He loved to belt out a Zeppelin tune. You know, I remember one fateful day at school when I was probably, 9 or 10 years old. There was a kid picking on me at school. He was 3 times the size of me. A crowd of kids surrounded me, and he yells out, "Yeah? Well, my dad can beat up your dad." And I just sat there, and all I could come up with was, my dad listens to Led Zeppelin, and your dad listens to Conway Twitty. The kid was a bit surprised. He's taken aback. I still laugh about that one, and my dad got a kick out of it as well. Miss you, Dad. Let's get the lead out. Here's Black Dog by Led Zeppelin on Classic Rock U.
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0: This is classic rock. You know, Black Dog was released from Zeppelin's self-titled fourth album in 1971, a perfect album. As a single in the U.S., the track rose all the way to number 15 on the Billboard Hot 100, and knowing that Zeppelin didn't release a lot of singles, pretty good stuff. Professor Rock here with you. I'd like to tip my fedora to a couple of hidden gems from the 80s after this short break when Classic Rock U returns.
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1: First alert weather day continues through late tonight for severe storms. Times of severe storms for tonight with damaging winds, large hail, some locally heavy rainfall and chance of an isolated tornado, otherwise some clouds, low 68. Partly sunny and still humid on Monday, so scattered storms are possible. Storms could be strong or severe, especially from 51, high 39 east, high 88. Mostly sunny Tuesday and less humid, the high 85. 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
10: 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Features a vulgarity that somehow slipped by the record producer and his manager and remained on the final recording. The Money Man was stunned that no one caught it, but he didn't point it out either. Classic Eddie. I think you'll figure it out when you hear it. Here's Shakin' by Eddie Money on Classic Rock U.

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0: We know. The Professor of Rock is known for his signature look of glasses, hat, and rock and roll t-shirts. Hit the books for the class everyone's got it bad for. 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
4: 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It's all about the power we feel and the passion we have for the greatest songs in rock history that move us, that motivate us, that bring us up. And it's time for this week's Classic Rock U Countdown. With that being said, this week we're going to take the time machine back to a special year. We're going to count down the top 10 rock songs of 1983. Let's set the time circuits for that. Very cool year in music. We're going to start with a song that was part of a pop culture surge that turned some old rockers into pop icons. Sharp Dressed Man. It got its title and concept from A Simple Mystery by Billy Gibbons. While waiting in a crowded theater for the credits to roll, he saw a credit for a sharp-eyed man, misinterpreting it as a sharp-dressed man. He brought the idea to the studio that afternoon, and he turned it into a timeless track about tailored suits and flash. ZZ Top Sharp-Dressed Man is number 10 on the Classic Rock U Countdown of the top 10 rock songs of '83.

Professor Rock, you got ZZ Top at number 10 on the Classic Rock U Countdown of the top 10 rock songs of 1983. Another interesting fact about Sharp Dressed Man that would surprise a lot of people, the arrangement was actually inspired by the music of Depeche Mode. Yeah, Billy Gibbons said that listening to synth-heavy European bands like Depeche Mode, which used no traditional drums or guitars, inspired them to blend a techno sequencer beat with heavy southern blues. Billy Gibbons went to see Depeche Mode in concert and went backstage to meet him. I would have loved to have been a fly on the wall of that one. Ah, genius. All right, coming in at number 9 on the Classic Rock U Countdown of the top 10 best rock songs of 1983. It's a track that frontman Bono drafted on his honeymoon in Jamaica, intending it purely as a romantic dedication to his childhood sweetheart Allison, but it changed to a narrative about overcoming political hardship for the war album, New Year's Day by U2.

0: Professor of Rock, Counting Them Down on Classic Rock U. That's a song that was inspired from the seedy red light district of San Francisco. You got the Tubes there with She's a Beauty at number 8 on the Classic Rock U Top 10. We're counting down the best of 83. After this short break, our countdown continues with a smash that the band that performed it tried to sabotage, did everything they could to make it crappy. You'll find out when we get back.
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2: Welcome back to Classic Rock U, our countdown of the top 10 best rock songs of a great year, 1983. I'm the Professor of Rock. You know, with all due respect to Slade, the band that created the original, A Quiet Riot initially tackled Come On Feel the Noise only because their producer, Spencer Proffer, pressed them to record it. He knew it would be a big hit. But hoping just to get it over with, and maybe even making it so bad it wouldn't get released, they didn't practice it, and they planned to play it very poorly. They actually talked to each other before they started recording it and wanted it to be a train wreck. Instead, the raw first take run through sounded so energetic, they released it as is, turning the track into a massive number 5 hit and becoming the first heavy metal album to hit number 1. Here's Come On Feel the Noise at number 7 on our Classic Rock U Countdown.

0: Professor of Rock with you, and busting in at number 6 on the Classic Rock U Countdown of the top 10 best rock songs of 1983, that's Subdivisions, the unmistakable brilliance of Rush. The spoken word chorus drop on Subdivisions isn't performed by Geddy Lee. It was recorded by Mark Daly, who's a well-known evening newscaster and the recognizable voice of Toronto City. We're about to enter the top 5 in our countdown of the best 10 rock songs at 83, and at number 5, we have the Queen of Rock, Pat Benatar, along with Jill Giraldo, with a song they transformed from a ballad to a fiery rocker. Here's what Neil told me about the drums on this song.
1: The whole time, I think maybe what I was registering is the lyric flow, the feel of it, had a swing to it that was not unlike Bo Diddley to me in some way. That feel hit in my head. So I was just hitting drums. So I had this rhythm in it, but I already knew what I wanted to do with it.

Professor of Rock here. We're counting down the top 10, the best rock songs of 1983 here at Classic Rock U. And we're up to a song that would have huge pop culture impact, especially later. It was remixed into an ethereal version that was played on the suspenseful cliffhanger episode of season 4 of the Netflix series Stranger Things. Talking about Journey and Separate Ways Worlds Apart, it had a horrible music video on MTV. Even the band laughs at it now. But man, what a song.

0: Hey, Professor of Rock, place a number 3 on the classic rock you can't out of the top 10 best rock songs of 1983. That's Separate Ways, Worlds Apart by Journey, one of my favorites. All right, coming up after this commercial break, we reveal the top 2 songs on our countdown, including the single that was number 1 on the Billboard year-end survey for 83, right after this quickie when Classic Rock U returns.
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1: First alert weather day continues into early Monday morning for severe storms. We'll have some severe storms around as we head through the night into early Monday morning. Damaging winds, perhaps some large hail downpours, and an isolated tornado are possible. Then some clouds, otherwise we head toward morning. The low drops to 68. Partly sunny, humid on Monday. A chance for a storm in the afternoon. Might be strong, the high 88. Sunshine and less humid on Tuesday, but still warm, high 85. From the WSAW News Channel 7 studio, I'm First Alert Meteorologist Jeremy Taban.
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Very interesting year for sure. Had the emergence of several superstar acts. You know, there was Madonna, REM, Eurythmics. I mean, the influence of the new wave movement was there, and the release of the last album and subsequent breakup of arguably the biggest band in the world, The Police. Their Synchronicity album was so popular, it actually knocked Michael Jackson's Thriller off the perch of Billboard's top 200 albums, which is no small feat. I mean, Michael Jackson's Thriller was number one for 37 weeks. All right, from that album, which was their final studio LP as a trio, they released the biggest single of 1983. It was number one for 8 weeks and finished number one on Billboard Magazine's year-end survey. At number two on the Classic Rock U Top 10, Every Breath You Take by The Police.

coming in at number one on our Classic Rock U Countdown for the best rock songs of 1983. It's the Boys of Def Leppard with a song that may or may not be influenced by Marilyn Monroe, Photograph.

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4: 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I'm your professor of rock, and we're going to kick off this hour with our segment, Riff This. The greatest guitar lines in rock history. Our next song on Riff This is a guitar line that came to Joe Perry after he listened to some Hendrix records to get rid of a bout with writer's block. Here's Love in an Elevator from Joe and the rest of Aerosmith on Classic Rock U.

0: Classic Rock, picking my poison here on Classic Rock. You with nothing but a good time. You know, the prominent riff on that party anthem was created by C.C. DeVille, one of the most underrated guitarists of his time. He embellished a simple blues riff to produce what he called a bouncing ball effect. That was a number 6 hit on the Billboard Hot 100 in 1988. All right, after this quick break, we're going to turn the spotlight on a track that has one of the most seductive bridges of the rock era. It's coming up on Classic Rock U.
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3: 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Does Barry Manilow know that you raid his wardrobe?
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5: 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Started off as a test of volume. It was a little experimentation to get a jungle predator effect. It's also famous for a seductive spoken word bridge that was completely ad-libbed by Diamond Dave. I got Everybody Wants Some on Classic Rock U.

Professor Rock with you here on Classic Rock U. That was Pearl Jam's Alive. Man, it was quite a rush to hear nearly 70,000 people singing live at the Seattle Stadium during the USA-Belgium game at the World Cup. The U.S. lost the game, but that massive sing-along during the second half hydration break was incredible. The powerful riff on Alive, that was the invention of lead guitarist Stone Gossard back in 1991. Great thing about a cool riff, this is also an essential part of a rock ballad. Let's segue from Riff This to our feature, Love Stinks, the great rock songs about love gone bad. The riff on this next spotlight track was conceived by Manny Charlton. He transported a folksy pop song from 1960 into a rock standard and one of the first power ballads. Here's Love Hurts by Nazareth on Classic Rock U.

Professor of Rock playing one of the best Love Gone Wrong songs of the 80s with Is This Love. That song is so atmospheric. A Whitesnake classic here on Classic Rock U with a riff created by co-writer and lead guitarist, the late John Sykes. So underrated. The unique tone in that power ballad was produced by the use of high-gain amplifiers. The song sailed the number 2 on the Billboard Hot 100 back in the day. And speaking of sailing, let's talk about a song that would be a great one to sail along to on the open sea. It also has a killer opening line. That's right, it's time for this week's KOL. That opening lyric perfectly sets the course for an amazing musical experience. Come Sail Away by Styx on Classic Rock U.

0: You're attending Classic Rock U with a Professor of Rock, and that was Styx with Come Sail Away, featuring the killer opening line from Dennis DeYoung, "I'm sailing away, set an open course for the Virgin Sea." From that opening lyric, the track takes us on a journey that's one of the most hypnotizing in rock history. Talk about a massive sing-along right there. All right, after this break, we're going to roll out a tasty power ball bonanza when Classic Rock U returns.
1: 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And we'll be right back.
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0: 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And he was like, I don't know, I think of most lyrics in the shower. So what is it about the shower? Because I've spent years coming out of the shower looking at my wife going, is this funny? 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
8: First alert weather day continues into early Monday morning for severe storms. We'll have some severe storms around as we head through the night into early Monday morning. Damaging winds, perhaps some large hail downpours and an isolated tornado are possible. Then some clouds, otherwise we head toward morning. The low drops to 68. Partly sunny, humid on Monday. A chance for a storm in the afternoon. Might be strong, the high 88. Sunshine and less humid on Tuesday, but still warm, high 85. From the WSAW News Channel 7 studio, I'm First Alert Meteorologist Jeremy Taban.
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13: 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You want to burst the studio frustration? Guitarist Frank Hannon snatched his Gibson EDS-1275 and he ripped into an unrehearsed solo. The single-take performance that came from the sheer impulse, it ended up as the definitive closing solo for a love song. 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
3: 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I'm your Professor of Rock, and it's time to cover a segment that we really haven't done for quite a while. We call it Prognosis, the greatest prog rock songs in history. 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

0: Professor Rock here playing a standard. That's Jethro Tull on Classic Rock U. That's Bungle in the Jungle, a more commercial prog rock track that peaked at number 12 on the Billboard Hot 100 in the fall of 1974. It was originally meant to be a dark comedy movie soundtrack exploring the human condition through animal analogies, but it turned into Jethro Tull's second highest charting single in America. All right, during the short break, we're going to make a quick wardrobe and genre change and come back with some Sonic Flannel. Coming up next on Classic Rock U.
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2: I grew up in a normal home in a normal town. 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Alcoholics Anonymous. 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
5: In the words of Twisted Sister, be cruel to your school.

Hey, very cool to have you in attendance on Classic Rock U today. I'm the Professor of Rock, and it's time for this week's edition of Sonic Flannel, when the Seattle scene was king. I gotta tip my fedora to Mr. Kurt Cobain and Nirvana. Not only were they instrumental in creating a musical and anti-fashion movement, they also composed some of the most serious tracks of the rock era. Here's a song that has a lot of stories behind it. It depends on who you talk to. Kurt actually wrote this about children with cancer after being deeply affected by a documentary he watched on kids with terminal illnesses. That was part of the story. Here's Heart-Shaped Box during a Sonic Flannel session here at Classic Rock U.

Hey, Professor Rock here on a Sonic Flannel tribute to grunge on Classic Rock U. Soundgarden was another act during that era that fueled an anti-fashion that was the so-called apparel of grunge. Soundgarden guitarist Kim Thayil, he would typically wear a work shirt and Doc Martens on stage, it's merely because it was comfortable, but fans followed suit and wore the same garb. Black Hole Sun, written by Chris Cornell, that was Soundgarden's biggest hit, owning the number one position on the mainstream rock chart for an amazing 7 weeks in 1994. The band also won the Grammy Award for Best Hard Rock Performance for that. All right, we're going to segue to something a little different for our next spotlight. You know, throughout the rock era, few bands have been able to maintain supergroup status with two different singers. In other words, they kept the hits coming even though a different vocalist sang those songs. We're going to do a singer versus singer comparison right now, focusing on the two iconic lead vocalists for AC/DC. The original lead singer was actually Dave Evans, but the first frontman that was instrumental in catapulting the band to superstar status was, of course, the great Bon Scott. Here he is on Highway to Hell on Classic Rock U.

Professor Rock here at Classic Rock U. That was AC/DC with Brian Johnson at the helm singing Back in Black. You know, there's a lot of fatalism around the two prolific lead singers for AC/DC. Bon Scott is the voice that gave the band their notorious swagger. And before he died, he actually told Angus and Malcolm Young that if anything should ever happen to him, Brian Johnson would be their guy. And this is after seeing him perform in concert with the band Jordy. When Bon died, quite unexpectedly in February of 1980, the band nearly broke up for good. But they remember what Bon told them about Brian, and after auditioning him, they offered Brian the gig to sing on what would be an album paying tribute to their fallen frontman and turn it into the best-selling rock album of all time. Pretty crazy bit of rock history there. All right, we're going to turn the spotlight on some magic that we call bottle lightning. A song that had a special quality that could not be duplicated by the artists that created it. The industry, of course, calls them one-hit wonders, but we know they're a lightning in a bottle. The most interesting thing about bottle lightning is you never know when or how it's going to strike. Here's some bottle lightning from 1978 that's much bigger than his first run peak at number 21 on the Billboard Hot 100. It was concocted by the late, great Warren Zevon. Here's Werewolves of London, Classic Rock U.

0: Professor Rock playing some Warren Zevon on Classic Rock U with some Bottle Lightning. He called dumb music for smart people. Although Warren made a lot of great music, Werewolves of London was his only top 40 hit, which is kind of a slap in the face because Zevon is amazing. Needless to say, the only song where he actually howled like a wolf. Coming up, a special tribute to the hit songs that should have made it to number one. Stay connected to us on Classic Rock U.
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1: First alert weather day continues into early Monday morning for severe storms. We'll have some severe storms around as we head through the night into early Monday morning. Damaging winds, perhaps some large hail, downpours, and an isolated tornado are possible. Then some clouds, otherwise we head toward morning. The low drops to 68. Partly sunny, humid on Monday. A chance for a storm in the afternoon. Might be strong, the high 88. Sunshine and less humid on Tuesday, but still warm, high 85. 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
5: Professor Rock here, and it's time in our curriculum to pay a special tribute to two songs that did not make it to the top of the Billboard Hot 100, but they're timeless, they're energizing, and they're number one in our hearts. That's what we call this segment. You know, after he joined Genesis, Phil Collins wrote most of the lyrics for this band, but it was Mike Rutherford who penned the words for this next track. Genesis rarely wrote a political song, but Mike wanted to give it a go, and he created a great one. Here's A Land of Confusion that rose to number four, but it's number one in our hearts.

0: Professor of Rock with Guns N' Roses here on Classic Rock U. Another song that didn't make it to the pinnacle of the Billboard Hot 100, but it should have. It's number one in our hearts for sure. Well, that wraps up this session of Classic Rock U, the higher institution of music education and celebration of the greatest songs in rock history. You got the Professor of Rock wishing you the best. Until next time, three chords and the truth.
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0: I can't believe how cool it was. 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
1: First storm of the day continues through late tonight for severe storms. Severe storms with damaging winds, large hail, and locally heavy rainfall will gradually taper off as we move closer to daybreak on Monday, temperatures starting in the upper 60s. Partly sunny, humid Monday, so scattered storms possible. Some strong to severe storms from Highway 51, I-39 East, high 88. Mostly sunny and less humid on Tuesday, still warm, high 85, partly cloudy Wednesday and 86. From the WSAW News Channel 7 studio, I'm First Alert Meteorologist Jeremy Taban.

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1: First order weather day continues through late tonight for severe storms. Severe storms with damaging winds, large hail, and locally heavy rainfall will gradually taper off as we move closer to daybreak on Monday. Temperatures starting in the upper 60s. Partly sunny, humid Monday. Some scattered storms possible. Some strong to severe storms from Highway 51, I-39 East, high 88. Mostly sunny and less humid on Tuesday, still warm, high 85. Partly cloudy Wednesday and 86. From the WSAW News Channel 7 studio, I'm First Alert Meteorologist Jeremy Taman.
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Christy Lee from the Bob and Tom Show. Coming up later this morning, we'll be here from 5 to 10 on Classic Rock 103.3 WGLX.

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1: First alert weather day continues through late tonight for severe storms. Severe storms with damaging winds, large hail, and locally heavy rainfall will gradually taper off as we move closer to daybreak on Monday. Temperatures starting in the upper 60s. Partly sunny, humid Monday, so scattered storms possible. Some strong to severe storms from Highway 51, I-39 East, high 88. Mostly sunny and less humid on Tuesday, still warm, high 85, partly cloudy Wednesday and 86. From the WSAW News Channel 7 studio, a first alert meteorologist, Jeremy Taman.
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1: You do have cerebral palsy. 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
7: First order weather day continues through late tonight for severe storms. Severe storms with damaging winds, large hail, and locally heavy rainfall will gradually taper off as we move closer to daybreak on Monday. Temperatures starting in the upper 60s. Partly sunny, humid Monday, so scattered storms possible. Some strong to severe storms from Highway 51, I-39 East, high 88. Mostly sunny and less humid on Tuesday, still warm, high 85, partly cloudy Wednesday and 86. 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
2: Hi, Tom.
3: Hey, hi, how are you?
2: Good, good, good.
4: I'm just going through some letters here. I love it when someone listens to this show more carefully than I do, which is probably everybody. I barely pay attention.
2: Yeah.
4: This person is really paying attention. This is E-R-I-N. That's a lady Erin, right?
5: Correct.
4: Not like double A Erin, our double A guy.
5: No.
2: Which is catching on.
4: Okay. Dear fellas, yesterday's show was once in a lifetime. Christy was gone. Hooker was out. You guys haven't had to go to the third string since someone sat in for Dick Hitswater.
2: Is that right?
4: And I remember that now.
2: I don't.
4: Yeah, there was a special edition. I think it was, I forget. Well, I just remember someone, I remember the line, sitting in for Dick Hitswater. That's obscure.
5: That is, but I kind of remember that too.
6: I know I called in for him once.
4: Oh, that could be it. All right. Oh. That maybe that's the one. But thank you very much, Erin, in beautiful Idaho. We certainly appreciate it. And by the way, a special hello to my friends crossing the Mackinac Bridge, joining of the upper and lower peninsulas of Michigan. Did you see any of those photographs yesterday?
2: I did not.
4: The smoke from Canada.
5: Mm-hmm. Oh, yeah.
4: I mean, it looked like...
2: I know air quality is at an all-time low.
4: It looked like they were crossing the Golden Gate in a fog... really serious business.
6: Well, they have some fires going on?
4: Yeah, yeah, yeah. Real serious stuff. Now, I will...
6: Well, that maple.
2: You don't want that maple burning.
6: No, no.
2: That's like...
6: it's our main export.
2: Agent Orange. That maple starts burning.
4: What do you got over there?
2: Dear Bob and Tom Show, congratulations to a 21-year-old fisherman. Joshua and Jeff Oskay, pay attention. His name's Ethan Bear. He caught a fish of a lifetime. He's from North Dakota, fishing with two buddies on July 10th. He had a 7-inch golden walleye.
6: Oh, really?
2: A remarkably rare color variation believed to be caused by a genetic pigment mutation.
6: Wow, I've obviously never seen one.
2: Look at that thing.
4: It looks like the 3/4 of the body from the top down is gold. That's a beautiful.
6: Massive walleye.
4: It's as tall as that kid.
2: And it says 27-inch, but that thing looks longer in the picture.
4: Oh, he's sitting. Sorry, it's as long as from his genitals to his head.
2: Bear said the fish produced a strange golden flash as it neared the surface, and he wondered what the heck was going on. The entire boat froze. They realized what he had hooked. Even better, after getting a few incredible photos, they cut the fish up and had a big fry on the shore. No, they released the fish healthy and plans to have a replica made.
6: Oh, good. Yeah, I love that they can do that.
4: That's just beautiful. Just gorgeous.
2: What would the old timers say about going out fishing? You just throw them right back, you know. You know, and you're not going to keep a fish like that.
4: Did you ever use a stringer?
6: Yeah. Yeah, we had to use stringers before.
4: Yeah, I always liked those.
2: Yeah, that's where you shove it into their mouth.
4: No.
2: Runs out their anus.
4: There's like a nail sort of thing that goes in their mouth and out the gill. But the beauty of it is then if you're going to...
2: Don't call me Gil.
4: If you're going to eat them, then you could hold them up on the string and you have to use the phrase, mess o' fish. Which for me, I know that sounds very folksy.
2: That is too folksy for you. Mess o' fish.
4: I got thinking about something.
6: Yeah, we had a bunch of fish on a stringer one time and they left them in the water. And then when we went back for them, nothing but heads. The turtles had gotten to the
2: bottom.
6: we were like, oh, this is such a bummer in so many ways.
2: This is a true lesson.
6: Yeah.
4: And I don't know why that reminds me of this. I don't have the story yet, but they just discovered a new monkey.
6: Oh, gosh, really?
4: Yeah. I think it's got, like, gold lip. Something weird about the lips or something.
5: Okay.
6: Yeah, gold-lipped monkey?
4: I could be wrong about the gold, but yes. Uh-huh. They've discovered a new monkey, I believe, in the Republic of the Congo.
6: Oh, gosh, you don't mess with the Congo.
5: No.
2: Congo monkeys.
6: Yeah.
2: Stay away.
4: Yeah. Well, I mean, you've still got, let's see, who's left? Peter Tork, no.
6: Only Dolan's, right?
4: Mickey Dolan's.
2: Mickey, yeah.
4: But there's a new monkey. We'll find out about that coming up.
6: All right.
4: Now, we have an interesting letter here from Randall. He writes, I know it's taboo to say sorry to bother you at work, but half of you aren't at work lately, so I guess it is right. Let's
2: see.
4: What
2: the hell is that supposed to mean? We're doing the best we can.
4: My son went to a Catholic grade school. They had to wear a uniform, and they had their choice of wearing the uniform's pants or the uniform shorts. That makes sense.
5: Right.
4: That makes sense. His friends were all wearing shorts, and he was set on wearing shorts too, but he forgot what shorts were called. And he told his mom he didn't want to wear his long sleeve shorts anymore. Oh, that's sweet. That's nice. I'm a big fan of school uniforms, by the way.
6: Okay. Easy.
4: Yeah. Well, you don't like them?
5: No, he.
6: I'm teasing you.
5: Yeah.
2: Well, you know.
4: My youngest still has to wear a uniform.
5: Right.
4: It really, I mean, it just cuts down on a lot of
5: sure
4: bullying, et cetera, et cetera, et cetera.
5: Yeah.
4: Oh, did you think I was going to go the other way with that? I would like to see it go all the way through high school. It just make things a lot easier, don't you think?
2: Could you wear? No, you had a suit and tie in school.
4: Yeah, we had to wear. Well, not a suit. We had to wear a coat and tie.
2: Coat and tie.
6: Did everybody wear the same coat?
4: No.
6: Oh, okay. It wasn't a
2: crest.
6: Suit.
2: Crest or no crest?
4: No crest. Oh,
6: gotcha. Gotcha.
4: But I, for all practical purposes, had one tie hanging in my locker all year.
6: Yeah.
4: And but the thing was, you had to have a real tie.
5: Oh, okay.
4: Because the first day. Every new kid, someone would walk up, hey, is that tie fake? Boom, and pull it off. And if it was, you were marked for life. Boys are so much fun. they're so nice. I was thinking about something the other day. You know, I don't want to go through the whole story again, but you may recall that I was stuck at an airport for from 11 to 7.
2: 36 hours is what I heard.
4: Well, it took 36 hours to get home. But
2: right.
4: The first day we waited for the plane. The plane was there, but they kept saying it was going to go, and it didn't.
5: Hmm.
4: And we were sitting in this, essentially a trailer with no windows in the Bahamas, boiling. People go, oh, you got to stay an extra day in the Bahamas. That must have been great. No, it wasn't. But I have a thing. I don't drink anything before I get on airplanes.
5: Right.
4: Because I don't want to have to get up and pee.
2: Right. Mm-hmm.
4: So I was thinking about this. So I didn't drink anything. No water, no soft drinks. I didn't have anything once I got to the airport. No fluids of any kind.
2: Oh, good.
4: Then when you, but then finally, when got back to the hotel after a taxi ride, a boat trip, and another taxi ride. You ever have your pee look like mustard, the same with the same viscosity?
5: Oh no!
4: I'm not sure what that means, but
6: because it might be some slight,
4: slight
6: dehydration there.
5: Anyway. Yeah,
4: yeah. I, yeah. But I wasn't really conscious of it. And they did have water there, but I'm not going to drink the water.
5: Right.
4: Then I'll get, guys, I hate having to get up and pee on an airplane. Am I the only one?
6: It's never comfortable, I'll do it.
2: I don't have any choice. I have to.
6: And a lot of times I just want to stretch my legs anyway. So
2: I go a lot.
6: Any excuse to stand for 10 seconds.
2: Yeah.
4: And am I the only one that assumes as soon as I get into the bathroom on an airplane, it's going to drop 10,000 feet?
6: Oh, yeah. No, I never worry about it.
5: I do.
6: Maybe I should.
4: I've only had to sit down and do that once on an airplane.
6: You did, though.
4: I was terrified.
6: Yeah.
4: I thought, oh my God! How embarrassing would it be?
2: It's a wonder you could make the transaction.
4: Well, no, it's a wonder I didn't make it in the aisle.
6: Oh, what a those!
4: As you know, sometimes when duty calls, you don't really have a choice. Okay, Josh, this one, this letter may require a little bit of thinking.
6: Oh,
4: and
6: that's the amount of thinking I'm good at.
2: Just a little bit.
4: This guy, this is Jordan. He goes, I set a goal to read 100 books this year.
6: Mm.
4: I'm well on my way.
6: Oh, good for you.
4: That is amazing. That's great. Especially if you've noticed lately, there was a really interesting article about the number of people who still read books.
5: Yeah.
4: Is plummeting.
6: Apparently it's Tom, me, and this guy.
4: Yeah. he goes, a few books on my to-read list were added after hearing you guys mention them on the show. Into Thin Air. Which is a great book about climbing Mount Everest.
5: Right.
6: Yes.
4: Just a terrific read.
6: And you'll read that one in a day. You won't want to stop.
4: Yeah. I've read it twice. It's so good. And then Where the Crawdads Sing.
5: Yeah.
6: Oh, I loved that book. And that's especially for popular lit, that's a really good book.
4: Yeah. And then I feel like Oprah here for a second because she has her book club. He's asking what books we would recommend to add to his list.
6: Oh, geez.
4: There's a lot of them. I'll tell you one. The book I've read twice in the last year is John Green's book. It's got an odd title, The Anthropocene Revisited.
5: Okay.
4: It's kind of a bio. It's really cool. It's a nonfiction. Really good.
2: Sounds a bit snooty to me.
4: No, not at all.
2: Oh.
4: He's a real. It's really down to earth. It's terrific. Did you ever read that book On Writing by...
2: I did, actually. Stephen King.
4: By Stephen King.
2: Yeah.
5: Oh, okay.
4: Where it's not an autobiography, but it kind of is.
5: All right.
4: Where he writes about... some, and it's great. It doesn't matter if you like... And it's not a horror thing. It's a nonfiction.
5: Okay.
4: This thing with John Green's the same. I'd recommend that. How about this one, Chuck? I think you read it, Dropped Names by Frank Langella.
2: Yep, I love that book. Oh, I listened to it, yeah.
4: Frank Langella, he's the guy that was
2: famous
4: in the 70s for playing Dracula. Terrific actor. The opening chapter of that book is one of the coolest. I don't want to spoil. There's an unbelievable story.
5: Okay.
4: He's like 20 years old, and something happens to him that is just absolutely staggering.
5: Yeah.
4: Funny and amazing. Right off the bat. Josh, any come to mind if you had to recommend something?
6: Oh, I just
4: Jordan?
6: Throw out some authors. Anything by Dennis Lehane, Tim O'Brien. I mean, I could go.
4: Tim O'Brien, he wrote the, was going after.
6: Cacciato was one of his books, yeah.
5: Did you guys read Griffin Dunn's?
6: Yeah,
4: I did.
2: Oh, that was good. Yeah.
5: I loved that.
2: I read that, yeah.
4: Yeah, and another good one is Michael McDonald's book.
5: Yeah. Oh, I want to read that, yeah.
2: That's really good.
4: And then Donald Fagen has a book called Eminent Hipsters. Donald Fagen from Steely Dan. The first half of that book is great. Then it turns awful. Mm. You can tell he's bored. But the first half is great.
2: Dick Cavett has, I found it on iBooks. It's called Brief Encounters. And it's just a little bunch of essays. It's really,
4: there you
2: really
4: go.
2: Great.
4: There's our book review section.
2: Yes.
4: Something new from the Bob and Tom Show.
2: Your book review.
4: And good luck with all that.
2: And here's something for Tom, dear Bob and Tom Show. I saw this at... the Model A National Meet up at French Lick, Indiana, the West Baden Resort. This is a Model A, and on the front of it, as you'll see, Tom, it says DeLand, Florida, Athens of Florida. I don't know what that means. I've never heard that slogan. Had you?
4: No, well, there's a really good college there.
2: Oh, okay.
4: Stetson.
2: Oh, the Hatters.
6: Sure.
4: Yeah. Mm-hmm. But
6: that's a cool car, huh?
2: Yeah.
4: The car is amazing.
6: Looks like it's out of Sinners.
4: Yeah, and it's beautiful. Well, thank you very much. DeLand, Florida, of course. I used to work on the air there. I don't know if you knew that, Miss Hooker.
2: That's an odd name, though, DeLand. I wonder where they came up with that that name.
4: It's actually very simple. It's quite close to DeC.
6: Oh,
4: I didn't know.
6: That was a hearty hon.
4: I didn't know he had him here.
2: That was amazing.
4: Did you see the story a couple weeks ago about the lady that got eaten by an alligator? That was right near DeLand.
5: Oh, no.
2: Yeah. Oh, well, because they'd had a hot day hiking, and they saw a little pond, so they just got into the pond and thought they'd cool themselves off in Florida.
5: That's what the woman said?
2: Yeah.
4: Her friends
6: must have been.
5: Oh, yeah, she does.
2: Cool. I'm just going to jump into the pond.
4: Okay. Now, we have...
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1: Thunderstorms cannot be completely ruled out during the morning commute, with the best chance for thunderstorms coming north of Highway 64 this morning. 86 for the high this afternoon, but feeling like the low to mid-90s outside with the heat index factored in, with a couple isolated thunderstorms possible later in the day today. Those thunderstorms do have the potential to become strong to severe, with gusty winds and hail being the primary threats. 62 for the low temperatures tonight, with skies clearing up overnight. 84 for the high on Tuesday, and mostly sunny. From the WCW News Channel 7 studio, I'm First Alert Meteorologist Spence Furman.
2: 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He bridges the gap between traditional country music and hip-hop with a style all his own. He's the first country rap superstar MC. He's Clement M.
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0: little bit country. He's a little bit hip-hop. He's Club and M. Formerly comedian Tim Wilson. With his shiny gold chains and his dusty old cowboy boots. He's a regular hip-hop along Cassidy.
1: Yodelay hee-ho. Yodelay hee-ho. Forget about Slim Shady. I'm the real Slim Whitman.
0: He's a country boy hanging out in the suburban jungle. His biatches are all hunting dogs. And his hoes, well, they're all backhoes powered by John Deere.
1: Come on, people, let's make some noise. All you players and good old boys, come to my show, you'll have a ball. I'm Clem and M. Peace out, y'all.
0: He's Clem and M, headlining his first U.S. concert tour with very special guests, Rapa, Flava Flav, and the Oak Ridge Boys. No one raises the roof like Clem and M. It's country, it's rap, it's crap. 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
3: I believe we're having another lady getting on the line. We're looking for Allie Breen. There we go.
4: We did that for Allie because she's one of the world's most renowned female belchers.
5: Is that right?
6: That's news to me.
3: Comedian Allie Breen is our guest. The show is called Sexy Time. And Allie, are you in Florida or England?
6: Where I'm in Florida, and I forgot my tripod, so I'm trying to make this work. There we go.
3: Yeah, we can see you. You look great.
6: Perfect.
3: You look very nice, of course.
6: Thank you.
3: When are you going? No, you've got this new boyfriend in England, right?
6: Yes, I do.
3: That's still happening. And when are you going back to see him?
6: The end of the month.
3: Wow. Nonstop.
6: Yeah.
5: once again, in your private time, you rob banks. Is that right?
6: Yes. Well, now, I do.
3: The show works is you can find Allie Breen, A-L-L-I-B-R-E-E-N, on your favorite social media platform. Send her your letters and we'll try to fix your love problems. What have we got for starters?
6: Dear Allie, me and my boyfriend split everything equally. Rent, bills, dinner, entertainment. He makes a lot more than me and I never complain. But at dinner, he usually orders more expensive things and gets two or three more drinks than I do. So I did bring that up and he said, oh, I didn't know we were itemizing things, making me feel cheap. But isn't he being cheap, making me subsidize his drinking and eating?
3: Well, if he's having an extra three drinks every night, he may need to see an alcohol counselor.
5: Get in the program. Yeah.
6: There might be bigger problems.
3: Yeah, that seems kind of unreasonable to me.
4: I can't relate to this guy. I don't know. Why is he making you pay for half the meals?
7: If anything, separate it by a percentage of your salary. Like, if he makes a lot more, shouldn't right. he be doing, like, 70 and you're doing 30%?
8: Yeah, exactly.
3: But that's a little bit.
6: Yeah.
3: Would it be a little more?
4: You're dating Bernie Sanders?
7: Oh, yeah. Contributing. Like, someone would want to contribute, but you also don't want to be, like, cool.
3: It'd be a little more elegant to go, okay, I'll tell you what, I'll pay for every third meal.
7: Yeah.
3: Rather than going, okay, let's see, what's 70% of $64?
4: Right. No, the guy needs to pay for all the meals.
5: Yeah.
7: Or just go Dutch. Like, just pay for yourself and then.
3: Did you ever see the play Lysistrata? What she does is she withholds sex until he starts paying for everything, right? Am I getting it right, Josh?
4: Pretty much. You've got, it's Lysistrata, so you got that wrong, but yes.
3: Well, no, it's lice, like body lice. Because famously, all the women had the crabs.
4: So.
3: Okay. yeah, I don't know. I think this is ridiculous.
5: Aren't you a team? Can't you be a team?
3: Okay,
5: be a team.
6: Yes, exactly.
4: Yeah, I don't get it. Yeah. We're with you, ma'am. We are with you.
7: Yeah.
3: I don't know. How do you fix it? How do you fix it, though?
7: When the waiter comes, go, two checks. There you go.
4: Yeah.
7: And if he gets mad about it, be like, calm down. What's the problem?
4: That's actually not a bad answer.
7: I'm paying for mine.
4: So these will be separate checks.
3: And you just pissed off the server.
4: Well, then don't be a server. I've never understood that.
3: Are you a separate checks guy?
4: I'm not necessarily a separate checks guy, but when that happens, I don't want any complaints from the help.
5: The help. Remember that? I had a problem with Bonnie. Remember this? A couple of weeks ago, I ordered my fried pickles out of order, and I thought she was going to hit me with her little little Kendall device there. She was putting her order in. You should order
6: those. There's an order to fried pickles. You can't order them at a certain point.
5: I didn't order them first. I ordered my entree and said, hey, I'd like some fried pickles. Well, I have to go back now, is what she said. I got to go back. It was a whole scene, Josh.
3: Unfair. Let's move on. Here in the Bob and Hunt program, we are presenting Sexy Time with Allie Breen. What's our next problem?
6: Dear Allie, my girlfriend is a masseuse. The other day, I had to go into her underwear drawer to get a pair of socks, and there was a stack of money in there. I said, whoa, what's this? And she said she puts all of her tips in there, but that seems like a lot. Do you think she's giving happy endings?
4: No.
6: And should I ask her if
5: she is? Happy ending.
4: No, you dummy.
5: It's the only thing can generate a tip like that.
4: You know what? I am with you on this, Chick.
5: Thank you.
4: Confront her and accuse her of...
5: Is that what you want?
4: Of giving HJs.
6: Doing sexual favors.
4: Yeah.
8: My ex-wife, actually, when we were married, she was a professional masseuse. And there was, like, comics would come in town, and they, my back's hurting. I'm like, my wife's a masseuse. You should go see her. $100 for a massage. They're like, does that include the happy ending? I was like, guess what? You don't get a massage from my wife. No, it doesn't.
3: Then you would do it.
8: Yeah, I'll do it if you're paying enough.
5: You know how comedians are, huh?
8: Yeah, they aren't scummy at all.
5: Okay.
6: Oh, yeah.
3: Yeah, this is ridiculous.
4: It is. You don't know how that could be a year's worth of tips in there. You have no idea.
5: You're an idiot, sir.
8: Well, I mean, if you tip 20, 30 bucks on a massage, and she gives 5 massages a day after a week, that's a bunch of cash.
4: I know. Yeah, right. No, this guy's, yeah.
6: Yeah, this guy's jumping in conclusions.
4: Yeah.
8: I think he wants
6: you were with your wife, did she give you massages all the time, or was it one of those things she was too exhausted
8: when she was training? Yes. But once she did it for a living, I never saw another one. I get it. Like, I landscaped. I didn't want to go home and plant roses.
4: Right.
8: Like,
4: right.
8: I get it.
5: Oh, yeah.
3: Yeah, okay. Makes sense. How do you know if a masseuse is doing the happy endings? What's the trick?
6: Yes, I always wonder that, too. How do you broach that?
5: I believe it's something to do with the towel. Am I right on this?
4: The towel?
5: Is there
3: some kind of a code?
5: I think there might be, yeah. That's the feeling I get. I'm basing this on absolutely nothing.
6: Like what, though? Like you take the towel off of your self? Is it that obvious?
4: Interesting.
5: Or half staff, possibly? I'm not sure.
4: Somebody write us anonymously and tell us what the codes are.
3: But wouldn't you get arrested?
5: For
6: if you pitch a tent, that's one way.
5: Maybe when you roll over, the towel goes askew. That's another
4: sign. And if she corrects it quickly,
5: then
4: you know that probably things are off the table. But
3: is there some kind of like code in the sign out front?
5: I think
7: when you book your appointment, you just say, I'm not a cop. And then they're okay. Then they can offer it up.
4: When I lived in South Korea, I would see these places. There would be barbershop poles on the outside of buildings, like in between restaurants and stuff. And I had lived there for a couple of months, and finally the guy I worked with goes, you know what those barbershop poles are? And I go, no. And he goes, those are happy ending places.
5: And
4: I was like, are you kidding me? Because they were everywhere.
3: Wow, that's great. So it's a shave and a haircut, BJ.
5: that's exactly
3: really interesting.
5: Right.
4: Yeah.
6: So, oh, wow. Oh, my gosh. I wonder if that's still the case, because if not, all the listeners who are in South Korea right now are going to be running to those places, seeing how it is.
3: Yeah,
4: went to one.
3: Nice haircut.
4: And I got a massage. And when it came time for the other stuff, I passed because it was an open room with like 8 cots, and I was right next to this other guy.
7: So weird.
4: And he was getting the extra stuff.
5: Really?
4: I literally looked over, and she was on top of him.
5: No kidding.
4: What? Yeah, yeah.
6: Wait, that's a lot of extra.
5: What a glorious place to live.
4: Oh, I went, get me out of here. And so then I paid for my just shoulder rub or whatever and stood outside waiting for my buddy.
3: I have a question. Have you ever seen that thing at the airport? Some airports now where they've got like the masseuse right there in the hallway.
4: Oh, yeah. Some shopping malls have
5: a relaxation break or something.
6: Yeah.
3: Maybe I'm just too self-conscious. Do you think you could do that?
4: No, I wasn't interested in that, but I see why What people
8: what,
4: would
8: get a happy ending at the mall?
4: No,
8: yes, oh, I could do
4: just
8: that.
4: A regular.
3: Just, oh, okay. I was talking about just kidding.
5: You'd give, you'd have your face buried down in that weird pillow. You wouldn't.
4: Yeah, you're
6: not. They'd have a hard time getting you the happy ending.
4: I get why people do that.
3: Yeah, I get why they do it. I just think I'm too self conscious.
5: Oh yeah.
3: Now shoe shine at the
5: I think
3: airport.
5: Why they, I mean,
4: see, I'd be way more self conscious about a shoe shine.
3: I love getting my shoes.
5: I think guys do this because of the orgasm. I think is that why they do that.
4: Mostly. Yeah. That's the part that feels real good.
3: Okay. Allie Breen is our guest. Allie is a very fine comedian. Now, are you in a hotel or is that your the condo you're rehabbing?
6: It's the Airbnb. Yeah, it's the condo. I mean, it's actually a house. You always say condo. It's a house.
3: Okay. Well, it looks very nice.
5: We know what words
6: it's
5: are,
6: nice.
5: Allie. Okay.
3: Okay. Now, let's get to our next letter, Allie.
6: Dear Allie, my boyfriend always says when he sees a hot girl that that's his hall pass. I get that it's a joke, but isn't it insulting that he basically keeps telling me all the girls he wants to bang? I don't do that to him, but maybe I should start.
3: Oh, absolutely.
5: Yeah, he's a jerk.
4: I'll tell you this. I think this is a sign of a guy who is not cheating on you. The
5: really?
4: Guy, the guy who's cheating doesn't joke about who else he wants to bang. So I think I really do believe you can take some comfort in that.
3: Yeah, but if you find it offensive, I you know, what's good for the goose is good for the gander or whatever.
4: Yeah.
7: I don't know, Josh. He sounds pretty dumb. So he might actually cheat on her with one of these girls. Because why would you keep saying that to your girlfriend? Like, well, she's hot. I'd bang her. You know?
4: I don't know why he would say
7: if that's cool with you,
6: also,
7: honey.
6: Also, don't guys get one? Isn't it a one hall pass thing?
7: Yes.
6: You can't say that for every hot girl you see. Yeah.
4: No, that's not how that works. You're exactly right. And usually it's reserved for famous people. And
8: Yeah, not your sister.
3: Yeah. Yeah. Not the lady who lives next door.
4: Yeah.
3: That does gardening.
4: Yeah, the guy's asking for her to be upset. That's for sure.
7: Yeah, please.
6: Yeah, he's
7: right
6: trying
7: back.
6: To stir it.
8: I feel like, though, if he's doing that, he's trying to be funny.
4: He is.
8: On some even, level, and she doesn't.
4: She even admitted it.
8: Oh. Okay.
4: I know he's joking, but. Yeah.
7: God, break up. He's not funny. He just sounds terrible.
5: That's a good a reason as any to break up.
8: Yeah.
6: That is true. And once again, if she actually laughed at the first one and then he does it 10 more times, for her to be like, all right, I laughed the first time. Can we stop?
4: Yeah,
6: like,
4: let's knock this enough. Off.
7: We get it. You're not funny.
3: Okay.
6: Yeah.
3: All righty. Let's move on. You can reach Allie Breen, by the way, Allie Breen on your favorite social media platform. What you got, Allie?
6: By the way, can I just say there were Bob and Tom fans who came out to the last Florida show who were awesome. But whenever people see me now, they go A-L-L-I-B-R-E-N.
5: Hilarious.
3: Do you want to find her or not? I mean.
6: Yeah, I love it.
4: She's not criticizing it.
3: Oh, okay.
4: It's fun.
3: Okay.
4: Yeah.
6: Yeah, no, I love it. It's become my trademark, apparently. Dear Allie, my wife and I are trying to get pregnant, and sex has gone from really, really hot to really not. Instead of sexy time talk, it's turned into impregnation talk and baby talk. And it's killing my boner. I tried to tell her, and she got upset that planting a baby doesn't excite me. Well, not like that. And see what I mean?
4: Well, Mr. Killing My Boner, I'm not too convinced your sexy talk is all that sexy.
6: Yeah. Yeah,
5: you know what I mean on that, Josh? Yeah. It kills the boner.
4: You don't want to murder my ding-dong.
5: What the hell? So this skirt comes in, and she says...
3: Hey, look, I don't want to spill any on my muscle shirt.
5: That's right.
4: No, that's what kind of happens. I get it. I bet every guy gets this when you are trying.
6: Right.
4: It can.
3: I'm sure it would really upset the guy who said, hey, listen, can you come home during your lunch break? I'm going to be ready. Oh, sorry. No, I can't. I'm having a ham and cheese sandwich I've been worried about all day.
4: Go
3: home.
4: An honest answer, I think, is a quick Google search of how to keep things exciting in the bedroom while trying to conceive. Honestly, it sounds clunky, but I think you're going to get some good advice from real professionals.
3: That's going to land you on a website?
4: I promise you.
5: Well,
4: yeah.
5: ChatGPT will spit it right out. I bet.
4: Yeah. Right.
7: How about
6: you can be dirty about impregnating someone still.
4: Yeah,
6: right?
4: Of course.
3: I got a couple of tips for the guy. First of all, careful where you go. There's a variety of places where you can have your little sperm party.
5: Is that right?
3: Yeah.
5: The headboard wouldn't be one of them to get her pregnant. Is that right?
3: Yeah, you want to make sure that you're in the right place. You know what I'm saying?
5: Gotcha.
3: You know where A and B and C all go.
6: Okay, sure.
3: Yeah, we'll move on. We have time for one more letter with Allie Breen. Allie, what have you got?
6: Dear Allie, my best female friend is dating one of my best male friends. I know he cheats on her, and she is pretty awesome. If I were dating her, I'd treat her so much better. But I can't be the one to tell her about it, obviously, because then they'd think I was doing it to have a chance. But regardless, I just think she deserves better. What would you do here?
3: We had had more or less the same story a couple weeks ago.
6: Yeah, there's been, I think it's a theme that this kind of thing happens. Yeah, he can't be the one to tell. I mean, I don't think that that would help his situation with her.
7: If you ask the right questions to her without telling her, then maybe you can lead her on to make assumptions.
4: Making assumptions. Always the best thing to do in a relationship.
7: I'm just going to ask you a few questions and you can answer, like, where was he last night? Or where was he last week? Did you guys go out? Oh, you didn't go out?
8: Even if she breaks up with him, she doesn't want you. So,
7: as a rebound.
8: No, if she's one of your best friends, don't mess it up. Just let them do their thing. She doesn't like you like that. I'm sorry, buddy.
4: I'm kind of with Jeff on this. I think the coolest, the way to retract her is to back off or I don't know.
8: Let it happen naturally.
4: Yeah.
8: It'll figure itself out.
5: Let it be a secret for the rest of your life, I think. Yeah.
6: Let it fester inside you.
3: Then there's the threesome route.
5: What? No.
7: Two guys
6: and
7: a girl?
6: Well, there's always, whenever they do break up, he can comfort her and give it a shot. He just can't be the one to cause the breakup, I would say.
4: Right. Like, right.
3: I think I just thought of the solution to our first letter.
4: First letter?
6: Oh.
3: Yeah, the first letter was the one in which the guy kept saying to his girlfriend, every time he'd see a woman, he'd go, oh, yeah.
8: Oh, hall pass.
3: She's super hot. I want a hall pass on her. Next, she should just say, when he says, yeah, I'd do her, she should say, I'll do her with you.
4: So the guy completes right there? I mean, what's the end game there? That's...
3: See if he's bluffing.
4: My boyfriend said this girl was hot, so I said, hey, why don't you bang both of us? Now he does it all the time. I don't know what could have happened.
3: I'll see your 10 and raise you 20. I think it's going to work.
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1: Guess Hooker was doing some doom scrolling just now.
2: I was.
1: Anything good?
2: No, I'm trying to find a recipe for dinner tonight.
1: Oh, yeah. How about Pizza Hut? There's Jeff Oskey.
3: Hello.
1: He's at the NHTSA Sports Desk. Ace Cosby's at the engineering booth.
4: Hello.
1: I'm Josh Arnold. There's Tom.
5: One of
2: lemon
5: my favorites.
2: Pasta is one, always a hit.
5: Breakfast for dinner. Nothing better.
2: Well, we have an outdoor projector, and so we're going to do a movie night.
1: Oh, fun.
2: And so I'm pizza. Trying to... And you said Sandlot, and I thought maybe we do a Sandlot themed. We
1: Excellent.
2: Watch that movie and do something
6: you
2: like that.
6: You need to watch Sandlot 2.
2: Okay.
6: Trust me.
2: I'll give it a try.
1: Maybe you can do a double feature.
2: Oh, we could.
1: You could go... I mean, you want to go ballpark food?
2: Yeah. Yeah,
1: some
2: we
1: hot
2: could
1: dogs,
2: do that.
1: Some nachos, some
6: popcorn, obviously.
2: Yes, we have to do popcorn.
6: Think what you get at the drive-in. You get popcorn.
1: Ooh, big
3: soft pretzel.
1: An HJ.
2: There you go.
5: Yeah. second base. You know, the usual. So I'm.
6: You need to take your kids to a drive-in this year.
1: I love a soft pretzel.
6: I don't like.
5: I don't.
1: You know
5: like,
1: what? I'd rather have a soft pretzel than an HJ.
2: And that's where you are.
5: I don't like people eating in my car.
1: When we went to the drive-in, we used to get lawn chairs and sit outside.
6: Sit outside or put the table up, or you in the back.
2: Park
6: put the back up.
2: Yeah.
6: Yeah, you park backwards.
5: You know, I hate.

0: one of the greatest movies.
1: Those, that was made. Two of the most entertaining movies I've ever seen.
2: Yeah.
0: So last night I was having dinner with Finn, my 13-year-old daughter, and I looked up, and it was one of those places where there's a restaurant over here, and the bar is kind of in the other room, but they had a huge TV in there, which I hate, by the way, in restaurants.
2: Yeah, we know.
0: And but I saw, what are they doing? And it was a commercial for the bug assault.
1: Oh,
0: which
1: yeah.
0: Which I'd never heard of, which are these like pistol rifle things mm-hmm. that you put salt in and they shoot flies.
2: Yeah. I thought you ordered one.
0: I have got to get one. I was starting to order one and I got sidetracked.
2: Oh, that's a shock.
0: But they're so cool.
1: I almost got you one when I was at Bass Pro last week, but I couldn't remember if you wanted the more pistol or more rifle-y one.
2: Mm.
1: And you I didn't know if I could text you. But
2: I think you're a pistol guy, aren't you?
1: You're pistol packing, mama.
0: I don't know. I mean,
2: oh, with the hat, you're right. The rifle might work.
0: Yeah, does the rifle have more distance?
1: And is it a pump action?
2: I don't know.
0: Yeah. Wow.
1: Well, which would you prefer?
0: I don't know. Can you get a bump stock on them so you can turn them into something serious? No, I mean, because you take out flies.
3: I have the electrified tennis racket.
2: Yeah.
1: That's fun.
2: Those are fun.
1: Yeah. My friends and I would see how long we would do the tip of our nose.
2: Are you serious? Yeah.
1: Hurts. Oh, yeah.
0: Yeah. There's a whole show, dumb things that we did.
3: Dude. Oh, yeah.
1: Yeah, idiots. Okay. Yeah. Oh, yeah. No, you get two of those and do like a little tennis racket like battle. They're fun.
0: I see. Now, it's time to go ahead back over to the news desk with Chris Teeley. What have we missed over
2: there? Wyoming outhouse expert. Boy, there's a title on Neville.
0: You know, I'm in my third year at university. Oh, what are you studying? Oh, I'm becoming an outhouse expert.
1: Oh, what state?
2: Urging people to stop trying to retrieve items lost inside vault toilets. Adam Fink, the owner of Laird Sanitation LLC, explained doing so is simply not worth the risk or the effort. He told, boy, Cowboy State Daily's in the news a lot today. A vault toilet can be anywhere from 3 to 10 feet deep. If you jump in, you may not be touching bottom.
1: Oh, well, you're kind of touching bottom.
2: No.
0: Oh, my God.
2: Mr. Fink continued, aside from a family heirloom or a wedding ring, it's not worth digging through a pile of waste to recover something that's fallen into a toilet.
1: Anna, is wedding ring even worth it?
2: No. Oh. No. I love you, honey, but no.
4: Can you tread trowel? Like, can you keep yourself afloat?
3: It's like quicksand, I guess.
2: And even
0: there's probably a lot of liquid in there.
2: Even if you do drop something that you really want back, you should always call someone, not try to get it yourself. Not only are vault toilets filled with the same biodegradable chemical solution in portable toilets, but they're also the lily pads that give people a false sense of hope. I guess that's because they're lower to the ground and they're we're talking about the ones that are. They're an outhouse, basically. Right. They're not.
4: No, if you got a 3 or 4 year old, you can grab them by the ankles, lower them down. They could probably retrieve it right off the top.
0: Now, we had this has been in the news because we had two of these in the last couple of weeks. The first one was the guy in Fresno. They had to call the Fresno Sheriff's Department to get this poor guy out. He fell into a toilet in Shaver Lake after dropping his sunglasses in.
2: Yeah.
0: The first article said they sprayed him down before and decontaminated him.
2: Ugh.
0: But the second one was, it turned out when they got there, he didn't speak English. So they had to get someone to come over and translate. I'm sure the first thing translated was numero dos, explaining what he was doing. But he had dropped his sunglasses in there. Which is, as I pointed out, was probably the second worst accident involving sunglasses since O.J. took out Ron Goldman. And, never mind. but I've got a better one for you. This is so brutal.
1: You love these stories.
2: Yeah,
0: this one though, there's a lot of detail there.
2: Okay.
0: This is from the Associated Press. A woman who accidentally dropped her cell phone into the hole of an outhouse in a national forest, fell in while trying to retrieve it. She had to be rescued by firefighters in Washington State. Brennan Fire Department Chief Tim Manley said the woman, who was at the top of Mount Walker in the Olympic National Forest northwest of Seattle, had been using her phone when it fell into the toilet. Described as a vault toilet, the tank stores up to 1,000 gallons of what they describe as excreta. I believe that's the Latin for pool of poop. Mr. Manley said she disassembled the toilet seat and used dog leashes to try to get the phone. Mm-mm. Eventually, using the

0: leashes to tie herself off as she reached for it.
1: Tom Cruise style.
2: Yeah.
0: This gets better. That effort failed, and she fell headfirst into the toilet.
2: And that, the reason she did that is why Mr. Fink is talking about here. He said these tanks or vaults develop a bit of a crust on top, so the toilet paper you'll see looks kind of like a lily pad,
1: right?
2: And the objects will fall on top, and you think that's the bottom when reality it's not.
1: You bust through that,
2: right? Exactly.
1: In 8 feet.
2: Mm-hmm. Which
0: I hear, by the way,
2: what's going on there?
0: After this happened, this woman, I understand she had really crappy cell phone service. Can you imagine?
2: No.
0: God.
1: Like, even if you could retrieve it, do you want it back?
2: No.
3: Yeah. Never.
2: It's all in the cloud. Get a new one.
0: There was a whole thing on Reddit of what would you, what objects do you have that you would, if they dropped in, you actually take the time and trouble to clean off?
2: And you
1: I just don't know. What I have.
4: I'm poor enough. I don't care about anything that I own.
0: But this guy, I love the way they describe this guy as an outhouse expert. Hey, dude, quit bragging, okay?
2: Yeah.
0: We all know that you're...
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7: Good morning. Wisconsin leaders say slow mail delivery could stamp out some votes. Governor Evers and U.S. Senator Tammy Baldwin urging the U.S. Postal Service to fix mail delivery issues before Wisconsin's upcoming elections. In a letter to postal officials, they pointed to absentee ballots that arrived too late to be counted in the spring election. State election officials report many clerks experienced mail problems in April, with some ballots taking more than a week to arrive. Meanwhile, a federal appeals court has upheld an injunction blocking President Trump's executive order to create a federal voter eligibility list in 23 states. The court rejected the administration's push to restrict mail ballot delivery to only those on the list ahead of November's midterm elections. And the Wisconsin Department of Natural Resources is seeking recycling standouts. The DNR is accepting nominations for its 2026 Recycling Excellence Awards. The awards recognize communities, tribes, nonprofits, schools, and businesses that are making an impact through recycling, waste reduction, and food waste diversion efforts. In sports, Jacob Mazurowski struck out the first seven batters he faced. He ended up striking out a dozen and gave up just one hit, a home run, an 11-2 Milwaukee win. Brewers' 14-hit attack included Andrew Vaughn's fourth homer of the season. Brandon Smith will take the mound tonight as the Brewers open up a three-game series in San Francisco against the Giants.
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8: 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The clerk says, "No." Guy says, "Then why did you ask if I am Polish?" Clerk says, "Sir, this is a Home Depot."
0: There you go!
5: Yeah! 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
1: Thunderstorms cannot be completely ruled out during the morning commute, with the best chance for thunderstorms coming north of Highway 64 this morning. 86 for the high this afternoon, but feeling like the low to mid 90s outside with the heat index factored in, with a couple isolated thunderstorms possible later in the day today. Those thunderstorms do have the potential to become strong to severe, with gusty winds and hail being the primary threats. 62 for the low temperature tonight, with skies clearing up overnight. 84 for the high on Tuesday, and mostly sunny. From the WCW News Channel 7 studio, I'm First Alert Meteorologist Spence Furman.
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4: New car sales, Gordon speaking.
5: Yes, I am El Conquistador.
4: You are El Conquistador?
5: Yes, and I would like to make an appointment to come down and test drive a Mercedes.
4: Yes, sir.
5: It is important that I am not addressed as sir. I am not a sir. I am El Conquistador. And
4: affirmative.
5: It is very important that I only be addressed in that fashion, as El Conquistador. Could you say it for me?
4: El Conquistador. What would you like to drive, sir?
5: I am not a sir.
4: I'm sorry.
5: I am El Conquistador.
4: Brother, let me say one thing. I come from the South here. My parents brought me up to say yes, sir. Yes, ma'am. No, ma'am. Yes, sir. Yes, ma'am. No, ma'am.
5: I understand.
4: I apologize for being polite, but I...
5: No, that is not my title. I am not a sir. I am El Conquistador. It's a title that has been in my family for thousands of years.
4: I'll do my best.
5: I am El Conquistador.
4: El Conquistador. I'll do my best.
5: You'll do your best, El Conquistador.
4: El Conquistador.
5: Yes, so can you tell me what a good time for you to come in is?
4: Anytime, sir, anytime, El Conquistador, between the hours of 8 and 5.
5: What is important is that the people that you work with know that if they are to do business with me, that they must refer to me, not as sir. I know that is polite, but El Conquistador.
4: What does that mean? What does the title mean?
5: Excuse me, who are you addressing? Yes, the title means the conqueror.
4: I thought that's what the last part of it meant. El means the?
5: Yes.
4: Okay.
5: Okay, El Conquistador.
4: Yeah, I'm sorry, El Conquistador. Okay, El Conquistador. When do you think you'll be arriving, El Conquistador?
5: I will be arriving next Wednesday around 4 o'clock.
4: Wednesday at 4 o'clock. I'll put you on my... that's when your flight lands, El Conquistador?
5: My flight lands at about 3:30.
4: Okay, so you'll be here... Are you coming directly here, El Conquistador?
5: Yes, I am.
4: Okay. Wednesday at 4 p.m. Yeah. All right. I'll put
6: he's
4: that down.
6: His ass here.
4: Budget that time for you.
5: For who?
4: For you, El Conquistador. Thank you, El Conquistador. I'll be waiting to hear from you and to see you.
5: Thank you very much for your time. I hope to do business with you.
4: All right, bro. Thank you, El Conquistador.
5: You're welcome. All right,
4: bro.
3: From the O'Reilly Auto Parts Studios, just call me El Conquistador. It's the Bob and Tom Show. Christy Lee at the news desk.
7: Hello.
3: Pat Godwin.
8: Hey, Chick.
3: Hello. There's Josh Arnold.
9: Bothering people at work.
3: One of
9: comedy's greatest assets.
3: Hey, what's going on there? Well, I'm just trying to make a living. There's Ace Cosby.
10: Hello.
3: I'm Chick McGee, and actually our first email. Hello, Jeff Oskey.
11: Hey, buddy.
3: There he goes.
11: Now I remember how to do it.
3: This is from Alpharetta, Georgia.
9: Ah.
3: While on a trip this weekend toward the North Georgia Mountains, which might be that way, I'm not sure, I ran into a fellow who introduced himself to me as El Conquistador.
9: Oh, I see.
3: Out of the blue. I immediately let him know I was aware of El Conquistador from the Bob and Tom Show. I asked if he was planning to buy a car. He was shocked that anybody in Georgia might know that. And would you please play that clip? So we have. And congratulations, Michael. There you go.
9: All right.
7: All right, Michael.
3: Way to go, Michael. And Alpharetta. We're all sitting around hanging out. We've got, as Tom would say, lots of exciting, interesting things this morning in sports and news. Yes.
7: Speaking of Georgia.
3: Point now.
7: People in Georgia do know about the Bob and Tom Show. I happen to be on a ship a sailing ship over the weekend.
3: Oh, yeah?
7: And there was a couple from Savannah, Georgia. Big fans of the show.
3: Did you have to,
7: happened to be on the ship?
3: Did you belay the mast, or did you run up the...
7: My husband did. They asked for volunteers, and they hoisted the masts. And
2: I saw that. Did you have to pay for that experience?
7: Hell yeah, we did.
2: And then, and then they put you to work?
7: Yeah.
2: That? No. No, I'm not participating.
7: It was pretty cool.
3: Well, you know, that's the deal about, you know, they used to, all these auctions for good causes.
7: Mm-hmm.
3: It's not so much items as it is experiences, Jeff.
7: Yeah.
3: Like you sit around, you play poker with maybe some cast of the Bob and Tom Show. You know, we could take them to the cleaners and they'd have an experience they'd remember for the rest of their lives. Us winning their paycheck.
2: Yeah, I'm down.
3: That would be fun.
2: Yeah.
3: I haven't participated in something like that.
7: I hadn't either, but it was very cool.
3: These
7: kids, what a great story. They bought this old schooner. It was going to be scrapped. And this husband and wife, they've put it back together, and they're raising money to help other kids learn to sail and trying to pay for the boat, and it's really cool. These guys live on this boat year-round and just travel the world.
3: Boy, wouldn't you get... wouldn't you be seasick if you're on land? Does that make any sense?
6: Right.
7: Yeah.
6: Right?
3: Yeah.
7: Probably.
3: That'd be up and down, man.
8: Boy, how can you guys stand it sitting still like this?
3: What are you doing? Aren't you going up and down? What the hell? What's the problem?
7: So there were some rough nights, but generally it's pretty great.
3: Did you spend the night on the boat?
7: No, we did not spend the night on the boat. We just had a two-hour tour.
2: Two-hour tour.
7: Thank you.
3: Gilligan!
2: Josh, do you remember what movie this is from? A sailboat is a schooner.
8: Mallrats.
2: That's right.
3: Is that right? Yes.
8: You dumb son of a... They're looking at a Magic Eye poster.
3: Oh, okay.
8: And the one guy just cannot figure it out. He cannot see it at all. But it's
2: the old 3D where you had to stare at that poster and the image would come forth.
7: Sure.
3: I have not seen Mallrats. That's Kevin Smith, right?
7: Yeah, Kevin
8: Smith.
3: Yeah.
7: It's been a while.
3: Is Jason Mewes in that one as well?
8: Does he show up?
3: I think
7: this is an Silent Bob film. This is
8: I can't remember if he shows up or not.
7: Yeah.
2: But Ben Affleck is in it.
3: Oh yeah,
2: and
3: they're all big
2: kind of debut.
3: Big buddies.
2: Yeah.
8: Remember Jason Lee, the great Michael Rooker?
3: Oh, yeah. He's good.
8: Mm-hmm.
3: He was in Scanners. Remember Scanners?
8: I love Scanners.
3: You think so.
7: Your brain would explode or something.
3: That's right. Your head would explode. Let's say you're in a meeting and someone's not making any sense and making you unhappy. You just sit there and concentrate and their head explodes.
8: I remember being a kid and the first head explosion, I went, they just blew that guy's head up. Like, the practical effects are insane.
7: Okay, I have never seen that film. I just guessed that's what that was.
3: I can understand, but I don't know. He must have just wanted to be in the movie so bad.
8: You're right, right.
3: That he had, explode my head. That's fine with me. I don't care. let's see, what else is coming up? Oh, Major League Baseball, we had inductees in the Hall of Fame. I wasn't even on the final ballot. Of course, that's because I couldn't hit the curveball when I was a kid.
8: I know, but there are other reasons that you should be in there.
3: I couldn't hit the fastball or a slowball. I had trouble hitting.
2: How about the slider?
3: Nope, couldn't get the slider. And I had trouble fielding.
8: What about a changeup?
3: Changeup, I give a ride.
10: Knuckleball.
3: I give them a ride, man. I was a wiffle ball guy. A wiffle ball.
7: Yeah.
8: Well, then you have to be able to hit everything.
3: Yeah.
10: That's fun.
7: You do not get the respect you deserve, Mr. McGee.
3: Thank you. I should be in all the Hall of Fame.
7: Yes.
10: Specifically one, definitely. Oh, yeah.
3: Anyway, Puerto Rico and Curaçao represented at the Major League Baseball Hall of Fame induction ceremony. WNBA All-Star Game yesterday. And they had two captains. It wasn't East versus West, anything like that. It was Team Coop after Cynthia Cooper and Team Witherspoon, named after Teresa Witherspoon.
7: Oh, I thought it was Reese.
3: And cut that out. Caitlin Clark had 27 points. And Team Spoon defeated Team Coop 129-122. They had a record crowd at the United Center in Chicago.
8: Nice.
7: Good for them.
3: How about that? Jonquel Jones, your MVP of that. Let's see. The Brickyard, Corey Heim passed team co-owner Denny Hamlin.
7: Uh-oh.
3: We're going to have a meeting after the race. And Corey... Corey beat his boss at the Brickyard 400. LeBron has decided where he's going to play, the WNBA.
8: Oh, he has?
3: He has.
8: Or in the NW, or the NBA.
3: NBA. And, did yeah. I say WNBA?
7: Oh, wouldn't that be great?
3: He would dominate. And he says this is his last decision, so to speak. Remember, I've decided to take my skills to South Beach. Well, it's not that. It's not Miami this time. And a couple of football players trouble with the law, kids. So yeah. We'll, yeah, I'll give you a hint. One of them is.
6: Oh no, he's down, Jim.
3: Oh, Jim.
6: Oh my gosh.
8: Oh, did Tony Romo witness something?
3: Yeah, he had it right.
10: Cop's flashlight.
3: The cop was right in front of him. Yeah.
8: Oh boy.
7: Oh boy. No.
3: Oh God, Jim.
8: Oh God, Jim. These cops are tight, Jim.
3: So what else is coming up in news, Christy?
7: Well, coming up in news, we're going to talk about Comic-Con over the weekend because a couple of big things came out of that. Anybody see The Odyssey yet?
8: No, I haven't seen it yet.
3: Boy,
8: no.
3: I feel like I need to go actually read the book again because
7: really?
3: I understand the bottom line is he just wants to go home, I guess, which I'm a fan of, but. There's all sorts of the sirens and all sorts of side stories.
8: A ton of adventures on that journey.
3: Lots of adventures. I don't normally go for the helmet that covers the nose.
7: Oh, you don't like that look?
3: I don't like that. If you're going to wear a helmet.
8: Or expose your bridge.
3: Yes, or don't wear a helmet. You know? Don't mess around.
7: Did they think that keeping their nose covered would help in some way?
8: Maybe it did.
3: Maybe it was
10: definitely
3: sort of
10: did help in some way.
3: Evil spirit.
7: I don't know.
3: I think they thought then if you sneeze, your soul could escape out your nose. Some of what I said is absolutely the truth. That's true.
7: Well, The Odyssey did very well. I have not. I want to. IMAX theaters, a lot of them are extending the run. Yeah. It's become so popular.
3: Everything I've seen, all the reviews, life-changing movie is what they're saying.
7: Life-changing.
3: That's what they're saying. It's unbelievable.
7: That's interesting.
3: I just watched Interstellar again over the weekend. Cried my sad little eyes out.
10: Oh, that's a good
3: one. Boy, I love that movie. I love that movie, Jeff.
2: Never seen it.
10: It's wonderful.
8: It's a good one.
3: It's a pretty good one.
2: All right.
3: Oh, yeah.
7: How was your week, Jeff?
3: Yeah, you were at the lake. Abandoned us for a week. What's going
2: on? Oh, yeah, it was great. Hanging with my kids and friends.
3: An incident?
2: We had one girl shave her head and her eyebrows off, but other than that.
10: That's always good.
7: On a dare?
2: No, just for fun.
3: Please tell me it was her choice, right?
2: Yeah, it was her choice. She wanted to do it.
7: Okay.
2: By all means, I couldn't make eye contact with her for the rest of the week. There's something weird about no brows.
3: No eyebrows. It's just it was
10: the whole head too. The whole head.
2: The whole head.
3: It was a trend on the socials at one point.
7: Yeah,
3: she take a trimmer and just.
7: Mm-hmm.
2: And then I got to hang out with Timmy Two Cokes. My daughter's boyfriend.
7: Oh, yeah. How'd you and Jimmy get
3: along? He's the one who comes over and just gets into your fridge.
2: He loves it.
3: Asking.
2: Oh, yeah. Yeah. Well, he is welcome to as many Cokes as he wants at my house.
3: Oh, okay.
2: Yeah, his family listens. So,
3: all right.
2: I welcome him. Yeah, it's good times.
7: Did you limit him to two Cokes a day?
2: No. Oh, no. No. Vacation. Have as many Cokes a day as you want. All your kids.
7: Yeah.
2: Have a shake and a Coke at the restaurant.
8: Heck yeah.
2: Get
3: both.
7: Who's paying?
3: Have a banana split.
7: Uncle Jeff?
2: Well, I'm doing a couple shows coming up.
3: A couple shows coming up. You never know, huh?
2: Yeah, pay off.
3: Do you ever get tipped, Jeff, at these shows? Somebody come out to you, here's a Finsky.
2: My girlfriend did have someone come up and hand her $100 and said, take that guy out and get him a steak.
3: Well, that's nice.
7: That is nice.
2: Yeah.
3: That's a thank you in the form of dollars.
7: Yeah. Yes,
3: very nice.
7: Speaking of dollars.
3: Dollars, that's right.
7: High prices are here to stay. 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
5: Thunderstorms cannot be completely ruled out during the morning commute, with the best chance for thunderstorms coming north of Highway 64 this morning. 86 for the high this afternoon, but feeling like the low to mid-90s outside with the heat index factored in, with a couple isolated thunderstorms possible later in the day today. Those thunderstorms do have the potential to become strong to severe, with gusty winds and hail being the primary threats. 62 for the low temperature tonight, with skies clearing up overnight. 84 for the high on Tuesday, and mostly sunny. From the WCW News Channel 7 studio, First Alert meteorologist Spence Furman.
6: Back to the O'Reilly Auto Parts Studios. It's the Bob and Tom Show. Christy Lee at the news desk.
7: Hi, good
6: there's,
7: to be
6: here. There's Pat Godwin.
8: Hello.
6: Pat's going to sing us a little song today.
8: Sure, what the
6: heck?
8: That's
6: what we've got planned. There's Josh Arnold.
9: Hello.
6: There's Jeff Oske.
10: Hey, man.
6: Ace Cosby.
11: Hello.
6: And time for our listener emails. This is from a gentleman in Monticello, Indiana, or Monticello, Indiana. I've always...
7: Monticello.
6: What about Thomas Jefferson's place?
7: Monticello.
6: Monticello? Sounds...
8: That's confusing.
6: All right. Dear people, I got to see the Wienermobile in the wild on Saturday on 39 South, just south of Frankfort, Indiana. They were having their hot dog festival. Get it? Frankfort?
7: Wienermobile. Oh, yeah.
6: Frankfurters?
7: Uh-huh.
6: I know this sounds weird, but I was genuinely excited, and part of it was my joy in being able to tell you guys I saw the Wienermobile. Well, thank you, JP. We appreciate that. Let's see. This weekend, we were listening to the radio, and Sugar Sugar by the Archies came on. I, being the loyal listener that I am, dutifully sang along, shouting the words, "You are my candy." Whore. My wife was less than amused.
10: Those aren't the lyrics.
11: Chick McGee changed them years ago.
6: Yeah, he changed the lyrics. You got to get on board.
10: I'm sorry.
6: Jeff, you should have sang that for the kids at the lake this weekend, the past week.
10: You are my candy whore.
8: Yes, that's good. I like
6: See,
8: that.
6: Is that fun?
10: Yeah.
6: That's Brian. You got a? Anybody got a letter over there? No?
7: All right. Well, you know, last couple of weeks we've been talking about binoculars and now you have to have them at the lake.
6: Tom's contention is everybody who has a lake house keeps binoculars by a window.
7: Well, this is from Chris, and actually this is binoculars for the win. Apparently, in Spring Lake, Michigan, at an annual friends gathering, his neighbor, an older woman, apparently knocked on his door and said, "Bob has fallen." And he said, "What do you mean?" And she said, "I looked across the lake and I saw Bob had fallen on his deck. He was an 86-year-old gentleman.
6: Oh.
7: Had she not had her binoculars, they would not have gone over there and saved Bob."
6: No kidding.
7: Yeah. So see, Binoculars come in handy at the lake. Checking on your neighbors.
6: You know what that is? That's heartwarming.
7: Yeah.
6: Even though she sounds a little nosy, that's...
10: yeah.
7: A Gladys Kravitz-y.
6: Yeah.
7: By the way, Bob is okay.
6: Bob is okay.
7: Yes.
6: Well, he's
7: fine from his fall. But yeah.
6: Let's see. This is from Zach. Dear Bob and Tom Show, I've become a full-time rural mail carrier after being part-time for 9 years. I listen to the show every day when I'm out delivering. There have been many times I've had to pull over and stop due to hard laughing. Thank you for all making my workday that much better. P.S. I would request my favorite Pat Godwin song, except he can't perform it right now, I'm sure, and I don't think he'd want to anyways. I don't want to say the title, but it does sound a lot like The Wreck of the Edmund Fitzgerald.
9: How could that be their favorite?
6: Well, no. People like the... The Rectum of Ella Fitzgerald?
7: Is that the name of the song, actually?
9: Apparently. I don't know. I did it as a one-off. Now I've done it 800 times.
7: Now it's your Stairway to Heaven.
6: That and Coke in the Boat, right?
9: Oh, boy, it's huge out there.
6: Everybody loves Coke in the Boat. Major League Baseball, let's go there. From Cooperstown, Puerto Rico, and... Or is it Coopatown?
9: It's Coopatown.
6: You say Coopatown. Puerto Rico and Curacao, maybe itty-bitty islands, but the support they showed, massive yesterday at the induction ceremony. Center fielders Carlos Beltran and Andrew Jones with a U inducted into the Baseball Hall of Fame yesterday. Both joined second baseman Jeff Kent as the newest members before an estimated crowd of about 15,000. At the Sports Center in Cooperstown. 57 other Hall of Famers on stage. And they showed video of this, their induction ceremonies. It was all very nice. But
11: and
6: they, Jeff Kent from the Giants.
11: Were all the Kents there?
6: Martha Kent. Clark Kent.
11: Connie Kent.
6: Connie Kent.
7: Who's Connie Kent?
9: You don't know Connie?
7: I don't know Connie.
6: Helen
11: Kent. She's a Kent.
6: Kent? Helen Kent?
11: Now, was Connie born a Kent, or was that her married name?
9: Oh, she turned into a Kent.
7: Oh.
11: Yeah. Gotcha.
6: I think her maiden name was Kant.
11: So she went from Kant to Kent?
6: Yeah. So it was...
11: You can't go from Kant to Kent.
6: Martha Kant Kent is her full name.
11: What you're witnessing, ladies and gentlemen. Man on a tightrope.
6: I'm trying not to fall into the crowd. Okay. I couldn't find Curacao with a globe. And I kind of sort of know where
9: gorgeous.
6: Puerto Rico is.
7: Have you been there?
9: Yeah.
6: Oh, no kidding. You have
7: is it
6: a place
7: one of those
6: there.
7: Islands?
11: It's in Japan, isn't it?
9: It's right. Yeah.
6: That's what I thought.
9: I'll say it again.
7: Is it an island or a city?
9: An island.
6: It's our own island.
9: It's in the Bahamas, the Caribbean, I think.
6: Is that right? Mm.
9: The cruise ships went there. But seriously, it's gorgeous.
6: Now, I understand if you're in the Caribbean, you pronounce it Caribbean. But if you're going to the Caribbean, you say Caribbean.
9: If you're Billy Ocean, you say Caribbean.
11: Yeah.
6: Caribbean Queen.
9: Yeah. He says Caribbean.
6: Is there a better song than Caribbean Queen?
9: Yes.
6: Billy Ocean.
11: There are. It is good.
9: It's good, but there are
11: It many. Is very good.
6: So I don't think so.
11: But there
6: I think
11: are
6: Billy Ocean is the
11: 5,000 songs
9: that are better than
6: Billy Ocean doesn't give the credit he deserves. A wonderful song.
11: I mean, didn't he also do Get Out of My Dreams and Into My Car?
9: Oh.
10: Beep, beep, yeah.
6: Now, that's awesome. That one seemed a little forced.
9: Yeah.
6: But not this one.
9: Caribbean,
11: yeah.
9: They're sharing the same dream, chick.
6: Okay, wait a minute. Let's hear. Listen very carefully again.
7: Caribbean.
6: I'll be damned.
9: Caribbean. Yeah, a lot of them.
11: You guys know Caribou Coffee?
9: Yeah, of course.
11: Every time I see one, I go, Caribou Dream. And no one likes it.
9: They don't like that.
11: No, I never get anything.
6: Do you do it to the barista there in the Caribou Cop? Do they call
11: one time? The biggest swing I took on that was I said, I love this Caribou coffee. And she goes, oh, thank you. And I go, I don't take mine black. I like mine with Caribou cream.
7: Oh, yeah.
9: Could I have some room for Caribou brew cream?
11: She hated it. Actually, she didn't hate it. She just didn't know what to do.
9: It's funny.
7: She probably had never heard the song.
11: No idea. Yeah.
6: Now, Billy Ocean was right there.
11: It was a busy airport. There was no reason for me to slow her up.
6: People are trying to make their flights.
9: Did he have did Billy have two hits and out with him?
6: I think so. Yeah. Yeah, but he was right there at the start of MTV. Man.
9: Oh, that's right.
11: I want to say he. Oh no, that wasn't him. What I was about to say was he did a song for that Michael Douglas Kathleen Turner franchise.
6: Oh, Romancing the Roses. Maybe.
11: Yeah, either Jewel of the Nile or Romancing the Stone. But
6: maybe. Or was that Michael McDonald?
11: I can't remember. I forget.
6: Oh, Michael McDonald was the cop movie with Billy Crystal and
11: Running Scared.
6: Gregory Hines. Yeah. Do we have Get Out of My Dreams and Into My Car?
9: We have a copy left in the back. Yeah,
6: I think that really shows his range.
9: Oh boy! Yeah. Into my car, just get in my car, get out of my dream.
11: Was he part of a band before going solo?
6: I don't think so.
11: Mm.
6: He
11: wasn't like a Commodore or something.
6: And this might shock you. I don't think Ocean is his real last name.
7: No,
9: really,
6: I don't think so.
11: What about Frank Ocean? Is that his real last name?
7: Are they Frank brothers?
6: Ocean. They are brothers. Actually.
11: Well, let's not. They're not.
6: They have the same father. Oh, there's Frank Ocean fan clubs out there. I can feel them. Elsewhere in sports, weren't you wondering,
7: Billy
6: Jeff?
7: Billy Ocean's still with us.
6: Is he?
7: Yeah. 76 years old. He's got the dreads.
6: 76 years old.
9: Where's he from? Trinidad? I'm going to guess Trinidad.
6: He looks Trinidadian.
9: Right, he does.
7: He is a Trinidadian British singer. Yes.
9: Wow. That's
6: good
9: a pretty
6: job,
9: good guess.
6: Pat. How'd you know?
9: Well, I've been down there a lot. I know the patois, the local patois.
6: You think they got I'm your Trinidaddy?
11: Oh, he did do that song from the it's When the Going Gets Tough, the Tough Get Going.
6: Oh, yeah. When the going gets tough.
11: Yeah.
9: I don't know that one.
6: The tough get going. Yeah.
7: Looks like he still might be out there touring too. Well, but you have to go to the UK to see him.
6: You know what? A bargain at half the price. I'd have or twice the price.
12: They have Ribfest in the UK.
6: That was an insult, wasn't it?
12: Yeah.
6: Billy Ocean.
12: Yeah.
6: How dare you? The 2026 WNBA All-Star Game yesterday at the United Center in Chicago. Jonquel Jones, your MVP and Team Spoon, beating Team Coop 129-122. Jonquel Jones, the Liberty Center, 22 points, 13 rebounds, 8 assists. Let's see. Also, Caitlin Clark had 17 points. GM Cynthia Cooper and Captain Paige Becker saw Team Coop make the game close a couple times, but they could not overcome Team. Yeah, they do that in the NBA too. They like Team Magic or stuff like that. Corey Heim passed Team co-owner Denny Hamlin on the final restart on Sunday.
11: Hey, Corey, can I talk to you for a second?
6: Can I meet you over by the water fountain?
11: What's the one rule we don't do? We don't lap the boss. That's right, we don't. Right.
6: I'm sorry, what? Lap the boss.
7: Let the boss win at all costs.
6: Here's something interesting. Kyle Shanahan, coach of the 49ers, on the practice field yesterday. Not interesting, you say? Well, not quite 2 weeks ago, Shanahan involved in a car accident, left him with a concussion and a couple of broken ribs.
7: Ooh.
6: Shanahan made a cameo at the practice. The Niners start preparation for the 26th season. So, as I've called him for many years, the petulant child of Mike Shanahan is up and out of the car, and he's okay. And LeBron James, this is the announcement, and he says this is his final decision. Meaning he's not going to go anywhere else. He's going to retire when he's done with the 76ers. That's right. LeBron James will be a Philadelphia 76er in the upcoming season. He's the NBA's all-time leading scorer. And according to ESPN, LeBron, 41 years old, took a pay cut, but you can't shake your head no at $8 million for the 2-year contract.
11: No?
6: You know, a million's a million, right? Right,
7: yeah.
6: Jeff?
7: Yeah.
11: Was there any time in your life where you could have eaten a 76-ounce steak?
9: Has that been done? That's a lot, isn't it?
6: I don't remember the place
11: in Amarillo. I don't remember how big that steak
6: is. I'm going to say yes. I've always been intrigued.
11: Yeah.
6: There's another one where you eat two, I think it's cheeseburgers and onion rings.
11: Oh, one of those food challenges?
6: You know, it's a platter, and if you finish it, you like $100 and you get the meal for free.
7: The Big Texan is a 72-ounce steak.
11: Okay, so not quite 76.
7: Not quite.
6: Well, but 76 would leave them oohing an eye.
11: Yeah. Yeah, you're right.
6: And I understand as the winner is announced for eating the 72-ounce steak, the Big Texan, Billy Ocean's song.
13: Get out of my dreams.
6: Get out of my dreams and get into my car. He did have a formula, didn't he?
11: Yes. Oh, yeah. He nailed this equation.
6: Into my car.
11: The only... In anybody else's hands, beep, beep, that would have a creepy...
6: Oh, yeah.
9: Well, it's still a little creepy.
7: Of course it's creepy.
9: Get out of my dreams and let's go on a date or go to a restaurant.
6: Well, yeah,
9: maybe.
6: But...
11: Not even that. Yeah, yeah, you're right. Yeah,
9: not just get in my car.
7: Yeah.
9: Where are we going? Oh, you're kidnapping me.
6: This feels like a kidnap.
11: I can't help that you dreamt about me. That was want to steal me?
6: Oh, it's not a kidnap. It's an actual song. Come on. Out of my dreams. Shut up. Get into my car.
9: Go for a nice walk, maybe.
11: Yeah, about a cup of coffee.
7: Yeah. Thank you.
6: May I hold your hand?
9: Get into my car,
11: Christy. What's the biggest steak you've had? Do you think
7: 8 ounces?
11: Never hit that 12 mark.
7: No, I don't think so.
6: You always order the little
7: petite filet,
6: Barbie filet. Yeah,
7: they could only make a 4 ounce. That'd be perfect.
14: I had a 36 one.
11: You had a 36?
7: 36.
9: Where's the big tomahawk weigh? Are they huge?
11: And that counts. The bone counts, doesn't it?
9: Yeah. Oh, yeah. The bone counts. Hey, get into my car.
6: Something. Let me tell you something. The bone always counts.
11: Okay? We're trying to have a real conversation.
6: I'm sorry.
7: I mean, that steak is ridiculous.
11: That's the 72?
7: Yeah.
11: Well, I almost did it.
6: Is that two steaks? Really?
9: It looks like two.
11: And I knew that I wouldn't finish it, but... I thought we were with people when I worked with Rawlings, and it was an expense report. And,
6: right.
11: And they were like, yeah, you should do it. But then I found out they put you on a stage.
15: Right. Up above everyone, yeah, right?
11: And I went, I'm not doing that.
7: And they start a timer, according to this, right? You only have a certain amount of time. But they allow you to cut up your steak before the timer starts.
11: Oh, that's not fair.
7: That's what it says here, though.
6: But that's got to add to your anxiety, being up on a stage.
7: Right?
6: And then, and then you've got the timer, and then you've got 72 ounces of meat.
7: You will be disqualified if anyone assists you in cutting, preparing, or eating of your meal. This is your contest, not your buddy's.
6: And I think the baked potato and rolls, and I think those are included. You got to eat those, too,
9: You do?
7: Oh,
11: I
7: do?
11: I think so.
6: Oh, man. I think so,
7: You don't have to eat the fat. But we will judge this.
6: The fat's best. Yes, the fat's the best part.
7: You like the fat?
11: Whatever cut that Ace ate, you know there was plenty of fat on that.
6: Absolutely. Yeah.
7: Should you become ill, the contest is over. You lose.
6: Vomiting live on stage.
11: Yeah, how about that?
6: What are we? What is this, a rock concert?
7: If you fail to complete the challenge, you must pay the full $72.
11: Yeah.
7: Well, yeah.
6: All right. Buck an ounce. That's not bad.
15: Yeah,
11: that really is not bad.
15: That's a good price for a steak.
6: Damn right.
7: 72 ounces.
11: Although, can a 72-ounce steak be good the whole way through? Like, it's some of that cut is going to be a little rough.
6: Real chewy.
7: Yeah.
6: But is it all just one steak, or is it one steak piled up on another steak?
7: No, it looks like one steak, but maybe. What do you think the percentage of winners would be in this contest?
11: Less than 10%.
6: I'm going to say 3%.
15: 25%.
7: 12%.
11: Oh, I was wrong. I said less than 10.
7: There have been 99,208 attempts and 10,631 winners.
11: Oh, can you imagine?
6: Remember when Homer went to the... all-you-can-eat seafood bar at the Captain's Seafood Restaurant.
11: Yes.
6: And he just kept eating him.
11: Sir, please don't take the steam tray.
6: He's neither man nor beast. Get him out of here.
11: Come see Bottomless Pete. He became an attraction, and then they asked him to leave, and he sued.
6: Bottomless Pete. It says all-you-can-eat.
11: Mr. Simpson.
6: Done.
11: This is the most blatant case of false advertising since my lawsuit against the Never-Ending Story.
6: That's
9: a great line.
7: Are you fans of All You Can Eat?
11: Yeah, I do like some. Yeah. I've become less so in my
6: I like that
11: mature.
6: Fogo.
11: Because the quality is there.
6: Yeah.
11: Those are amazing.
6: Like a super duper salad bar.
15: Sure. We did All You Can Eat sushi and
6: no kidding.
15: Last week, and man, I ate it all.
6: No kidding.
11: And they make you, most all-you-can-eat sushi places, you pay extra for what you don't finish.
15: Oh, no. There was not a speck left.
11: Nice.
15: I even poured the soy sauce plate with the wasabi into my mouth.
6: Wow.
9: Crazy.
15: Oh, I love it.
6: You know, we have a champion eater on our staff, Joey Chestnut, world-renowned champion eater. He says shrimp is the easiest thing to eat the most of because it digests so quick.
11: Mm-hmm.
6: Right down the old gullet.
7: Oh, I lot of shrimp over the weekend. Yeah.
9: But not that sauce. That's,
7: you don't like the cocktail sauce?
9: I love it.
7: Oh, I do too.
6: But I don't like it real spicy.
9: You don't?
15: Oh.
6: It's too spicy.
15: Is it too spicy for Chicky?
6: It reflects on me as a man. I know. I'm sorry. Let me tell you something about NHTSA. When you speed while driving, hey, slow down. There's an idea. Because if you're speeding, you have less time to react to whatever comes across your path. Let's say a sharp turn could take you by surprise. Another car could pop out of nowhere. A truck brakes suddenly. A cyclist could enter the road ahead. Or a pedestrian could be walking their puppy dog. At your foot on the gas might lead to a big-time problem. You may not think any of these things could happen to you, but you won't see them coming until they happen, and that's too late. When you're speeding, you don't have time to course correct. You don't have time to stop. It only takes an instant for disaster to strike. The speed limit isn't just there to protect you. It's there to protect your passengers, other drivers, cyclists, pedestrians, and everyone sharing the road. So slow down, obey the law, and help keep everyone around you safe. 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
2: Hello.
1: There's Pat Godwin.
3: Hey, Chick.
1: And I saw Pat. We got a big surprise for you coming up. There's Josh Arnold.
3: Hi.
1: Jeff Oskey.
4: Yes.
1: And Ace Cosby.
4: Good
1: now. Pat, I don't want to force you to do anything you don't want to do, but a listener from our email just for you, Dear Bob and Tom Show, specifically, Pat, I'm a full-time rural mail carrier, being part-time for 9 years. 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

0: Boy, it's nice to see Blake Guitar again.
1: Good old Gordon.
0: So nice.
2: Yeah, no, I...
1: Get in there. I sat down, baby.
3: Get a second surgery because you played the rectum of Ella Fitzgerald.
0: Yeah. Wrecked your arm. Again.
1: How would you like to explain that to your doctor? My goodness. Another email. Dear Bob and Tom Show, you guys are amazing. This one is for Josh.
3: Hi.
1: Every year, the Des Moines Register hosts a week-long bike ride across Iowa. 15,000 to 20,000 people ride bikes 70-plus miles a day.
3: That's fun.
1: This year, Denny Davis, he rode the entire 70-plus miles on a penny farthing.
3: Oh, nice.
1: To help spread awareness for autism. I thought you might enjoy this story. Keep up the great work, Josh. Good luck to the rest of you.
0: Oh, well.
4: What's that about? Wow.
1: All right.
0: Penny farthings only have one speed, right?
3: I don't know.
0: I think so. I don't think they have a...
3: They can't really change gears.
0: That would be so hard.
3: A friend sent me a photo of one for sale. No kidding. Would you be interested? I said, how much? And it was over $1,000.
1: Whoa.
3: And it was super old. Like more of a, this is the kind of thing you would hang on a wall type.
0: Rather than actually
3: renovate. Yeah. And so...
1: This is from Dave in Northern Iowa. And we've talked about this before. The guy who thought he invented the end-all, be-all, the guy who invented Velcro shoes.
0: Sure.
1: He was certain that he was going to own them. Millions and millions of dollars was going to start rolling.
3: Why would anyone use laces ever again?
1: And then the guy who invented the penny farthing, but then he saw the bicycle with two of the same size wheels, and he thought, how stupid have I been? That'd be tough.
3: Yeah.
1: Yeah, and you can't. There must be a trick to getting on without having to drive to a loading dock, and then
3: right
0: it has to be right. There.
1: I think you
0: climb up the back or something.
1: You put your foot on a pedal and then run. And
3: there are videos of people getting on.
1: They
3: kind of do come up from the behind it and
0: catapult themselves onto weird. It.
1: You know, Chrissy, they come up behind you.
0: Yeah.
1: Hey, I got a World Cup story for you. Remember the World Cup?
0: Oh, I loved the World
1: Cup. We all had World Cup fever there for a magical month. Los Palacios y Villafranca. That's the hometown of Fabian Ruiz and Gavi. He goes by one name, Gavi. They helped Spain win the World Cup, and they were awarded, after they got home, their award ceremony, they were given their weight in tomatoes.
3: No kidding.
1: They're midfielders. They participated in a ceremony last week at the town hall in the Spanish province of Seville.
3: Oh, where the barber comes from.
1: That's exactly right. Well, they're known for many things, but tomatoes and, of course, the barber of Seville. It says here, Seville is also more famously known for tomato production.
0: I did not know that. I think they're wrong.
1: I think you're real wrong on that. Barber of Seville.
0: Good tomatoes lesson.
1: Hey, Elmer Fudd. Barber of Seville.
3: I am the barber of Seville.
1: So soccer players, probably 160, 180, 180 pounds in tomatoes.
3: Wow.
0: They're going to spoil before you can eat them all.
1: I do like a good tomato, though.
0: It's the time right now.
1: Is it season? Really?
0: Oh, they're had a season? Great one yesterday. Man. We have bacon, lettuce, and tomato sandwiches for dinner.
3: Oh, wonderful
0: and
3: choice.
0: And corn on the cob. Can I get any better than that?
4: That's my favorite.
1: Can I guess you didn't have the bacon?
0: I had the bacon.

0: Honestly?
1: I had the lettuce, and I had the toast, but no tomato or mayonnaise.
2: I thought you loved tomatoes.
0: Why not?
1: I don't like tomatoes on a sandwich. I like tomatoes like on a caprese
3: oh
1: salad.
3: Oh, my God.
0: Yeah.
2: That was clickbait, what you just did. The tomatoes this year are great. Yeah. Right now, they're perfect.
0: Yeah.
2: We had BLTs last night.
4: Yeah.
2: No tomato. I mean,
4: that's insane. You should see these tomatoes now.
1: Oh, but I had a caprese salad, so that was where I ate
2: with
1: tomatoes.
2: The BLT?
1: Yes.
2: Gotcha.
4: So you didn't want to OD on tomatoes?
1: No, I didn't want to put it on my sandwich.
2: You don't like what it does to the bread?
1: I don't know. Do you know what? I don't think I honestly have ever had a tomato on a sandwich.
2: Oh, okay.
1: So maybe I should
5: try. But you love tomatoes.
3: Never? Like, not on a burger?
1: No.
3: Like, what?
4: You are an enigma wrapped
1: in a riddle. I only started liking tomatoes when I found out about that salad.
5: Oh, that is, that is a good salad.
1: Yeah. Mm.
4: I do like caprese.
1: Yeah, that's pretty good.
4: Coming up in sports, we've got Cowboys quarterback Tony
1: Romo.
4: Fry
1: your bacon or bake it?
4: I bake my bacon. Like 365 for a half hour?
1: I went 400 for about 20 minutes.
4: No splatter. Yeah.
1: Yeah.
4: Yeah.
1: Way to go.
2: Yeah.
1: You air fry?
4: Well, I told you.
2: No, I bake.
4: My grill, it's a brand new grill. It might as well be. I got a griddle.
1: Oh.
4: A flat griddle for my grill. Installed that, baby. New flavor bars. Bang, bang.
3: Oh, are you doing the bacon on the griddle?
4: Not yet, but I could.
3: Oh.
1: Are flavor bars?
3: You will
4: bacon
3: enjoy that.
4: And eggs. There are flavor bars down underneath your...
1: That make it smell grill. Or taste like apple
4: maybe,
1: wood
4: maybe.
1: Or...
4: Okay. Whatever you like.
2: Oh. Cotton candy.
4: Cotton candy. I think I put clean linen.
1: Oh, did you?
2: Oh, yeah. That's nice.
4: That helps. It helps.
2: Somebody doing laundry? No, chick's grilling.
4: I'm grilling out. How about that? A little rose?
1: Nice.
4: Tony Romo in the news and more sharks and a Polish man makes the news.
2: Oh.
1: A Polish man.
4: We'll come right
2: back. It's Shark Week on Discovery Channel.
4: Yes, it is. And we don't mean a lady's cycle.
1: No, of course not.
2: No.
4: It's actually Shark Week.
2: Yeah.
4: This is the O'Reilly Auto Parts Studios. We'll be right back. This is the Bob and Tom Show.
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9: Good morning. Wisconsin leaders say slow mail delivery could stamp out some votes. Governor Evers and U.S. Senator Tammy Baldwin urging the U.S. Postal Service to fix mail delivery issues before Wisconsin's upcoming elections. In a letter to postal officials, they pointed to absentee ballots that arrived too late to be counted in the spring election. State election officials report many clerks experienced mail problems in April, with some ballots taking more than a week to arrive. Meanwhile, a federal appeals court has upheld an injunction blocking President Trump's executive order to create a federal voter eligibility list in 23 states. The court rejected the administration's push to restrict mail ballot delivery to only those on the list ahead of November's midterm elections. And the Wisconsin Department of Natural Resources is seeking recycling standouts. The DNR is accepting nominations for its 2026 Recycling Excellence Awards. The awards recognize communities, tribes, nonprofits, schools, and businesses that are making an impact through recycling, waste reduction, and food waste diversion efforts. In sports, Jacob Mizorowski struck out the first seven batters he faced. He ended up striking out a dozen, gave up just one hit, a home run, in an 11-2 victory over Colorado yesterday. Milwaukee's 14-hit attack included Andrew Vaughn's fourth homer of the season. Brandon Scherzer will take the mound tonight as the Brewers open up a three-game series in San Francisco against the Giants. Northwoods League action yesterday. The Rafters beat the Woodchucks 8-5.
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1: Thunderstorms cannot be completely ruled out during the morning commute, with the best chance for thunderstorms coming north of Highway 64 this morning. 86 for the high this afternoon, but feeling like the low to mid 90s outside with the heat index factored in, with a couple isolated thunderstorms possible later in the day today. Those thunderstorms do have the potential to become strong to severe, with gusty winds and hail being the primary threats. 62 for the low temperature tonight, with skies clearing up overnight. 84 for the high on Tuesday, and mostly sunny. From the WCW News Channel 7 studio, First Alert meteorologist Spence Furman.
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2: 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We're in the O'Reilly Auto Parts Studios. Christy Lee at the news desk.
3: Hi.
2: Pat Godwin.
4: Hey, Chick.
2: There he is, right over there. He's already done a song. I hope you didn't miss it early. Maybe we could talk him into it. He's playing injured, so he's got his shoulder on ice right now.
3: I hope
2: now.
3: Your doctor wasn't listening. Yeah.
4: I have my appointment today. I hope he's not listening.
2: There's Josh Arnold.
5: Hi.
2: There's Jeff Oskey.
6: Hi.
2: Sitting in Tom's seat, there's Ace Cosby.
7: Hello.
2: I'm Chick. Hello, hello, hello. And
5: Christy and I get to eat Lee's recipe, famous recipe chicken today.
3: Yes, we do.
2: Are you kidding?
3: Nope.
5: Not at all,
3: no.
5: My friend.
3: No, no, no, no, no.
5: It's good.
3: I'm having the chicken pot pie. I don't know about that.
5: I'm having the everything.
2: You know, guest comedian appearances on the Bob and Tom Show are sponsored by Lee's famous recipe chicken.
3: Mm.
2: Famous for a reason. Yes. And they're proud sponsors. Well, they're not proud sponsors. They're sponsors of the Greg Warren Report.
5: You guys are only allowed one piece of fried chicken. What cut are you getting?
3: Only one?
5: Only one.
6: Breast.
5: Ace goes thigh.
6: Breast. And, I want the big piece of chicken.
5: All right.
2: Big breast?
6: Oh, yeah.
3: I'm a kid. Drumstick.
5: I'm going drumstick, too.
4: Right. I'm drumstick, too, yeah.
2: I got to go drumstick and or thigh. Best of the bird.
3: Ugh.
5: Man.
4: It's delicious.
2: Thick thigh. Yeah. Thick thighs save lives.
5: Nothing like biting into that drumstick.
4: Oh.
2: All right,
4: perfect size.
2: Don't you wave it around making a point? And another thing.
5: Yeah. Oh, yeah. Yeah.
2: That's right. You people.
5: And you. And you.
2: And you.
5: You can point with it.
2: I bought this. So you're going to hear what I got to say. Point, point, point with my drumstick.
5: I remember my dad, there was a restaurant. Oh, it was, I believe it was York Steakhouse.
2: Okay, yeah.
5: And I think that's a regional kind of Midwest type.
2: It was, it seemed like it was a tad bit better than Ponderosa Steakhouse.
5: Right,
2: I
5: right.
2: Think.
3: Okay.
5: And they would serve half a chicken.
2: A half chicken.
5: You could get a half chicken, and it was as though they just sawed it right in half and put it on your plate. And I remember my dad ordered that, and we were all kind of, as kids, we were sort of fascinated that he was going to have, and he goes, man, I don't know if I should just cut this or how, and he goes, I'll just Henry VIII it. And he just tore it apart with his hand.
2: Yes.
4: I love it.
5: And the phrase yeah. Henry VIII it is always stuck in my head.
2: Please tell me you and your brothers started chanting his name as he was eating the chicken.
5: We wanted to.
2: Yeah.
5: At home, we would have. But when we were out, in fact, my mom still brags that strangers would come up to us and just say, your sons are so well behaved.
6: My mother, that's a big thing for her. Oh, we would get compliments when it's like, oh no, you got compliments because we would get beaten if we acted up.
5: What do you mean? We didn't have a choice not to behave.
6: Yeah, exactly.
5: that never even entered into our minds to misbehave in a restaurant.
2: No. You've heard the term. I will knock you into next week. Yeah.
5: But I guess people would see maybe two, you know, a mom and a dad and four little, younger boys walking to the restaurant and go, well, this is going to be no peace.
2: Oh, yeah. Hell's going to break.
5: And then when it was fine, they were just ecstatic.
6: Oh, we had to pull out our mom's chair for her. And so that always got, you got a good boy right there pulling out the chair for his mama.
5: You know what, though? That is very sweet.
6: Yeah.
5: Yeah.
6: Well, no, we were forced to do it.
5: I know.
6: There was no sweetness to it.
3: Now, do you do it as an adult?
6: Of course.
3: Good. Well, you know, you learn something.
6: Yeah.
2: You know, forced sweetness is just as good as sweetness. People don't know, right?
6: Yeah.
2: This in the world of sports, CBS National Football League analyst and former Cowboy quarterback Tony Romo.
5: Yes?
2: Arrested last week on suspicion of operating a vehicle while under the influence.
3: Ooh.
2: A Milwaukee County Sheriff's Office, kind of close to where Tony grew up, actually, in suburban Milwaukee. The report says Tony performed poorly on field sobriety tests after getting stopped while driving south on I-43. Sheriff's officials said Romo, 46, taken into custody, booked, and released. He'll have to answer.
5: What is Romo? What did Romo say?
2: Well, Romo.
5: Romo say what?
2: Said.
7: Oh no, he's down, Jim. Oh, Jim. Uh-oh. Oh my gosh.
5: Sorry, sir. That is not the alphabet backwards.
3: Oh no, Jim. Oh.
5: Is that his headshot?
4: Yeah.
5: All right,
4: yeah,
5: no, that's not
4: mug
5: headshot.
4: Shot, yeah.
5: Sorry.
4: Yeah.
3: Mugshot.
2: That's a mugshot. Yeah.
6: Romo should have said no mo.
5: That's a buzzed. Yeah, I mean, isn't that, that's like if you took a picture of your friend.
3: Yeah.
2: Yeah.
4: That's the happy mugshot.
5: Yeah.
4: I got the sad one.
2: I've never had one. A mugshot.
3: Knock on wood.
5: Yeah, same.
2: Knock wood.
3: Don't want another one.
2: I've gotten real.
3: Or any of them.
2: Gotten real close.
5: Pat, in yours, are you holding up the strip of numbers?
4: No. That would have been good, though, like the Sinatra one.
5: Right. Oh, yeah.
2: I think I have seen your mugshot.
4: Yes, I'm pretty sad.
5: You know, that Sinatra mugshot didn't do him, that didn't get in the way of him getting girls.
4: No.
3: Oh, no.
2: Oh, no.
4: And this was for a pretty darn bad reason.
3: Girls like the bad boys. Have you not figured
5: right,
3: that out yet?
5: Right.
2: Man, how does that work?
3: I don't know. I wish
4: well,
3: I
4: let me
3: did.
4: Tell you how it works.
2: I am such not a bad boy. I don't know. Oh,
5: remember what Jess Hooker said Friday? You have to be a little mean to me.
2: Yeah, right. Emotionally, I can rip you apart, but I'm not. There it is.
4: Yeah, there you go.
2: There he is.
4: That is a bad.
5: What do you think you're looking at?
4: Man, my future.
2: Hey, Pat, you had to leave that up there, Jason. I'm going to take a picture of that and put it up on the old social here.
4: Yeah, that is that.
5: I just not had a bad picture.
4: Well, I just had a haircut. Picture. I remember I had a haircut before I got loaded.
6: Do you know what T-shirt you're wearing?
4: I still have that T-shirt.
2: You went with the crew
4: it's
2: ringer.
4: No, it's an Old Navy cheap T-shirt. Like a crew shirt.
3: Did it have anything printed on the front?
4: No.
3: Like, okay.
4: No, thank God.
2: That's very interesting.
4: Yeah, I'm just going, what?
5: That's a haunted man right there.
4: Yeah, that. What am I doing?
3: Did you have fun 2 hours before that?
4: No, it was not a fun day. It was a fight.
3: Sorry.
4: I was trying to get my stuff from my girlfriend back day, and I just drank.
3: Oh, sorry.
4: I did some day drinking. And then someone was driving me, though. I was not driving. I was a passenger.
3: Oh, that's correct. I remember now.
2: Yeah. So he pulled the passenger over, and how did you get into trouble again?
4: He pulls into a McDonald's erratically, and the cops notice this. They're right there.
3: Uh-huh.
4: Like, he literally went over a thing. I'm going, dude, what are you doing? And then all of a sudden, they were behind us, and I whispered to him. I said, hey, how many beers have you had? He goes, just three. I said, blow. Don't... But he said, oh, you're not supposed to blow. I said, and then the cop came up, so we had to shut up, right?
3: Yeah.
4: So then he went out of the car, and I could hear him go, I'm not going to, I refuse. And I got out and went, no, I got to help my friend. Hey, he's only had three. Let him blow. Get back in the car, sir, that kind of stuff. And I'm just trying to help my friend. I said, get back in the car. And, you know, and then he pulled, had his hand on his gun, and I said, what are you going to do, shoot me, Barney? And that's when all hell broke loose, and.
6: Yeah.
4: I was instantly handcuffed and went, oh, that was dumb.
3: How many beers had you had?
4: I was loaded.
6: Yeah, you didn't. Your eyes weren't going the same direction in that mugshot.
4: I was Jamesoned out. That was not a good day.
2: Boy, oh boy. If you'd have blown, it would
5: way worse mugshots out there. Like
3: that wasn't bad.
4: I had a haircut. Like I would, it would have been much, much worse.
2: You do look freshly shorn.
4: Yeah,
2: that's right. Yeah,
4: my girlfriend at that time.
3: Which Kim was this?
4: That was Kim number 17.
2: For those
4: she was a hairstylist. So.
3: Oh, okay.
2: Oh, nice.
3: Nice.
4: She was very happy with it.
3: Yeah.
2: She ever sat on your lap and cut your hair?
4: She did, yeah.
2: Oh, yeah. You know what I mean.
4: Well, I know exactly what you mean. Yeah.
2: Josh, I'm surprised you didn't get a mugshot for, what was it, garaging?
5: Yeah. Yeah, no, we got taken to jail, but we no mugshots.
2: No mug.
5: Huh. Yeah. Maybe under, I don't know, did they do mugshots for, because we were... 17.
2: Oh, yeah, maybe not. Yeah. Huh. Oscar, you haven't ever had a mugshot?
6: No.
2: Wow.
4: Really?
6: No, I keep it clean, baby. I don't ride dirty.
2: I don't ride dirty. And
6: no.
2: You got a great lawyer, right?
6: No, I take Ubers.
3: You're smart.
6: Oh. Yeah. No, this is the best my life's ever been. I'm not messing up with a DUI. Like, I make, now my kids are old enough to drive my drunk ass around, so now I don't have to ever drink and drive.
5: You don't have that little bit of you that wants to blow everything up, just self-sabotage, just completely?
6: Yeah. Oh, I would do it in here on air. I'm not going to do it out there. I'm doing it big time.
2: Is that right?
6: Oh, yeah.
2: All right. Okay.
6: You'll know.
5: I look forward to it.
6: Yeah, it'll be fun.
2: Hey, everybody's talking about weight loss and injections because the results are so dramatic. 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
2: Thunderstorms cannot be completely ruled out during the morning commute, with the best chance for thunderstorms coming north of Highway 64 this morning. 86 for the high this afternoon, but feeling like the low to mid 90s outside with the heat index factored in. With a couple isolated thunderstorms possible later in the day today, those thunderstorms do have the potential to become strong to severe, with gusty winds and hail being the primary threats. 62 for the low temperature tonight, with skies clearing up overnight. 84 for the high on Tuesday, and mostly sunny. From the WCW.com.
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4: Howdy.
3: There's Pat Godwin.
5: Hello.
3: And yes, the rumors are true. He wrote a song and played the guitar this morning. There you go. Maybe more on the way. Yeah. There's Josh Arnold.
6: I learned something at the mall over the weekend. We'll talk about it.
3: All right, sir.
4: They're still open.
3: There's Ace Cosby. Yes, if you steal something, they are going to take you away. There's Jeff Oske.
7: Hey, man.
3: I never stole anything from a mall. I stole something from a G.C. Murphy, the five and dime store.
4: Ben Franklin for me.
3: No kidding?
5: Pomeroy's for me.
3: What'd you steal?
4: Lip gloss.
3: Lip gloss?
4: Oh, come on.
3: All right.
4: It's like a rite of passage for a 12-year-old girl.
3: I stole Goodbye Yellow Brick Road by Elton John.
7: Oh, wow. Ooh.
3: Shoved it down my pants.
4: A lot easier to steal lip gloss.
3: Oh, yeah.
5: And you got caught, right?
3: Sunglasses. For that one, I got caught.
4: I didn't get caught.
3: But no. I had quite the history of, I'll just take that. Anyway, what'd you learn at the mall, Josh?
6: I went to St. Louis for one of my niece's birthdays.
3: Okay.
6: And I took two of my nieces to the mall for their birthday. So, because my one niece, her birthday was in May, but she's been having a crazy busy summer, haven't seen her.
3: All right.
6: And then the other niece, it's her birthday now. And so I said, hey, I'm taking you guys shopping. You each get $50 to spend wherever, and we'll go to lunch, whatever.
3: Right.
6: So it's fun. And they wanted to go to the mall. Mm-hmm. And I was like, really? This is the liveliest mall I've been to in over 10 years.
4: That's exciting to hear.
6: Not one barren store.
4: Wow. That's great.
6: It was packed and everything. So it felt like the old days.
3: Oh, yeah.
6: And we were walking around going into the stores they wanted and everything. And I said, I saw Spencer's.
4: Ah.
6: I go, oh, my God. I go, I got to go into Spencer's.
3: Oh, yeah.
6: And my niece, the older niece, she's 14.
3: Mm-hmm.
6: She goes, we're not going into Spencer's. I go, why? That used to be my favorite store. When I would go to the mall, I always had to go into Spencer's.
3: Yeah.
6: And she goes, weird things happen there. And I go, what do you mean weird things? I go, just because it's a little gothy and there's like horror things and mm-hmm. all that.
3: Black
6: and she
3: white.
6: Goes, no, in the back, there are weird things.
7: Yeah.
6: And I go, oh, like, do you know people who work there or whatever? Do weird things happen? I thought she meant in the back.
3: Right, right,
4: right.
6: And she goes, no, just weird. There are weird things in the back. And I go, whatever. We're going into Spencer's. My other niece just turned 10.
7: Oh.
6: And so we're in there. I go, look at this. And I go, there's a Chucky shirt. I go, oh, man, they have a.
3: You're having a great time.
6: A Pennywise blanket or whatever.
4: They have a black light in there. Oh, my gosh. Right, that was the best. Right.
6: And all of a sudden, I turn, and I can see all the way in the back of the store, and very visibly, I mean, it's unbelievable.
7: Yeah.
6: The brightest neon dildos and vibrators you've ever seen.
7: Oh, yeah.
4: What?
6: Massive.
3: Yeah. Oh, my God.
6: Yes.
4: That's a hell of a gift.
6: Massive collection.
7: Huh. Yes.
6: I mean, it's just right there. And it was in the back, but, I mean, not hidden. You can stand in the front
7: There's
6: of the store.
7: There's no curtain.
6: Right. Yeah. You can stand in the front of the store and see the wall.
4: Oh,
6: of,
4: that's what she was talking
3: my,
4: about.
3: And that's not my Spencer gifts when I was a kid.
6: I looked at her, I go.
4: That's where the posters used to be.
6: Yeah. Exactly.
7: Yeah.
6: And I go, oh, you meant weird things. And she goes, yeah. And the youngest niece started going, and I go, let's go to the next store. And she looked at me like, you idiot. But I tried to explain to her, I go, hey, Spencer's didn't always have that.
4: No.
7: No.
4: No.
6: But how deep into conversation about dildos and vibrators do you want to get with your 14-year-old niece?
3: Yeah.
6: So I just went, you know, that those are new. Those weren't in there when I would go into Spencer.
4: No, that's where the posters were. That was the best
6: part. Yeah, yeah.
5: It was a bad meeting and somebody said, we're adding dildos. What?
3: We got to double our bottom line. And nice.
4: So, not enough people buying posters, I guess.
5: Apparently not.
6: No, yeah, they're supplementing with that. So I didn't know.
3: Well, kudos to the 14-year-old for, you know, she tried to tell you.
6: Yeah, look. She sure did. Yeah. Oh. And I mean, and of course she's just going to say weird stuff. What's she going to tell me?
7: Yeah.
4: Yeah.
6: You can't go back there. They're
3: tying dildos. Right?
5: But in a family mall, I'm surprised they're getting away with it.
6: I was a little surprised too. And I'm not a prude, but I was like, hey, this is right next to the Squishies store.
5: That's the Orange Julius.
6: Yeah.
3: Oh, the Build-A-Bear wasn't next door, was it?
6: Oh, no, I mean,
3: yeah,
6: same building.
3: Right.
6: I did get a Jamba Juice for the first time.
4: Did you?
6: Yeah. Oh. That's a delicious thing.
5: Oh, yeah.
3: Remember the flavor?
6: I got the Acai.
3: Acai
6: Superfoods Berry.
5: That is good.
6: 600 calorie deal.
3: Any residual effects from that?
6: None that I noticed.
3: Well, that's good.
6: But we had a great time. They got they got a few things at the mall, but then they wanted to go to Ross.
4: So dress for less.
6: Yeah, and that's where they really went nuts.
4: Yeah, because you can dress for less at Ross.
6: Yes. Oh yeah. So
3: how much you end up? None of my business.
6: They each got $50.
3: They worth. Had yeah. They
6: and had, Eden didn't quite hit her 50, so I had to give her 11 in cash.
3: What? Is that that's right?
6: She only spent 39, so she gets 11 in cash.
4: I'm shocked she was able to buy anything for $50.
3: You know what?
6: Yeah, what did she get? A shirt and a purse?
3: I got a feeling Eden's going to be a CEO someday.
4: Yeah.
7: Do you remember on the Wheel of Fortune, they used to have
3: the price of everything?
7: They had that price thing afterwards, and you would be like, I'll take the ceramic dogs, I'll take the ski trip. And I'll take the rest on a gift certificate.
6: The camera would pan what looked like a cluttered living room.
7: Oh, yes. I love that.
6: Yeah.
7: And they took that away, but I always love the person. I'll take the rest on a gift certificate.
6: That's
7: niece reminded me of. I'll take the mini skirt, the Skittles, and I'll take the rest on a gift certificate, Uncle Josh.
3: I don't know where they got those items, but the ceramic dog was always like $1,300.
6: Yes.
3: Yeah.
6: Like some odd...
4: I'll tell you what's not a good time. When I was in the lovely town of Portsmouth, New Hampshire.
3: Okay.
4: You've heard hit a certain age when the booze cruise is not the good time anymore.
6: Mm.
4: I took a sunset cruise on just a regular, on a boat, you know, a nice boat. They had a band, not thinking that there would be probably 6 bachelorette parties.
6: So it was not marketed as a booze cruise per se.
4: Well, I don't know because I didn't buy the tickets.
6: Right.
4: A friend of ours did. So we had a group of people going. I assumed it was, you know, a nice cruise around the harbor or whatever. And,
7: with a glass of wine.
4: Yes.
3: Yeah.
4: Not even, I didn't even have that. But man, did it turn into...
3: There were six bachelorette
4: At
3: parties?
4: At least 6. I have never seen so many scantily clad women.
3: Oh, yeah.
7: Did you get boat. Pictures?
4: I did not.
7: Oh.
4: But here's the other thing. They're all from that area.
6: Hmm.
4: They know they're going to be out on a boat. And they know when the sun goes down, it's going to be what? Cold.
3: Yeah. Really cold.
6: Oh, that's never bothered
4: windy.
6: Girls ever.
4: No. Oh, my God. Well, these girls were all huddled in one. At one point, they kind of were all huddled in one area because they were freezing.
3: Well, actually, when the sun goes down, that's when girls go wild.
4: Oh, they were Isn't going it? Wild.
3: Yeah.
6: But I remember
3: yeah.
6: being in the dead of winter in line outside of a club, and girls were just... No okay. coats, nothing.
4: You'd be like, are you crazy? The mom in me was just, I was so upset.
5: A lot of belly button rings and bare midriffs, all
4: man,
5: that kind of stuff.
4: It was unbelievable. Yeah. You would have loved it.
5: I love
4: it. You would have loved
5: boy.
4: It. Yeah,
5: so
4: yeah.
5: horny.
3: He's horny right now.
6: Well, band I think we have Spencer's at our mall.
4: Oh, there was pole dancing.
6: What?
4: They were having a great
5: On a boat?
4: Time. Well, not official pole dancing, but there was a pole.
5: Oh.
4: And they were spinning around.
5: There was a mast.
3: The boat did go out, though, right?
4: Yeah, it went out.
3: Oh, okay.
4: For 3.5 hours, it went out.
3: Oh,
6: yeah.
5: You didn't relax at all.
4: Yeah.
3: Aren't you watching your clock at a certain point?
4: Yes.
3: Like a half hour out? How long is this going to be?
4: It was 10 o'clock when we finally got back.
3: Oh, my gosh.
4: Oh, my
3: gosh. No, thank you.
7: Up at our lake house, they have a river cruise
4: 3 hours.
7: That goes out for 3 hours, and they have a band and whatever, and we made the mistake. 3 hours is a long time on a little boat, and it actually passed by our house, and I wanted to dive off the side. That's how bad it was. I was like, well, I get arrested if I just dive off of this piece of crap. The band on our thing was called Group Therapy. And all I could imagine was those four middle-aged men in that garage coming up with, you know what, this is kind of like group therapy for all of us. You know what? That's what we should name the band.
6: Group Therapy.
7: Oh, yeah, dude. Man.
6: High five.
3: Beer rocks.
4: Me. I was trying to remember the name of the band. It was something very similar to that.
5: What kind of songs?
4: Oh, all the classics.
3: Yacht Rock?
4: They had a big wheel that they would spin, and then when it would land on the song, they would play that song.
3: Oh, well, that's fun.
5: Like Wagon Wheel and...
4: No Wagon Wheel. It was all Prince. It was all 80s dance music. Okay. Oh, yeah, they knew their audience.
3: Look what time it is, kids. That's right, if I get my mouse to work.
8: Stupid World Record.
3: A woman has achieved the Guinness World Record for the most sharks tattooed on the body.
6: Oh, yes. We saw the picture of her.
4: Oh,
6: pretty
4: we did?
6: Nice.
4: Oh, I'm sorry. I didn't know you had already done this.
3: This
4: story.
3: Is ideal for Shark Week.
6: Absolutely.
4: Yeah, I'm glad we're redoing it. Yeah.
3: Shark biologist Emily Morrison currently has 106 tattoos devoted to marine animals on her body, and all a total of 71 different species are shown on her body, as well as 13 fossilized shark teeth and one fresh shark tooth.
6: They look pretty cool.
3: She gets new ink whenever she interacts with a new shark tooth or species. She started getting them around the same time. Oh, there's a comma. She started getting them around the same time period that she began working with the animals professionally back in 1999. She was only 19. She intends to continue to keep adding to her collection until she has each of the 58 shark families tattooed. I had no idea there were that many. There's seven left until she reaches her goal.
6: Oh, only seven left.
3: Seven left.
6: All right.
3: For the part two.
8: Stupid World Record.
6: We learned nothing from the first volume blast.
3: Nothing at all. A Polish man has broken the Guinness World Record for the longest time spent in direct full body contact with snow.
6: Is that right?
4: Oh.
3: This is a category. 41-year-old Damian Kaspaczyk.
6: It's all for you, Damian.
3: Fully immersed himself in snow for 2 hours, 12 minutes, and 12 seconds to claim the male title. Yes, that's right. He was fully immersed in snow for over 12 minutes.
6: Man.
3: Direct full body contact with snow. Frostbite. Wait to happen, right?
6: Yeah, how does that not happen?
3: My gosh.
4: Ugh.
3: That'd be awful.
6: Was he nude?
3: He would have to be.
5: Oh, yeah.
6: Man.
3: Full body contact.
6: Oh, look at him.
5: He looks ridiculous. Is.
4: Oh, well, you can see his head. Come on.
3: Well, his head's not in there.
6: So full body. I guess they're not counting the head as the body.
3: Yeah. It'd be funny if he was on his back with that mound of snow there.
5: did you say 12 minutes?
3: But he's 12 minutes.
5: 12 minutes.
6: Yeah. It would look sort of phallic a bit.
3: Yeah, phallic.
6: Mm-hmm. As though he were popping a tent under a blanket.
3: That's right. Under a snowbank.
6: Look at him.
5: Look at that guy.
4: Look at
6: him. Where do you think he goes? His eyes aren't... He's somewhere else. Yeah. He's not necessary.
3: That is
4: just holding your neck up like that would hurt.
6: Look at his buddies.
4: Yeah.
3: That's not a haircut I'd like.
4: No.
3: Oh, well. Time to go over to the news desk, and the one, the only, Christy Lee. Hello, Christy.
4: Hi. A man is recovering after getting impaled by his own trekking pole and then hiking down to safety.
3: Now, a trekking pole, do you carry it with you?
4: Help you stabilize when you're hiking.
3: Steady you or poke at something?
4: David Zapaldi was ascending Granite Peak with two friends. When at over 10 miles in, he slipped on rocks and one of his trekking poles pierced his side.
3: Oh.
4: Well,
3: you'll have that.
6: Oh, yeah.
4: A wound care nurse told KTMF that his medical training immediately took over. The trio decided to hike back with the pole still lodged in Mr. Cifaldi's body.
3: Ah.
4: After about 6.5 hours, the group reached the trailhead and Mr. Cifaldi was taken to Intermountain Health in Billings, where doctors were able to remove the trekking pole.
3: He put 6.5 hours. Yeah. It was stuck in him.
4: Had to walk. Yeah. the group had reached about 11,800 feet when the accident occurred. The tallest mountain that they were on, the Granite Peak, is about 12,799 feet. So they didn't quite make it to the top.
6: No, because old Clumso had to spear himself.
3: Yeah, I've never seen somebody so stupid and clumsy. You poke yourself with your own
4: trekking pole.
3: Trekking pole.
6: Somebody in that group went, do we all have to go back?
3: Yeah.
6: I mean, we're pretty close to the top. Can I at least go get a picture of everybody?
3: It's a beautiful day.
6: Yeah.
3: This guy's ruined it.
6: Dang it.
4: Yeah. Yeah,
3: just another reason I don't walk anywhere.
6: You know, I told you not to bring him.
3: I know. He's dead weight is what he is. Have you gone on a hike requiring a trekking pole?
4: No.
3: Yeah, I don't have one either.
4: Yeah, I got to start walking more.
6: Josh, if so, I'm not calling it a trekking pole. That's my walking stick.
4: Okay. Yeah.
3: Yeah, you need it. Well, you look like a trekking pole guy.
4: Usually people use two trekking poles when they're walking.
3: Two?
6: Really?
4: Oh, yeah. Yeah. You not seen that?
5: It's not a good look.
3: Yeah. If I had a trekking pole, I could not resist the temptation of poking at a snake or something with my
6: yeah.
3: pole. You'd stick it into holes and stuff, wouldn't you?
4: Oh, really?
6: Oh, yeah. Swinging at a beehive?
3: Yeah, see what's going on.
4: You're an instigator.
5: Swinging at a beehive.
3: Yeah. I'm an agitator.
4: Yeah.
6: You think there are bees up in there? Bang, bang, bang. Yep.
3: Yep, there are. Uh-oh.
6: Sorry, guys.
4: You're nature's bully.
3: I am. I might be. Yeah, I like that.
4: Japanese authorities have arrested a man, this is for you, Beth, for allegedly exposing neighbors to 7 years of loud electric guitar music.
3: Uh-huh. Huh? 7 years.
4: And radio noise, but a lot of the guitars.
3: You know the radio noise. We got good morning. How's everybody?
4: Police in Kyoto said the unemployed 61-year-old placed a radio by a window and played radio broadcasts at a loud volume 24 hours a day, every day, from 2019 to 2026, and would join in with the electric guitar early morning until evening. The endless noise caused four nearby residents to develop symptoms, including insomnia, depression, and tinnitus.
5: Oh.
6: How the hell? Why would they put up with it for so long?
4: Right?
7: Like, I'd give it like 6 hours, and I would be beating him to death.
3: Yeah. So 7 years?
4: 7 years of it.
3: That was before the pandemic.
6: Of course they were depressed.
4: After being repeatedly warned, he was finally arrested on suspicion of inflicting injury. Well, the police did searched his home and other places of employment, found over 40 electric guitars.
5: Oh, sure.
3: All right, I've been doing this for 6 years, and we're starting the seventh year today, and here's Billy Ocean. Yeah. All right, everybody, sing along if you know it. In the my car. 7 years.
4: 7 years of that. Yeah.
3: Sheesh. That's too long.
4: Holy hell.
3: What else is coming up, Chrissy?
4: Coming up, what do you think of minivans? Yay or nay?
6: I'm kind of yay.
5: Yeah, I'm going to go yay.
6: Yeah.
3: Yeah, I guess it has its place. I can't think of a reason I would specifically need a minivan, but...
4: Well, we're going to talk about minivans when we come back because they're in the news. We have a naturist swimmer. You know what that is? Yes. He was nude.
7: Why is it always a man?
4: That's a good question.
3: Although the start of 1941, there's a naked lady going out to... Or is that Jaws?
5: That's
3: too?
5: Jaws, yeah.
3: Yeah. Well, in 1941...
6: They revisited it,
3: yeah.
4: Speaking of... Why is it always a man? Are you familiar with fingerboarding?
6: Like the tiny skateboards?
4: Yeah.
6: Yeah.
4: I had never heard of that until last evening.
6: Somebody was doing it?
4: We'll come back and we'll talk about that.
5: Fingerboarding can be a blast, if you know what I mean. Am I wrong?
3: I haven't heard
6: fingerboarding just when you get your fingers wet, right?
3: I've heard of the banging part. I've never heard of the boarding part.
4: I was really unaware.
6: I can't wait to find out who was doing it.
4: Okay.
6: Because I haven't seen it in a very long time.
4: Well, you missed a really big competition, and I'll look
6: a
4: for
6: fingerboarding
4: it.
6: Competition.
4: Yes.
3: You remember the...
6: You guys know what it is?
5: No.
6: It's hilarious.
4: It's I was stunned. Yeah.
3: So I'm assuming they do tricks and all?
4: Yeah. I watched a short documentary on fingerboarding last night, so we're going to talk about it.
3: You remember?
4: What I thought.
5: Very short.
3: On South Park, the boy band was named Finger Bang. Hey, we'll be right back. We're in the O'Reilly Auto Parts studios. 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
1: Back to the Bob and Tom Show. It is Tico Taco. Tico Taco time. There's Christy Lee at the news desk.
2: Hi.
1: Oh, is this a samba or a lambada, the forbidden dance?
3: I think it's more of a samba. Maybe a bossa nova.
1: Bossa nova.
4: I knew like we could blame it on something.
1: Yeah. There's Pat Godwin.
3: Hello, chick.
1: There's Josh Arnold.
4: I saw a store at the mall with a great name.
1: Okay.
4: And so we will talk about it.
2: All right.
4: I was delighted.
1: There's Ace Cosby.
5: Hello.
1: There's Jeff Oskey.
6: Hey, chick.
1: Still has not trimmed your beard, I see.
6: I'm going to keep it.
4: Yeah, you mentioned, sometimes you mention you're going to do something,
1: yeah.
4: And this show ruins that, and then you don't end up doing it.
6: Yeah.
1: Change your mind.
4: We've all been there.
1: Okay, change your mind.
2: Oh, yeah.
1: I tell you what I did over the weekend. I almost changed my part.
4: Nope. Oh. What?
1: From here, from the left side, I guess, to the right side.
2: How can you do that? Won't your hair not?
1: No, it almost responded
2: more
1: better on the right.
4: Did you feel different?
1: I did feel different. It was a whole new look as I'm looking back at myself in the mirror. I said, hey, this guy's something.
3: Did you take a photo?
1: I did not take a photo. Maybe tomorrow I'll change my... We can look forward to that tomorrow.
4: Part down the middle, too. And feather it in the front.
1: I think I had that. I rocked that for a decade, I bet.
4: I mean, that's what you did.
1: A lot of feathering and a goatee. You saw a store at the mall, Josh?
4: I was lucky enough to go to a mall on Saturday, and it was bustling and vibrant, and it reminded me of the early 90s, mid-80s.
1: Wow.
4: You know, the height of the... I mean, I was so happy to see all this happen.
1: Yes.
4: And there were kids, teens hanging out with each other. I was like, oh! It just a lot of memories came back of you go to the mall.
2: Right.
4: There was a store. They sold exclusively socks. Any kind of sock you want.
2: Mm-hmm.
4: All kinds of designs, branded.
1: Is that right?
4: Non-branded, yeah. This name of the store.
1: Uh-huh.
4: Socks to be you.
6: That's great.
1: Socks to be you.
4: I looked at my nieces. I go, that store's called Socks to be You, and they kind of didn't get it.
3: Right.
4: And I was wondering if the phrase sucks to be you isn't necessarily as widely used as it used to be. Or if girls just don't say it as much
2: as
4: guys
2: do. Don't, especially that age group.
1: Right. Yeah. That might be bullying, right?
2: Well, plenty of that in that age group.
4: It made me want to buy something there. Well, you know what? I'm buying something like socks to be you. Yeah, but I didn't need any socks.
3: You didn't even?
4: No.
3: Everybody needs socks.
4: I mean, I guess I could have got a fun...
3: A tube?
1: Yeah.
4: Can you show me something in a...
1: A tube? Yeah, a tube. Now, you know, I'm having trouble finding socks.

0: I jam them together. Is that a roll, not a fold? Yeah.
1: I stack.
2: What do you mean you stack?
0: You put them in your... Wait a minute.
2: Wait.
1: So
0: you lay them down.
1: How can I explain this without? So here's I'll just use these
0: without
1: two post-its.
0: All right. Nerd.
1: Here's a sock.
0: Okay.
1: I stack them.
0: Right.
1: And then the next pair.
0: Uh huh.
1: I stack them the other way, and those go on top of that. The other pair.
0: Is that right?
1: They're just a nice stack in my drawer.
0: Can you see all of them?
1: I know that when I pull. The reason I do them every other
2: yes.
1: is so that it's only two. It goes two, two, two, two. So I'm not accidentally
2: getting three or four.
0: Right, right. Do you have a lot of socks that are the same color?
1: They're all the same. They're all the exact same.
2: All the exact same.
1: I mean, I might as well. I could just dump them in the drawer and just grab two.
0: They're black ankle socks, aren't they?
1: Yeah.
0: Yeah. Yeah.
2: That was the first marriage mistake, if you will.
0: Oh.
2: I helped with the laundry one day and... I roll the top. That's how I grew up, Christy.
1: You just roll the top.
2: Roll the top.
1: Right.
3: You did your man's laundry.
2: Oh, Andy did not care for that. No, he folds them. He folds them. He doesn't.
1: My dress socks are all folded.
2: You're stretching out one of the socks. Wait a minute. I'm not.
1: No, I agree.
0: Wait a minute. Right. This is your current marriage?
2: Yes.
0: Well, it's
2: marriage mistake.
0: Did he get mad at you?
2: Well, no, he never gets mad.
0: It's over. He's
1: disappointed.
3: Yeah. Did he sleep on the couch?
2: He said, I prefer that you don't do that again.
3: that's very pointed.
0: You know what you hear when he does that? Please don't do that.
3: I'd prefer if he didn't do that again.
2: So guess what? I just don't do his lunch.
1: You get one of those. I prefer, in the housemaid. He'll let you know, please don't do that. I told you about the second time. Now you're locked in
0: the
1: room.
0: What the hell do you think? You're stretching out one of the socks.
3: Never did
0: you
3: that.
0: You stupid piece of meat.
2: I don't know if you have this, but when my girls were living at home, their socks never matched.
4: Yeah,
2: so
4: they don't care.
2: They just throw it in a bag.
1: They just don't care anymore,
2: they
1: do
2: just
1: they?
2: Have a big, yeah. That
0: See,
2: drove me crazy.
0: To me, that's you're trying too hard to be funny.
2: That's the way it hits. To me, it's lazy.
1: Because those are the people who would do it. When we were...
0: Yes.
4: Yeah.
0: Yeah.
1: Now they literally don't care.
2: Yeah, now it's normal. It's like, they're just...
1: They're not
2: crazy.
1: Trying to say anything.
2: Yeah.
1: They're just doing it.
0: They just don't care.
1: Yeah.
2: You just throw them in a basket and then
4: Now we have a sock basket of unmatched socks that is an entire laundry basket that is spilling over the top that are unmatched. I do not know where the other side is.
2: So the kids just come in and grab a couple and then go get
4: Apparently,
2: ready?
4: Yeah. No, literally today I could not match two socks for 20 minutes and we have an entire basket, like a laundry basket with hundreds of socks.
1: Because you want your socks to match.
4: Yeah.
2: Yeah.
4: I'm not wacky.
0: No.
2: You're paid to be wacky.
0: There's an end to wacky.
4: Yeah.
0: And if you're going to be wacky, yes, you get paid for it.
4: Yeah. Not on my feet.
0: That's right.
4: The wackiness does not come from my feet.
0: It's like a doctor doesn't want to be asked about, you tell him about what hurts. He doesn't want to do that. A comedian doesn't want to be forced to.
4: No.
1: Yeah, a doctor at a party doesn't want to be
0: asked. Wait a minute,
1: do
0: you fold your underwear too?
1: I do.
2: I do. You don't?
0: No, you just throw it in the drawer.
2: Really?
4: How do you fold it, Christy?
2: I go in, in, and then fold.
3: In, and then.
0: Oh, about that patty liner.
2: Fold.
1: You don't just ball them up in my mouth? I mean,
0: no, that's what the socks are for.
1: Everybody's got their thing.
0: I
2: admit that some of them are a little tough to fold, but.
3: I'd prefer you never did that again.
2: Okay. Noted.
1: Was it kind of hot?
2: What? When he said that?
1: You know what? I'd prefer you never did.
2: Yeah, that.
3: I like Andy more and more every time I hear that.
0: You know, he's somewhere going, now she's talking about it on the air.
1: Did the Jaws theme add to the hotness at all?
0: I think so.
1: Can we rebrand the Jaws theme as a sexy song?
0: Yeah.
2: It's kind of sexy.
3: It is.
0: You know what? You want to go?
2: I like a little danger. Who does it?
3: Oh,
0: come on.
3: Yeah.
0: Come on. Yeah. Come on. Come on. Oh, yeah. Oh, yeah. Oh, yeah.
2: Almost.
0: Oh, wait a minute. Ow, it's my foot. Hang on.
1: Don't finish yet. You better hurry.
0: My God, we're on a clock here. I prefer you not do that.
2: So, I saw this little short yesterday.
0: Okay.
2: Called Flick, a fingerboarding story.
0: Now, I know Flick. I know flick a football with your finger. Mm-hmm.

0: finger kicking league.
1: Part of the wonderful Heartland Film Festival and their shorts. But I had no idea what fingerboarding was. I had never heard of it. I was stunned.
2: Were Jeff and I the only? Had you guys heard of it?
3: Nope.
2: No, I did not. I never owned one. Did you?
3: No.
4: He's not wacky.
3: Yeah, I'm not wacky.
1: Apparently, the United States Fingerboarding League hosts these tournaments.
0: What?
1: Or tournaments? Yes,
0: tournaments.
1: And they were the one I watched that the documentary was made on.
3: You are the one that I watched.
1: What? Yeah. Oh, I saw Grease over the weekend too, but that's another story.
0: Tell me about it, stud.
1: Andy had never seen Grease. We go see it in a play.
4: I don't believe it. Before I never see that again.
0: I don't believe
2: anyway. Yeah, I kind of hate it, too.
1: You guys are getting me off.
0: I hate Grease. It's awful.
1: It's not awful.
0: Yeah, anybody
4: no man likes Grease.
0: They're never going to see anything else ever again.
2: We'll come back with your...
1: We'll come back to fingerboarding.
0: Fingerboarding coming up. We're in the O'Reilly Auto Parts Studios. This...
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6: When I grow up, what should I be? 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
9: Good morning. Wisconsin leaders say slow mail delivery could stamp out some votes. Governor Evers and U.S. Senator Tammy Baldwin urging the U.S. Postal Service to fix mail delivery issues before Wisconsin's upcoming elections. In a letter to postal officials, they pointed to absentee ballots that arrived too late to be counted in the spring election. State election officials report many clerks experienced mail problems in April, with some ballots taking more than a week to arrive. Meanwhile, a federal appeals court has upheld an injunction blocking President Trump's executive order to create a federal voter eligibility list in 23 states. The court rejected the administration's push to restrict mail ballot delivery to only those on the list ahead of November's midterm elections. And the Wisconsin Department of Natural Resources is seeking recycling standouts. The DNR is accepting nominations for its 2026 Recycling Excellence Awards. The awards recognize communities, tribes, nonprofits, schools, and businesses that are making an impact through recycling, waste reduction, and food waste diversion efforts. In sports, Jacob Mizorowski struck out the first seven batters he faced. He ended up striking out a dozen, gave up just one hit, a home run, in an 11-2 victory over Colorado yesterday. Milwaukee's 14-hit attack included Andrew Vaughn's fourth homer of the season. Brandon Scrugg will take the mound tonight as the Brewers open up a three-game series in San Francisco against the Giants. Northwoods League action yesterday. The Rafters beat the Woodchucks 8-5.
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1: Partly to mostly cloudy skies throughout the day today with a high of 86, but feeling more like the low to mid 90s with the heat index factored in later on this afternoon. Thunderstorms are possible from time to time during the day today. Any thunderstorms that we do get do have the potential to become strong to severe, with gusty winds and hail being the primary threats. Cooling off to about 62 degrees tonight as clouds clear out overnight. 84 for the high on Tuesday with mainly sunny skies. From the WCW News Channel 7 studio, I'm First Alert Meteorologist Spence Furman.
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2: 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At the news desk, it's Christy Lee.
3: Hello.
2: There's Pat Godwin.
4: Hey, Chick.
2: Hey, man. There's Josh Arnold.
5: Hi.
2: Hi. There's Ace Cosby.
6: Hello.
2: Hello. And Jeff Oskey.
7: That's right.
2: And let's return to the news desk with Christy, where we're fingerboarding.
7: Oh, wait. Real quick. I don't want you to miss out on this. I heard you missed my Mr. Lake Freeman 2026.
2: I just looked it up and saw
7: photo. Jason, if you can put it up.
3: There it is.
2: It's amazing.
3: Oh, yeah.
7: That is me on a lovely, what is it?
3: A float. Yeah.
7: A float mat. And,
3: I love those. Those are the best.
2: That's quite a float.
3: Yeah.
7: Yeah, I positioned my leg to cover my big belly.
4: You did good. That looks good.
3: Do you have that attached to the bottom of the lake, or does it free float?
7: That was free floating.
3: Okay.
7: Yeah, nice. I was feeling risky.
6: You can see it does have the anchor part.
7: Right. It does. It was not anchored,
4: though. Is
7: that
4: a testicle hanging up?
3: No. That
6: maybe. You'll have to go to Jeff's Instagram.
7: Yeah, check it out. So,
6: what is your Insta?
7: Jeff Oskey.
6: Ah.
7: Yeah.
3: That's pretty
7: simple
3: easy.
7: To find. Yeah.
2: That's right. So, it's cool. Not Oshkin, Oshkaboshkaby.
7: Not this time.
2: Okay.
6: Can you stand on that?
7: You can.
6: No, what I'm saying is, can you?
7: I can't.
6: It requires a certain amount of physical fitness.
7: Yes. I did get up and then flipped off the
6: My main fitness goal is to be able to stand on the
3: You'll
6: floating
3: be able
6: mat.
3: To do that, but I bet you could do it.
6: I didn't try over the 4th of July.
3: I have a friend who has a Weimaraner? Maybe.
2: A dog that likes to dress up like people? I don't like those dogs. They freak me out.
3: I don't know if that's what it is, but it looks like that kind of dog.
2: Yes.
3: And it, all day long, jumps off the dock onto one of those mats, swims back to the dock, and does that
6: all day.
3: Yeah. Loves it.
2: There's a Weimaraner in a three-piece Lauren suit and a hat. And I don't care for it.
6: It skeeves you out?
2: Yes.
3: I might be getting a dog breed wrong, and if I do, I'm going to be in big trouble. I'm sorry.
7: No, our dogs were running around on it all day.
3: Did they like it?
7: Yeah, they loved it.
3: See, my dogs won't get in the water. They hate the water.
2: I've got puppy fever.
3: Oh, really?
2: Oh, my gosh.
3: You need a third dog, huh?
7: What are you thinking?
2: I think another Golden, maybe.
7: Oh, yeah.
2: Or a mini Aussie.
3: You know, I saw the other day mini Goldens.
2: Get out of here.
3: They breed Golden Retrievers with Cocker Spaniels, and they look like little mini Golden Retrievers.
6: My friend just got a mini. Fits right in your palm.
4: My gosh.
2: That is really
4: take that
2: something.
4: On a plane.
6: They look like full-grown dogs.
2: Uh-huh.
6: They're just that
2: They're
6: small.
2: Just that small.
3: Mini-minis?
6: Yeah. Yeah,
2: and you can use them on a Monopoly board if you'd like.
6: That's right.
2: You have to train them. All right, go to free parking. Good boy.
3: Are you willing to drive to Colorado? I know of a great place that rescues little dogs that are pretty interesting.
2: Well, I fly out to Colorado. I have to buy them a first class ticket.
3: Ticket back? Yeah, there you
2: All
3: go.
2: Right, if that's what it
6: takes. You can have this puppy, but it only flies first.
2: I'm going to call him Mordecai. What do you think?
3: Rescue a little dog. Oh, I like Mordecai.
2: Morty.
4: Yeah. I want an extra large Great Dane. I don't like the minis.
2: Mm.
4: I want a double Great Dane.
3: Of course you do.
4: Wouldn't that be great?
3: Yeah.
2: Have you ever seen a Great
6: we
2: Dane
6: have the
2: in a while?
6: Great Danes.
4: Yeah, my dad had one.
3: Love
4: the
3: them.
4: Best.
2: They look like dinosaurs.
3: I love Great Danes.
2: You can't imagine how large they are.
3: And they think they're lap dogs.
6: Yeah. That always makes me laugh.
2: So lovable.
3: So sweet.
2: They sit right on your
6: Just
2: face.
6: Just big-hearted lunks.
3: Yes. No, I want another dog, but I've been shut down on that too. I can't roll socks.
2: Who shut you down on another dog, and what did he say?
3: I prefer we don't get another dog.
6: And then Christy goes,
3: Okay.
4: What else do you prefer?
2: And then he goes, danger. And then Christy says, well, why don't you have some more soup? Well, you might notice a hint of almond.
6: Let me ask you this, Christy, without getting too private. Andy, reprimands you mildly for something.
5: Mm.
6: Do you go ahead and kind of do it again to...
3: No.
6: To dig it out? But you know what I'm saying?
3: I know what you're saying.
5: Are you a little...
3: I don't want to push his buttons.
5: Are you a little turned on?
3: A little nasty?
5: By being told what to do?
3: Yes.
5: Oh, there you go.
3: Yeah.
5: You do like the bad boys.
3: I do.
5: Have you told him to grow his hair yet?
3: Oh, yeah.
5: Oh, yeah? Christy likes long-haired guys.
3: That's not going to happen.
5: Maybe a wig. How about a wig?
3: That's not going to happen. Oh. I got him a wig for...
5: got him a wig.
6: For cosplay?
3: No. We were invited to a party.
5: The bedroom?
3: An ABBA birthday party. And we had to dress up like people in ABBA.
5: Hey, if I ever get invited to an ABBA birthday party, I will do this for you.
6: Okay.
5: You stab me and I'll stab you.
6: Right. Whoever gets invited. Yeah.
5: Yeah. We can't go. We got stabbed.
6: Yeah. I'm sorry. I have been stabbed.
3: So he did wear... Unfortunately, he was ill that weekend and wasn't participating in the party.
5: Is that what he said?
3: He got up at one point and did dress for us. I have a picture, but if I show it to you guys,
4: he was the keyboard player? He was the lead guy?
3: I think it was just a 70s disco guy. But if I show it to you guys, I'll probably be in
6: trouble. Andy strikes me as one of those guys, and this is not a criticism. I love that guy, and you know we love
3: him. Yeah, we love him.
6: But the hair that... His yearbook photo, that's the same hair he has right now. It really?
3: No, looks I like can that, show though. You that.
6: Oh, okay.
3: He had really long hair in high school.
6: Oh, gotcha. Really?
3: Yeah.
6: Gotcha.
3: I mean, for the time, down to his shoulders.
5: I think we should see this picture you're talking about.
4: Gotta see this.
5: What's the worst he can do? You'll be in the deep freeze for a couple days?
6: You know, all I can do is, I'd prefer you not discuss me on the air.
5: What's he going to do? Hey, don't do that anymore.
4: You know, don't take this the wrong way, but I'd prefer.
3: Uh-huh. Yeah. Oh, my God.
6: I'll let your things. You're coming with me.
5: She's looking. She's looking
3: up the
5: picture.
3: I'll look for the picture.
5: We're going to have it
3: next
6: week. See, she wants a little trouble.
5: Mm-hmm. Anyway.
4: He's probably listening. I'll send it
5: now,
4: to
5: this fingerboarding.
6: Are you
5: going to
6: give me a stern talking to?
3: I want to show you what this fingerboarding thing.
5: I love the way you smack my ass.
3: I do not like that.
4: little pat, though. Little pat on there.
5: Well, yeah, you haven't been smacked properly.
4: Yeah.
5: Hello.
4: You'd like it if I spanked you.
3: No, oh, I wouldn't. Yeah.
5: No, you wouldn't.
3: Especially wouldn't.
5: Oh, well. Anyway.
3: Sorry, Pat.
5: Now, this fingerboarding can't be what I'm envisioning.
3: What are you envisioning?
5: Using my index finger and my middle finger to hop on a skateboard and make have maneuvers.
3: That's exactly what
6: You've
3: it is.
6: You've nailed it.
3: That's no exactly way. What it is.
6: I mean, and all fingers.
3: Yes,
5: oh, my Lord.
6: Yeah. Here's
3: they do rails.
6: There is.
4: Oh, that is weird.
5: Oh, come on.
6: No. So it's a tiny skateboard.
3: Yes.
4: That's crazy.
6: And the fingers do the tricks as though
3: you were on a real skateboard. Yeah. Yeah. They build ramps. They build little mini parts.
6: Now, here's the thing. Some of the fingerboarding tricks aren't unimpressive.
5: Right. They'll flip it around like that.
6: Right.
3: Oh, yeah. They'll flip
6: it. Takes some dexterity. But it's silly.
3: Yeah. And there's a United States Fingerboarding League now. And the documentary we watched was a competition. And they were qualifying to go to Germany for the international championships. So
5: you're
3: this is,
5: kidding me.
4: A documentary.
3: I'm not kidding. It's quite the little community, which I think is great.
6: Yeah.
3: You find your niche and run with it.
6: Right.
3: It's awesome. Hmm. There were not, my point way back from where we were talking earlier, not a lot of girls there.
6: Yeah. It's not dissimilar to air guitar.
3: Yeah.
6: In that it's you're not doing the actual thing.
4: Right.
6: It's kind of a silly version of the actual thing.
5: They spend some time building those ramps.
3: Yes, they build all kinds of different.
6: And the tiny skateboards
3: aren't cheap either.
6: They are like good.
5: Yeah.
6: Like
5: they're
3: and they collect, one guy had 19,000 of them or something crazy.
5: 19,000
3: like
5: tiny skateboards?
3: Yes.
5: Well, that's a sickness, is what that is.
3: Well,
6: the most famous is, of course, Tony Chickenhawk. A smaller version.
5: A smaller version of Tony Hawk. That's right. Didn't they do a study on Tony Hawk? He has like 1 in a million sense of balance or something.
6: Did I really?
3: Is that true?
5: Yeah.
3: Oh, that would explain his skill then.
5: Even now,
3: Can you ride a skateboarder? Were you ever a skateboarder?
6: Yeah, I wasn't. I could never do tricks or anything like that, but I could go. Around the block. I mean, I could go downhill, uphill, around the block and stuff like that.
3: Jeff?
7: No.
3: You look like a skateboard guy
7: to
3: me.
7: I have no coordination. I could not ride a skateboard. No.
5: When you weigh 300 pounds in fifth grade, you don't ride skateboards. And
7: You get pushed around.
5: I didn't have... you fight the football coach off is what you do.
3: But my grandparents moved to California when I was eight or nine, and so I spent a lot of summers out there, and I thought that was the hottest thing ever.
5: Oh, I bet. Could
3: skateboard. Oh,
5: no
3: so
5: kidding.
3: Cool. Yeah.
5: You go down and watch the guys at the skate park?
3: Yes.
5: All with long hair.
3: Well, they
5: hair.
3: Didn't have skate parks back then. Everybody was just skating at the beach and on the streets.
5: It's tough to skateboard at the beach.
3: You know what I mean. Smart ass.
4: Drags you down the sand.
3: Yeah.
4: Go too fast.
5: It's kind of a metaphor for life.
6: Yeah. That's how surfing got started. Skateboarders went, if we took the wheels off and just went into the water, this would be a lot better.
4: That is
6: It's in Endless Summer, the documentary.
7: Right. Yeah.
5: Endless Summer, a landmark movie that everyone knows. A classic, unbelievable movie.
3: One of Tom's favorite films.
5: That's exactly right. Yes. And here's Christy with one of your favorite car ever.
3: Yes, the Hyundai Tucson Hybrid. Mm-hmm. She's about to turn 50,000 miles this week, you guys.
6: Are you having a birthday party?
3: Maybe. Oh,
4: maybe an ABBA birthday party?
3: Maybe. I'll find that picture for you.
5: I tell you what, put a cupcake on the manifold and let me know.
3: She'll be very grateful.
5: Okay.
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5: Partly to mostly cloudy skies throughout the day today with a high of 86, but feeling more like the low to mid 90s with the heat index factored in later on this afternoon. Thunderstorms are possible from time to time during the day today. Any thunderstorms that we do get do have the potential to become strong to severe, with gusty winds and hail being the primary threats. Cooling off to about 62 degrees tonight as clouds clear out overnight. 84 for the high on Tuesday with mainly sunny skies. From the WCW News Channel 7 studio, I'm First Alert Meteorologist Spence Furman.
6: To the Bob and Tom Show, we are in the O'Reilly Auto Parts Studios. Christy Lee at the news desk. There's Pat Godwin.
7: Oh, hi. Hello. Sorry, I was busy over here.
6: There's Josh Arnold.
8: Hi.
6: Ace Cosby.
9: Howdy.
6: There's Jeff Oske.
10: How do you feel about tubing, chick? You ever go tubing? You like getting drunk behind a boat?
6: No.
7: I do.
6: I like being on a pontoon, and that's about it. I don't...
10: I'm with you.
6: I don't cotton the high-speed boats, the skiing.
7: You don't like to be. You don't like to do tubing.
10: I don't mind driving for others, but I don't know. I don't. And the kids, you're like, hey, you want to go out on the boat? They're like, no. You want to go tubing? Oh yeah, for 4 hours.
6: Yeah. Oh my god.
10: Like they just want to be drugged behind. Do your nieces love that?
9: Love
6: tubing.
10: Yeah.
6: Well, you know they have these tube that. They fly now, right?
9: Yeah, those are wild.
6: They're differently shaped, and you can really get some air for extended periods.
7: I want to try that surfing behind the boat. Do you do that?
10: No, you got to have a wake boat for that.
7: Oh, you do?
10: Yeah.
6: Charlie don't surf. Remember that?
7: No, I don't remember
9: that. Of course I remember
6: that. That's Apocalypse Now. He don't surf.
10: Now they sink the back of the boat and make the waves so you can surf behind it.
7: That'd be so
9: fishermen
7: cool.
9: Don't usually care for those.
10: People who own docks and seawalls don't necessarily care for those.
7: Yeah. How much I know about lake life. I'm not a...
9: it's cool. That's fun.
6: You were on the lake last...
10: last week.
6: So what was a typical day? You get up, you go tubing?
10: Get up, do some breakfast, tubing, come back, lunch, go to the sandy beach, hang out.
6: Oh, okay.
10: More tubing.
6: More tubing.
10: Dinner, late night boat cruise.
9: Okay, cool.
7: So do you have a beach right there by your house? Because your house is up on a hill.
10: Yeah, no, you have to go down the river.
7: Oh, okay.
10: You got to go down the river to find the
6: and And didn't beach. Your father build a water slide?
10: Yeah, it got a lot of use.
9: Nice, dude.
10: It did a lot of water
7: slide. Did you go down the slide?
10: I did go down I rode the slide.
6: And how long is the slide?
10: Couple hundred feet. It's twist and turn. Yeah. Oh,
11: what was the water temperature? Nice.
10: Jumped off the dock. Oh yeah, it was like 80.
11: Oh, it was gorgeous. Like bath
10: water. Oh yeah, it was perfect.
9: Do you need a mat for your water slide?
10: No.
9: You know how some water slides require some sort of
10: No. You come down and
9: on your own.
10: Yeah.
7: You have a hose through it, right? You have water.
10: We have two pumps that pump
7: fancy.
10: Water up to the top of the slide.
7: Fancy.
10: Oh yeah.
6: Did you help at all with any of that installation?
10: Yeah,
9: you did a ton of it, didn't
10: you? Yeah, I helped build the house with my bare hands.
6: Is that right?
10: Yeah, I couldn't afford gloves.
6: My
10: barehanded.
6: My follow-up question is: do you expect me to believe that?
10: No.
7: Why don't you have all of us?
6: You really
7: we
6: did.
7: Should have
6: right?
7: a, we should have a team. Building.
10: Oh, we're going to.
7: Yeah,
6: a team,
7: yeah,
6: a team building week.
7: We have a lake at the weekend at the
11: Let's
7: lake.
11: Just do it. Not talk about it and just do it.
10: For sure.
11: Let's just do
10: this
11: it.
10: This weekend.
11: Ready.
7: I can't come this weekend.
11: Oh, you know what?
10: What about you?
6: I'm there.
10: Okay.
6: I can come this weekend.
10: I'm in. All right. This weekend, Jason, we're all in. Let's do it.
11: You know,
7: actually,
11: I'm in.
7: I could come.
11: I'm going to cancel my gig. I'm in.
10: Cancel?
7: No, you're not.
10: Take the water slide with your elbow.
6: Take the water on your bad shoulder. Okay.
11: Y'all be doing no sledding.
6: What's going on over there, lady?
7: Is anybody still interested in this photo of Andy? Is
11: yeah, of course.
6: Absolutely.
11: Yeah.
6: Is it up?
7: Jason has one. There it is.
11: Ooh.
6: Oh, okay. Oh, yeah. He's pointing.
7: He's kinda, more Elvis-y looking. There.
10: I love it.
6: Yeah. Oh, look at that wedding ring. You can almost feel the weight of it.
11: So heavy.
6: So
11: it's heavier every
7: hey,
11: year.
7: You picked that out. I didn't.
6: So heavy. Very,
9: nice,
6: very
9: of,
6: heavy.
9: Nice of him to put it on for the photo.
7: Yeah.
6: Normally, it's on his keychain out in the car.
7: Oh, of course. Oh, like any good married man, right? Line.
6: Okay. All right.
7: Millennials are trying to make minivans cool again. According to the car shopping website Edmunds, minivan sales grew over 20% in 2025.
8: Hello, I'm Edmund. Let me show you the minivan.
7: Millennial parents are discovering the vehicle's practical features that make it easier to shuffle kids around, especially when you have one hand and you've got a baby in the other. It's very nice to just push a button.
9: Well, I mean, being a parent is hard for the two-handed also.
7: Yeah. I should have said it one hand free. I apologize.
9: Oh, I understand.
7: Minivans are also an affordable option compared to the cooler, muscular SUVs that were once family vehicles of choice, but are now some of the most expensive on the market. Nostalgia may play a role as well.
9: Ah, yes.
7: One millennial mom confessed, I never in a million years thought that this would come out of my mouth, but I'm starting to really romanticize having a minivan.
9: It's not bad.
7: A lot of these people grew up in them, too, I would think.
6: There was a point in my life where if I could have, and I couldn't at the time, I would have bought a minivan with the kitchen table and the bed and the whole thing.
7: That's a full-size van.
6: Right there
7: right?
6: in the van. Yeah.
7: Yeah.
6: Yeah. But I didn't.
10: We had the minivan. Well, we still have it. My son, that's the car he drives, and he loves it. His friends love it. It's got the fold-down TV screen. They drive around watching their movies.
6: Oh,
10: they
6: go
10: to the drive-in. They fold all the seats into the floor and lay in the back. They love it.
7: And he can haul my furniture around. Thank you, Elijah.
10: No, it's great. Yeah. It has 267,000 miles on it.
9: Nice, dude.
10: Oh, yeah. He loves it.
7: I never owned one. Came close, ordered one, but then couldn't.
9: We had one as a family, the Dodge Caravan, and then it became mine. It was one of my first cars.
7: Oh, really?
9: Yeah.
6: Isn't that right?
10: And did you like having a van as a teen?
9: Loved it. Loved it.
10: Yeah.
9: I mean, there was sort of like, everybody else had kind of cool cars or whatever, and I was just schlepping around in this minivan, but I didn't care.
7: You could fit all your friends in there.
9: Yeah.
7: Yeah.
9: And then when it was just me and the girlfriend,
6: you're
9: might
6: aware.
9: As well have had a house.
6: You're aware.
10: Oh, no. I didn't think about that.
6: Ted Bundy drove a minivan, right?
9: I don't think they were necessarily around when he was cruising.
6: No, I think he did. He had one of the first
11: like a van, maybe.
6: Hey, can you help me lift this couch in
11: plaster
6: the minivan?
11: Cast.
9: What are you, about a size 14?
6: Oh, what did you have yet, Christy? What?
7: British nudist group has been left distressed and bewildered.
6: BNG?
7: Yeah.
6: British nudist group?
7: Nudist.
6: Mm-hmm.
7: Mm-hmm. By the cancellation of their long-running monthly swimming sessions.
6: Oh, no.
7: According to the BBC, the Northampton-based Sun Group hosted a swim at Mount Baths on the second Sunday of every month since 1982.
6: Mount what?
7: Baths. B-A-T-H-S.
6: Okay.
7: Baths.
6: Okay.
7: However, they were recently informed that the naked swim could no longer continue. Everyone Active, which took over the running of the West Northamptonshire Council building, explained it had been unable to secure the staffing agreements needed to operate. Apparently, they didn't want to have anybody. Nobody wanted to work during the nudist day.
9: I say, take it to the Thames.
6: Right.
9: Just a bunch of naked people swimming around.
6: Dysentery as far as the eye can see. Well.
7: Maggie Moreton of Sun Group told the broadcasters of the BBC, the situation has been very distressing. To have it suddenly taken away from us is bewildering. Mm. That's a total English name.
6: It's bewildering.
7: Totally bewildering.
11: Quite bewildering.
6: Oh, well, they'd say, it's bewildering, isn't it? They always ask a question while they're talking to you. It's really crazy, isn't it?
7: Yeah.
6: I couldn't do the naked anything.
7: But could you watch others do it? If you were asked to work that shift?
6: I'm almost as uncomfortable watching as I would be participating, I think.
7: Hmm.
6: I just don't, You could do it?
10: No. No. I don't like nude.
7: You don't like nude?
10: No.
7: You don't like watching nude, looking at nude, being nude?
10: If what? I get to pick who's nude.
7: Okay.
10: Like, I don't want random nude.
6: Sometimes that's the best nude.
11: Random nude.
6: Take you by surprise. Oh wow. Yeah. Look at that.
7: Yeah. Let's see. What do we got here? Two men are suing a North Dakota hospital after DNA tests revealed they were switched at birth 38 years ago. Kyle Weiland discovered his birth family after taking an at-home DNA test.
6: What?
7: That he randomly received as a Christmas gift exchange. You know, these DNA tests have caused more problems.
11: Well, sure.
7: That's a documentary I want to see.
6: They should have on the box, not responsible for any family fights, this might call.
7: Yeah. I know somebody just recently who found out he had a half-sister. Had no idea. His dad that raised him wasn't his real dad.
9: Plus, apparently, they supply all that DNA evidence to the FBI and the CIA. So you could be framed for a murder you never committed. Go ahead, Christy.
7: Really?
10: He's not wrong.
7: Well, you guys watch too much true crime.
6: No. If you do the addition, 2 plus 2 plus 9,000 is 4. So
7: this Kyle guy does this DNA test. He was connected with a Jeremy Morrison. They were the only babies born on January 26, 1988, at Unity Medical Center in Grafton, North Dakota, but somehow were sent home with the wrong parents.
9: Does it even matter at this point? They grew up with who they grew up with.
11: Right.
7: Yeah, the hospital said there's no evidence staff was responsible for the switch.
6: Well,
7: maybe it was the dad. I don't like the way that one looks. Yeah. I'll take that one.
9: Oh, really? Because I kind of like that one.
7: Oh, okay, good.
6: Oh, well,
7: just don't tell her. I won't tell her.
10: Yeah, that one won't stop crying.
11: I think we got the wrong kid at this point.
7: Really?
11: Yeah. He doesn't behave like anybody I know.
6: Really?
11: He's 15. He's going through a thing.
7: Are you sure he's not behaving exactly how you behaved when you were
11: 15? Exactly as
7: that's what I thought. Yeah. I don't know. Apparently, there's no other information about whether they've decided to meet their real birth parents.
10: I believe I've read about that. And yes, they ended up, they met each other. They met their real parents and
7: decided to just leave well enough alone.
10: Yeah, pretty much.
9: How could they not?
10: Yeah.
6: Right. I'm surprised.
10: Well, I mean, if the one's super rich, if you went to the poor family and you're not getting any of the inheritance, I'd care.
6: I'm surprised this That's didn't a good happen. Point. This didn't happen more often back in the 80s. I mean, it was disco.
9: All the time.
6: Yeah.
7: Right? They didn't have the...
6: Here, man. Take this one, man. You know? Yeah. That's fine, man.
11: Right now, they're very careful at the hospital.
7: Oh, yeah.
11: Ooh.
6: Don't they, put a little arm...
11: Yes, all kinds of stuff. Yeah. Beep.
6: Wristbands.
10: They scan you.
7: Yeah.
6: Oh, they do?
10: Oh, they got the beep, beep.
6: They tattoo it on your neck?
11: They put a chip in? Oh, yeah.
7: Oh, there you go, Josh.
9: I have yet to go to a hospital and leave without with a baby.
7: Huh. You've been trying?
9: Yes. You know how much you can make?
11: Go to the maternity ward. Oh, look at my little son over there.
6: Healthy,
11: can I hold him?
6: Healthy baby on the black market?
9: Oh, dude. Oh,
10: how would you feel about a slightly used 16-year-old? Mm. I know it's not a baby, but it's a kid.
9: Drive? Licensed?
10: Licensed and doesn't eat that much?
9: So I could chauffeur this person I could use. I could Uber... They could Uber, and I could take 50% of what they make, if not more.
11: I could undercut Jeff's price with a 15-year-old that's for sale.
7: Oh.
11: 50%
7: off.
11: You
7: can't sell
11: 50%
7: them.
11: Off to you.
9: Mm.
11: Free.
7: There you go.
10: Pat,
6: free.
10: Just for the record, those baby boxes on the fire department, that your kid won't fit in it.
11: I tried that.
6: Oh, my God.
9: You're not trying to fit in it.
11: I'll have to get a pod.
6: Pull up in a truck. Leave him in the bed. See what happens.
7: I missed a lot last week because I wasn't here a couple of days. Did you do the circus performer who got shot in the neck?
9: No, we didn't.
6: It sounds interesting, though.
7: A circus performer was airlifted to the hospital after his colleague missed her target and hit him in the neck with an arrow while performing in New York.
6: Okay. Totally my fault. I'm sorry.
7: The incident happened as Edwin Cuervo Rangel and Aina.
6: Aina?
11: Hey, Aina.
7: It's Anna.
6: Anna.
11: No, it's ain't it.
7: Anna.
11: I prefer you.
7: Anna Tavera.
6: What would you do with a woman who said, oh, hi, your name's Anna? No, it's Anna.
9: Oh, I have to leave.
6: Okay, well, you stay right here. I'll be right back.
7: A couple were performing at the Orange County Fair, and around 9:30 p.m. Friday, Apparently, according to the news, this couple is married, by the way. The two performers from Wisconsin were doing a stunt when Ms. Tavera shot an arrow at a foam target that Cuervo Rangel was holding. The arrow struck and injured him in the neck.
6: Ah,
12: we don't have to practice, she said. I don't need to rehearse, she said.
6: Stand still, she said.
11: I got this, she said.
7: What do you mean you want to go out with someone else, she said. The man was airlifted to a medical center.
6: Is he okay?
7: Yeah, he was in stable condition. No other injuries reported. Aren't you like,
12: boy, that's a story. Man. Yeah, my wife shot me in the neck with an arrow.
7: With a crossbow. Yeah.
6: I still regret the day we were hanging out in that garage and there was a crossbow hanging on the wall. I don't know why we didn't get it down and start shooting stuff.
12: Because something in our brains knew we had no... only bad could happen.
6: It would have gotten out of control real quick.
12: Remember you and I had a drone one day and the trouble we got into with that?
6: Yes.
12: We can't play with a crossbow.
6: It was like a petition. It was awful.
10: What?
11: Yeah. Didn't William Burroughs kill his wife?
6: With a crossbow?
11: No, shooting an apple off her head.
7: What?
11: No, yeah, look it up.
6: That was William Tell.
12: People don't talk about all the murders that occurred with William Tell before.
6: That's right. He got hit one apple. So right. What?
7: The guy's expected to make a full recovery. That's the good news.
12: Man.
7: Apparently, one witness said that she just caught him in the right area, just on the tip of his neck. There was no blood or nothing, but the arrow must have stuck there.
12: Ugh.
7: He must have just taken him with the arrow still in it.
12: I bet he made that noise.
6: Oh, I wonder if I got the arrow here. Hang on.

0: Okay, here we go.
1: yeah, we're barely getting it.
2: Yeah, that was worth it.
3: There we go.
4: What is it that you've got?
0: Totally worth it. This is called a canary. It's a yellow canary. It opens up any package.
4: Oh, okay.
0: It's got serrated edge.
4: So you were just flicking the blade?
0: I was just flicking the blade.
1: Flicking the blade.
0: Yeah, and cursing. Anyway.
5: You know, she said, oh, I'm so sorry, honey. Oops. Bad.
0: You know, and I think the good part about that is any self-respecting adult will not bring that
5: again. Of course not.
4: You can't.
5: Married couple.
0: You really
4: now, shouldn't. If he had shot her, it would be brought up a lot.
1: Never hear the end of it.
0: Boy, oh boy.
4: There is a double standard there. Isn't
0: Absolutely a double standard.
4: What do we think of that, Christy?
5: What do you mean, what do we
4: women
5: think
4: are allowed
5: you
4: to bring up mistakes that guys make?
1: All the time.
5: All the double standards you guys get.
1: What?
5: We get one?
4: You know what? All right. We'll give you that one. We'll give you that one.
1: No, we are perfect.
4: Now sit there quietly.
1: I prefer you shut up.
4: You know, that's not as sexy as, yeah. You know, I'd prefer if you just,
2: there.
4: If you just shut the hell up.
0: I prefer if you shut the hell up. I really wish you wouldn't roll my socks that way. I really do.
5: I prefer.
1: You do not roll my socks that way.
4: How do you guys feel about the conversation where he says something like that? You know, I'd prefer if you didn't roll my socks. Is there anything else that maybe...
0: Anything else you can think of? Anything else I'm not doing correctly?
5: Oh, I do a lot of things, I'm sure, that are not. He is so clean and neat and perfect, and I'm
4: Is it a problem?
1: Neat and clean is sexy. That's good for a guy to be
5: great.
1: Neat and clean.
5: It's wonderful, but I feel guilty because he, you know, picks up after me, and I just feel bad.
1: You got a hell of a man there. He loves you.
5: I know, right?
0: Because you're sloppy.
5: I'm right? not that dirt, sloppy, but around him, it looks like I'm sloppy.
0: Yeah. Does he have a nice, organized drawer for socks and underwear and all that?
5: I don't know.
0: Sort of
5: I've never seen it.
1: You're not allowed in there?
5: I don't look in his drawers. Not.
0: You don't get in
1: you
0: there?
1: You don't root around?
0: You know, fish around for something? Yeah. Grab that tube steak smothered in underwear? You don't grab that?
4: Christy's hiding her face, blushing.
5: Yeah. You know what I meant.
4: Yes.
5: Hey, she says.
0: You're short on cash?
5: Yeah, well, you should call American Financing. 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
1: I'm at Tom Show. We're in the O'Reilly Auto Parts Studios. Christy Lee at the news desk.
2: Hi.
1: There's Pat Godwin.
3: Hello.
1: Hello, Josh Arnold.
4: Hello.
1: There's Jeff Oskey.
5: Hey, man.
1: Ace Cosby's here.
6: Hey.
1: And we were talking with Christy about trouble in her marriage.
2: No. I have no trouble at all.
1: What?
2: Very happy.
1: Oh.
2: All good.
1: What?
2: What?
1: Give it. Give up.
2: A pilot lucky to be alive after landing a small plane on the roof of a Houston area home.
1: Tell him, Josh. Landing a plane.
7: It's one button, guys.
1: So easy.
2: Tell this guy. Fire department officials report crews responded to a plane that landed on a house near the Covey Trails airstrip.
1: Oh.
2: The pilot suffered minor injuries, was taken to an area hospital.
1: Okay.
2: It was not immediately known whether the home was occupied at the time of the incident.
7: He was close to an airstrip.
2: Yeah. He was close.
1: And you buy a house close to an airstrip, like a golf course. You're going to get some golf balls
7: missed
1: hit on the house.
7: Missed it by that much. Remember in GARP, they're looking at a house and the plane flies into it and he goes, we'll take it.
1: Oh, yeah.
7: Like, what?
3: It's never going to happen again.
7: The odds of this ever happening again
1: are astronomical.
2: He's right. There you go.
5: Whoa.
2: Oh.
7: It almost looks like one of those glider planes.
1: Oh, we have.
3: It's a cool plane.
1: That's a cool house.
3: Doesn't fly well, but
2: it's a very nice house.
7: You know what? The house looks like it sustained very little damage.
2: That's what I was going to say.
7: And even the plane looks like it sustained very little damage.
1: It looks like he could take off right from there. Why not?
2: Nice, you're right. It does look like a glider, doesn't it?
7: Thank goodness. Everybody's okay. That could have been way worse.
2: Yeah. Authorities in Florida say a woman sold off a man's tarantula collection while he was in jail.
1: Sold them off.
7: How did she do that to this poor guy?
1: His prized tarantulas.
7: Do you think she sold them off piecemeal or one lot?
2: I don't know. I haven't read the story. I'm learning as much as you are right now. According to the deputies at the jail, after being released, the man discovered his roommate...
7: Where are my babies?
2: ...had stolen and sold his tarantulas. He reported almost $600 in losses. The 37-year-old woman told authorities she did not know when the victim would be released and did not know how to care for said tarantulas.
1: The cost of tarantulas, a beginner species, $20 to $80.
7: For the tarantula?
1: Yep.
2: Mm-hmm.
1: The intermediate, $80 to $200. Now, these intermediate are brighter and more fast-moving.
2: Do they have the actual
1: species? And then the rare exotic tarantulas, up to $500.
2: She faces charges of theft and dealing in stolen property. The collection included a striped devil tarantula and a golden knee choco tarantula.
7: Oh, those are cool.
1: Now, those could be up to $3,500 a piece.
2: Are you serious?
1: Yep. Those are very much sought after.
2: He only reported $600 in losses.
7: She didn't know what she was doing.
1: She didn't know what she had. Yeah.
2: Yeah.
1: Oh, my God.
2: Have you seen one of these golden knee?
7: Yeah, chocos? They're cool. Yeah.
2: Okay. I didn't know there were that many brands.
1: You're a snake guy. You're trying.

0: Just being a tarantula.
1: How long did you
2: remember
1: live?
2: The first time it molted. I had no idea. And I walked in and I looked and there were two tarantulas in the terrarium.
1: Ooh.
2: And I went to my dad and go, why did you get me a second tarantula? I didn't know that when they molt, they just, it looks like they've left another spider.
0: No way.
2: Yeah.
1: I didn't know they did that either until just
2: crazy.
1: Now.
3: How old were you? Both the same size?
2: Oh, gosh, 9, 10, 11, 12, probably.
1: And how long did he last?
2: About 3 or 4 years.
1: Okay.
2: Yeah. Yeah, it was the same size, yeah, because they molt when they're growing instead of...
1: So he only molted once on you?
2: No, it was like once every year or so.
1: Oh.
3: Where did you get it?
2: A pet store.
0: Really?
3: You just were like, Dad, I really want a...
2: Tarantula, yeah, and I got it for Christmas.
3: What? Oh, yeah. Was it under the tree or on the tree?
4: I love that song.
0: Is it tarantula? In the tree. Yeah. Yeah.
1: Oh, you know, we're supposed to be doing history here.
2: Oh.
4: We're making history.
2: Yeah, we're too busy making history.
0: All right,
4: we're creating history.
2: Why would we talk about what other people have done when we're doing, babe?
1: Well, good point.
0: Hey, today's my daughter's birthday.
1: Oh, happy birthday, Al.
0: Happy birthday there, Booger.
2: Oh, no, I don't.
1: You don't call her Booger.
0: No, I call her Ellie. July 27th, today, let's see, President George Washington. Signed a measure.
5: Not gonna do it.
0: 1,000 points of life.
2: George Washington.
0: a measure establishing the Department of Foreign Affairs, a forerunner of the Department of State. Isn't that interesting?
1: Hmm.
0: Oh, in 1909, the first official test of the U.S. Army's first airplane, Orville Wright. That's right.
1: That guy.
0: Flew himself and a passenger. Lieutenant Frank Lamb above Fort Myer, Virginia, for 1 hour and 12 minutes.
2: Hmm.
0: And Lieutenant Frank Lamb screamed the entire
1: I bet they didn't land on a
0: unbelievable.
1: House.
0: Unbelievable. No.
1: No.
0: They didn't.
2: So that was the first time the military went, hey, we could utilize those?
0: We could use a plane to help,
2: wow.
0: help the war efforts.
2: Do you think he dropped like water balloons to see?
0: Oh, man. Just to see if it, I would,
2: right, right.
0: I would think, right? Let's see. I'm licking my finger.
1: I have some.
0: Okay.
1: In 1999, since we've been talking about skateboarding, Tony Hawk becomes the first skateboarder to land a 900.
2: Wow.
1: What's a 900?
2: Now he's pushing turmeric on TV.
0: That's like three revolutions?
2: It's no, when you four. Jump up, you go up. Up the ramp, uh-huh. and you get in the air, and you spin 900 times, then come right back down.
1: Wow, that's pretty impressive.
3: Yeah, you spin 2.5 times.
0: Unbelievable.
4: He said 900.
2: It was not, yeah.
3: Oh.
2: It takes 25 minutes.
0: It's very, very rarely done. That's
1: first
0: why we
1: one
0: celebrate
1: for you,
0: it.
1: Chicky.
0: Okay.
1: And on this date in 1940, Bugs Bunny first debuts in Wild Hair.
2: H-A-R-E.
0: Mm-hmm. They might as well. Bugs Bunny and Daffy Duck, my parents. I saw them more than anybody else. Also on this day, let's see. You guys know who Ryan Tannehill is?
1: Ryan Tannehill.
0: Former quarterback of the Titans. And I'm not really sure where he is right now.
2: Huh.
1: Oh.
0: He could be with the Titans. 1969, Triple H was born.
2: Nice.
0: Actual name, Paul Levesque.
1: Oh, is he a WWE guy?
0: Yeah.
1: Yeah.
0: He's also married to Stephanie, I think, McMahon.
1: Yep.
0: Let's see. Maya Rudolph. It's her birthday.
2: Love
1: She's
2: her.
1: She's very funny.
4: I love her poems.
0: And her husband is Alfred Hitchcock.
2: I believe you're thinking of Maya Angelou.
1: Yeah, ooh. You're getting
4: my bad. Maya bad.
2: And no, she's not married to Alfred Hitchcock. She's Paul Thomas Anderson.
0: Oh, they're both directors. You see how I can make it. Alex Rodriguez, born this day in 1975.
2: A-Rod.
0: In 1596.
1: He's rich.
0: Walter Raleigh brings the first tobacco into England from Virginia.
2: Was he a sir then?
0: Sir, no, not yet. As a matter of fact, when he got to England from Virginia, the English people said, Walter Raleigh, did you know there's a cigarette named after you? The Raleighs. And he goes, no, I might want to get on that, huh? Let's see, in 1953, the Korean War ended. In 1974, the House starts impeachment of Richard Nixon.
1: Oh.
0: How about that?
1: I am not a
0: American.

0: needs to know that their president is not a crook.
1: What are your thoughts? I recently heard somebody say, if Watergate happened today, it would be a 10-hour news cycle. It would be that's about as
2: impactful as it would be for us now.
1: It just would, no one.
0: I believe that.
1: 10 hours might be a little short, but maybe a week.
2: People be like, okay,
0: I'm disappointed saying that, but I think
1: it's interesting.
0: I think it would be maybe about certainly not any more than a day.
1: Well, yes,
3: they had listening devices and wigs.
0: That's right. They had
3: the lid side.
0: That's right. We had a fake dog with a microphone in its ear.
1: Do you think he knew everything?
0: Oh
3: yeah, of course.
0: You got to think big, Henry. I mean,
1: evidence now shows he really was not in the know. There he.
0: That's probably.
2: Are you?
0: Closer.
2: What are you looking?
0: That's
2: at?
0: Probably closer to the truth. He
1: wrote. Long live Nixon.
0: Anyway. I have Richard Nixon tattooed on my back.
2: Oh, 1974, man. I was so not into what was going on in the country. Mm. Heck, 1974, I was watching The Partridge Family. Right. I didn't care.
0: I remember.
3: Growing up.
2: Hell yeah. 14.
0: I remember in 74 and 75, I was very worried about the draft. I remember that.
2: Oh, were you really?
3: Yeah, I was too, yeah.
1: There's a great movie called Dick.
0: Oh,
1: and,
0: yeah.
2: My kids love that movie.
1: It's genuinely funny and clever and sweet. Yep. So check that out. It's about Watergate, but in a very comedic way.
0: Very good.
2: Yeah.
0: We'll be back with
2: more
0: comedic ways. Yeah. We're in the O'Reilly Auto Parts Studios. 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
3: Mr. Tom Griswold.
1: Can you play it again for me, please, Jay? 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
8: Partly to mostly cloudy skies throughout the day today with a high of 86, but feeling more like the low to mid 90s with the heat index factored in later on this afternoon. Thunderstorms are possible from time to time during the day today. Any thunderstorms that we do get do have the potential to become strong to severe, with gusty winds and hail being the primary threats. Cooling off to about 62 degrees tonight as clouds clear out overnight. 84 for the high on Tuesday with mainly sunny skies. From the WCW News Channel 7 studio, I'm First Alert Meteorologist Spence Furman.
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2: 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We are in the O'Reilly Auto Parts Studios. Christy Lee at the news desk.
3: Hello.
2: Hello, Pat Godwin.
4: Hey, chick.
2: There's Josh Arnold.
4: Hi.
3: Hi.
2: There's Ace Cosby.
9: Hello.
2: I am Chick, and hello, Jeff Oskey.
10: Hey, buddy.
2: And I believe... we are looking for a tarantula, a show tarantula to own.
3: We
2: could keep him right here on the counter.
3: I would love that. Tom would be freaked out.
4: Would you ever go to a tarantula ranch where they just have thousands
3: of
4: them?
3: Well, I would.
2: Tarantula herding, when they take them to market, that's a little rough.
3: Do they have little tractors?
2: Yeah!
3: Do they have little trailers?
4: Yes.
2: The problem is the horses tend to step on some of the tarantulas. But other than that, it's exciting.
4: Could you guys hold one?
2: Never.
3: I have.
2: No. Never.
3: Had him crawl up my arm.
4: Yeah.
2: Never.
4: Afraid of nothing.
3: Well, there are a few things I'm afraid of.
4: Could you, Pat?
10: No, I could not.
4: Chick says never. Ace?
9: No. No.
3: What about those big cockroaches?
4: Ooh.
2: Ah.
4: That's where you're...
3: Where people like wear them like a brooch?
4: That's where you're getting... into my fear.
3: Oh, you don't like cockroaches?
4: No, and I'm allergic to them.
3: Really?
4: Yeah. So I think my contention is that I'm afraid of them because I have an allergy. My body knows.
3: Oh, there you go.
4: Yeah. So because I never liked them as kids. Nothing.
10: Do you like the song La Cucaracha?
4: I do like that.
10: You're not allergic to the hearing that.
4: I'm not. I don't get scared or allergic to hearing La Cucaracha. That's why.
2: And
4: why my horn plays it.
2: That is. That is a cockroach, right?
4: Yeah,
10: it's cockroach.
2: It
10: is the cockroach.
2: Why would they name
10: it's
2: a song?
10: It's just a little bug.
3: A hissing cockroach.
2: A little teeny tiny bug.
4: There's a at the St. Louis Zoo. They have a huge insectarium type.
10: You okay, Josh?
3: Really loud.
2: A little bitty bug.
4: Cha cha cha. They have a hissing cockroach tank and a phone connected to it. So when you pick up the phone and listen to it, you can hear them in there hissing.
3: Yeah.
2: No way.
4: It just skeeves me out bad.
3: Are you afraid of any animals besides cockroaches?
2: Just process servers. I'm scared of those.
10: Oh, okay. Man.
4: Well,
2: you've been served. What?
10: I've had that happen.
3: Have you?
10: Oh, yeah.
4: You know what they should do? They should train animals to be process servers so it's less of a... If a monkey in a suit came up and just handed you an envelope,
3: you'd giggle.
4: Yeah,
2: I'd be half pleased, half alarmed. Yeah. I don't know. I don't like snakes. I don't like spiders. I don't like spiders and snakes. I don't. Yeah, that's about what it is. Yeah.
3: Yeah. What about you, Oskay? You don't look like you'd be afraid of much.
11: Yeah, I don't like bugs.
2: Is it possible for a tarantula to be in your beard right now?
11: There is a chance there is a small family.
2: Do you remember a guy said he had a beard much like yours, but he decided to shave it, and he found two chicken feathers in his beard?
4: Yes.
3: What?
11: I must have not been there.
2: And he decided that it was from his down pillow. He had a real down pillow.
4: He was alarmed for a while.
2: Yeah. He was like, how the hell did these feathers get in my beard? And it was from his pillow.
3: Do you comb it? Like you have a comb, special comb?
11: Yep.
3: So you would know if something were in there.
10: Is there a possibility?
11: Yes, I would know if there's a living animal.
10: Do you have
11: a
10: lake leech maybe from the weekend?
11: Oh, there is a chance I got a lake leech. That's a good point.
3: Are there lake leeches?
10: Sure.
2: Oh, yeah. You use the beard oil and all that stuff?
11: Yeah, man.
4: Yeah, good.
11: I thought I was shaking out of that this week.
4: The man takes care of himself.
2: I thought so.
11: How much space do I need for a tarantula?
4: A good
2: three acres,
11: aquarium,
2: right?
3: Like an aquarium?
11: Yeah. 3 acres per spider.
4: About the size of those two monitors together would be nice.
11: Oh, okay.
4: And then you want something.
11: Do you have a wheel? Do you get the wheel?
4: Yeah. Oh, yeah.
10: Run on the wheel.
2: They love to run on the wheel.
4: Yeah. Yeah.
10: Rocks.
4: Yeah.
3: They don't do much, do they?
4: No.
10: They really play cards?
4: They'll climb up on the side.
2: Do you have to clean the cage of, like, scat and things?
4: When you put the crickets in there, the crickets are all hopping around on their own.
2: And they like live crickets, right?
4: Yeah. So that it pounces on them and fangs them, and then it'll take multiple crickets and turn it into almost a ball and then just drink, kind of like, it's awful.
3: Oh.
4: Sometimes you have to leave the cricket, you have to pick that out.
10: But then one morning you'll wake up and, like magic, there's two tarantulas.
4: That's how it was the first time it was molting, yeah. Crazy. And I took the molt to school for show and tell.
10: You must have got an A for that.
4: Yeah, but no girls.
2: Yeah. You're forever the spider guy, right?
4: Yeah.
2: Josh Arnold. Oh, that spider guy? Yeah, that's him.
4: Even the fangs molt. It's nuts.
3: Are you serious?
4: The eyes... Yeah.
3: What?
4: Crazy.
2: Yikes.
4: What if we did that?
2: No
4: instead
2: wonder
4: of our skin
10: that would be
4: cells.
10: Insane. Yeah.
11: So are they poisonous? Like, if it bit you, would you have had to go to the hospital, or do they take out the part that...
4: I may have gone just to so they could disinfect it, but they have venom, but they're not nothing that's going to really...
11: Oh, okay.
4: ...cause trouble.
3: It'll kill a cricket, but it won't kill you.
4: What they do, though, that was more alarming to me is... If they feel threatened, they will rub their legs together and fling their hairs, and those can stick into you like tiny needles, and that can just be irritating.
2: Really?
4: Yeah.
2: They're like weird ninjas.
4: Yeah.
2: Sounds like.
4: Yeah, exactly. It's like they throw their hair.
10: Chinese
4: like
10: stars are thrown at you.
4: Yeah. Hmm. So that was always more like odd to me than getting bit. I didn't want to get bit.
2: So anything else?
3: So
2: while
3: you pissed off your tarantula.
4: Did I?
3: Yeah.
4: No. But you can piss it off just by putting your hand down in there. It doesn't.
3: I got you.
4: Want to be bothered?
2: It's real delicate, right? Who knows what makes him mad anymore?
3: Yeah.
2: I don't think he wants to be in this relationship.
4: Moody.
2: Yeah. He's a real moody.
4: They're
2: prick.
4: A moody pet.
10: They want their space.
4: They want space.
10: Oh, they want their space.
2: So nothing else.
3: They want their space.
2: You had the snake and the spider. That was it.
4: Yeah, those were the only weird things.
2: Okay.
3: Did you have a weird pet, Jeff?
11: Oh, I had snakes, but I would just catch them in the yard and put them in a bucket, like, and keep them, like, garter snakes and rat snakes and stuff. Yeah.
2: Really?
4: Did you ever go to catch a lizard and the tail would come off in your hand?
11: No, I never. I had a lizard later in life. Like,
4: okay,
11: too old to have a lizard? like 27.
2: Isn't there a lizard, a bearded something?
3: Bearded dragon?
11: Yeah, bearded dragon.
2: Mm-hmm.
11: Yeah.
2: Huh.
4: Now, they use beard oil, and they have a brush.
2: That's what I thought.
4: Yeah.
2: Yeah. They shave it into different shapes. They have the attack beard.
11: Attack beard.
3: Never. Did you have a pet growing up?
2: I always wanted a dog, but someone who will remain nameless would not let me get a dog.
3: Well, you didn't have like a...
2: She insisted on cats, so...
3: Oh, you had a dime store tortoise, right?
2: Or a turtle? Yeah, yeah. I had a dime... Woodstock.
3: Oh. Yeah.
2: And you go over, and my dad would go over and go, turtle, turtle, turtle, turtle. He'd run around.
3: Aww.
2: I found out, realized later that the turtle was terrified by some sort of noise coming from above. But yeah. I had him forever. Yeah.
3: Did you really?
2: Well, he might still be alive somewhere.
3: He might. He might have grown into a big turtle.
2: Turtles live forever.
3: They live a long time.
2: That's right.
3: Animal welfare officers in England rescued a marmoset monkey that had been abandoned inside a laundry bag on a London bus.
4: Who would do that?
3: The female primate was found trapped in a small metal bird cage wrapped inside a checkered plastic bag.
2: What the hell?
3: I know, right? The monkey has since been named Oyster and has been transferred to a sanctuary where she'll be introduced to a male companion. Investigators are now looking at security.
4: Oh, so now it's trafficked.
3: Camera footage to identify whoever abandoned the monkey. I'd like to say it's an arranged marriage.
4: Oh, okay. Yes. It's not. I see.
3: Yes.
4: That's better.
3: It's a lot nicer.
2: That does sound nicer.
4: Yeah.
3: Yes. And being trafficked.
2: I know. I remember wanting a monkey when I was, but then the older I became, I realized monkeys are kind of bad news.
4: Yeah. I like my nose.
2: Yeah.
4: And where it
2: is. Yeah.
3: Yeah.
2: They go right for the face, don't they?
3: Man, not all, man. No, not always.
4: You know, monkey, why'd you go for the face? That's the part that was looking at me. I didn't like it.
2: That's where the sound's coming from. Yeah. I'll tell you that. That's what we're doing. That's right.
3: A team of South Korean and U.S. researchers have unveiled robotic technology that'll dress you up without using your hands or getting help from others.
4: I trust this none.
12: Could you imagine the things that could go wrong?
2: I have a robot dresser. What's that? Well, I just stand there. And now, I will
3: Jason,
2: tell you
3: this.
2: Jason,
3: do we have this? He's got this.
2: I will tell you this. You probably shouldn't wear a necktie. but other than that, he does a real good job.
3: The wearable technology uses soft and flexible, quote-unquote, vines.
2: Uh-huh.
3: Powered by air pressure.
4: They're calling them vines, not what they are. Tentacles,
2: yeah.
3: Embedded in clothing. When pressurized, the vines glide the fabric up close to the wearer's body like an ivy plant.
2: You know, see,
3: climbing on a structure. Here you go.
4: It's like being married to Audrey, too.
12: The belt doesn't go up my ass.
2: Okay, that is weird beyond
12: belief. That is
2: belief.
12: Crazy.
4: Well, yeah, but look at that. I mean, it's just like gray overalls. This is only good if you're Michael Myers.
2: Yeah, if most of your wardrobe's serial killer wear.
4: Yeah.
12: Oh, my God.
3: It takes only about 10 seconds and works even if you're not if you do not remain
4: it's
3: standing
4: It's only
3: still.
4: That kind of... I don't work at Valvoline. I don't need that.
2: I'm coming handy when I start with Jiffy Lube. Right, what the hell?
3: Huh.
4: Well, wow, weird.
3: Leave it to technology.
4: Hey, robot, the belt doesn't go up my ass. All right? Want to knock that off?
12: You keep doing it every morning.
4: Yeah.
2: I'll be behind the couch. Hey, speaking of technology, Simply Safe has a statistic for you. 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
1: Partly to mostly cloudy skies throughout the day today with a high of 86, but feeling more like the low to mid 90s with the heat index factored in later on this afternoon. Thunderstorms are possible from time to time during the day today. Any thunderstorms that we do get do have the potential to become strong to severe, with gusty winds and hail being the primary threats. Cooling off to about 62 degrees tonight as clouds clear out overnight. 84 for the high on Tuesday with mainly sunny skies. From the WCW News Channel 7 studio, I'm First Alert Meteorologist Spence Furman.
2: I'm a Tom Show. We're in the O'Reilly Auto Parts Studios. At the news desk, it's Christy Lee.
3: Oh, hi.
2: Oh, hi.
3: How are you today?
2: I'm not too bad. There's Pat Godwin.
4: Hey, chick.
2: There's Josh Arnold.
5: How are you?
2: Ace Cosby.
6: Hello.
2: Jeff Oskey.
7: Hey, man.
2: Hey, all right. I'm chick. Christy, what
5: the hell's going on
2: over there? Yeah.
3: Let's see. What do we
2: got? You know, my daughter, she's 33 today.
5: Wow.
2: How could that be?
3: The year of our Lord.
2: How could I be? Let's not muddy the waters with your Bible banging over there.
5: She's single chick? Is she like older bearded men?
2: Boy, that
3: would be something.
2: Nobody saw that coming.
3: Yeah.
2: Here's Jeff Oskey.
3: My son-in-law.
2: Here, try it. Just call me Dad.
7: Hey, how's it going there, Dad?
4: How's it feel?
2: I like it.
4: Yeah?
2: Yeah.
7: I like it.
2: I approve you.
8: Why don't you two arrange a marriage?
2: Yes.
8: And then just let Ellie know that's...
2: That's right. Here you go. Here you go,
8: Your
2: sis.
8: Daughter is...
3: Happy birthday, honey.
7: Yeah. She swerved into a tree.
8: She's super funny.
4: Yeah.
8: A wonderful thinker and very sweet.
3: Yep. Beautiful.
8: And it's because of you.
2: Oh, I don't know about that.
8: I do. She also adores you.
2: Well, I don't think that's the case.
8: I've
2: either,
8: seen her.
2: Oh,
8: look at you.
7: She does, Dad.
2: She does. that's usually fun. No, I'm not going to say that. She's wonderful. A wonderful sense of timing.
3: Taking her to dinner tonight?
2: Tomorrow night. She couldn't make it tonight. She's too busy.
4: Oh, her birthday for her dad.
2: But tomorrow, yeah.
3: Nice.
2: Anyway, yeah.
8: Did she already pick out the place?
4: Are you going to Sizzler?
2: No, we're going to a steakhouse.
8: Excellent.
6: Ponderosa?
2: You're going to have a steak.
3: Ponderosa, yeah, sure.
2: Yeah, if we can find one open. Thanks.
6: Ponderosa.
2: Here's Christy.
3: Did you prefer Ponderosa or Bonanza?
8: I preferred Bonanza.
3: Yeah, I did too.
2: I preferred York Steakhouse.
8: Well, sure.
3: We
8: that
3: didn't
8: was
3: have
8: that
3: a York.
8: Was the best
2: right,
8: of
2: right there on Wilson Road
3: we
2: in
3: have
2: Columbus,
3: a York
2: Ohio.
7: I don't think so. I only had Ponderosa.
3: We have Ponderosa and Bonanza and Sizzler. That was it.
7: I'd get that popcorn shrimp at the Ponderosa. Yeah.
8: We had Western Sizzlin', and that was good. And then Ryan's Steakhouse.
2: Okay.
3: Oh.
7: That was like a step up here.
8: It was in St. Louis as well, but not forever.
4: Right.
8: Oh. No. Yeah.
4: I found them all to be pretty tasty as a kid.
8: Yeah.
3: Well, it was a treat.
4: It was a real treat.
3: Kids, it was a treat to go out to dinner. Yeah. We never went out to dinner. Not very often. I give my mom credit for very few things, but I give her credit for fixing dinner every night after working all day. That
2: Isn't
3: was
2: that right?
3: Yeah.
4: God bless.
8: She was a working woman?
3: She was what?
8: What did she do?
3: She was a working woman. She ran an office manager.
2: Okay.
3: She liked to boss people around, including her children.
4: Ooh.
2: Oh. Well. What did she keep on top of the refrigerator to keep you in line?
3: Fly swatter.
2: We
3: had the what's that paddle?
2: The flyback paddle?
3: Yeah, the paddle game.
7: Yeah.
3: When we were little, she took the string off. Oh, yeah.
8: Did she take the staple out?
7: No, kept the staple.
3: She did take the staple out. She wasn't really mean.
4: Wacky on the butt?
3: Yeah, she'd give you a little swat.
4: Ouch.
3: Mm-hmm.
8: And that didn't impact.
3: My dad never touched us. It was always mom.
4: They were different times, aren't they?
3: Yeah, different times.
4: We grew up in different
8: times. Well, remember the words, and I know that you just said this wasn't the case in your house, but the words, wait until your father gets off.
3: Oh, yeah. Yep.
4: They meant something back then.
8: Jeez.
3: I think the fact that my mom handled all the punishment kind of tells you where my dad stood in the relationship and why they divorced when I was 12.
8: Ah!
3: Yeah. She emasculated him. But that's another story for another day.
2: All right. Now, go on, rest in peace, Mom. Go on and make it a great day.
3: A court in Argentina has recognized two goldfish. Have you talked about this?
2: No.
3: As sentient beings deserving rights.
8: This is outrageous.
2: Two goldfish.
3: Yeah, the fish were being kept in a cramped tank in the window of a sushi restaurant in Buenos Aires. An animal rights organization known as Empty Cages filed a legal complaint arguing that the poor conditions violated a law which penalizes animal abuse in Argentina.
2: All right. Of course, We're all against animal abuse.
8: Yes.
2: But
8: yes.
2: Come on. Goldfish?
3: A court ultimately ruled the fish chick should be moved to a more suitable environment.
7: Gonna move it to the sushi station. Slice it up. There. Are those more humane conditions?
3: Carlos Jose Aga, one of the specialists who helped with the rescue, adopted the fish, moved them from the 40-liter display case into a 2,500-liter fish tank at his home.
2: You're not my real dad.
3: And has named the fish, I'm going to say Maggie and Fetty just to be done here. He said that having two fish in a glass display case is more or less the same as putting two polar bears in a cage inside a sauna.
8: Is that right?
2: I don't think so.
3: He added it's not illegal per se to keep a fish in a fish tank. However, it's illegal to keep them in conditions that cause mistreatment or cruelty.
8: We all agree.
3: Well, we agree with that.
8: The fish should be in a nice, aquarium.
3: They're still keeping him in a fish tank, though. He went from just a bigger, you got into a bigger fish tank.
8: But that doesn't mean the goldfish have rights.
2: No, I think you
3: apparently
2: should have
3: they do in Argentina.
2: You should have a bubbler, right? Not a bubbler to keep the water moving or something?
3: Yeah, I have a warbler in my bird bath outside.
2: Oh, is that right?
3: Yes. Keep the water moving. Keep the mosquitoes from laying eggs.
8: Will that also keep the water from freezing in the winter?
3: I have that.
8: Separate.
3: I have a separate thing.
8: Separate apparatus.
3: Yeah, I have a heater. I have a
2: bird. Go ahead.
8: You have a $4,500 bird. Don't you?
3: No.
2: $10,000
7: Wi-Fi.
2: A bird bath. $10,000. $10,000.
3: Just a piece of granite with.
7: Does it refill itself?
3: No, I have to clean it every day.
2: Well, every day.
3: Yeah. Do you know how dirty birds are?
8: Every day.
3: I clean it every day.
2: Are you kidding?
3: You just rinse it out and wipe it down real good.
4: That's a lot of work.
8: Thing out of here.
7: They eat dead carcasses off the road. They don't care about some dirty water.
3: Well, I care. Prefer that. I want my birds to be healthy.
2: Dirty water. In the River Charles.
3: Did you talk about snoring when I was gone?
2: Yes, we did.
8: I think we did. Because Jess, of course, is a mean snorer.
3: Oh, that's right.
8: Christy, do you snore?
3: Yeah, apparently I do.
8: Oh.
4: I'd prefer it if you didn't snore from now on.
2: Is that what he said?
3: No, he never.
2: What did he say, Christy?
3: He said, no, he will come in the next day and go, oh, you were really snoring away last night, so you must have slept well.
8: Oh, yeah. Boy, that's you must have slept well.
4: Hope you slept well.
2: Boy, that is passive aggressive.
8: Glad one of us was sleeping.
2: Oh, very little sleeping going on my side of the bed. I know
4: you look
2: that.
4: Rested.
3: He snores too. Don't.
8: Come on. I went ahead and just got up and cleaned up your messes.
3: Are you guys snorers?
8: Yeah.
4: Cleaned your bird feeder yesterday.
7: I think so. But my lady's a louder snorer than I am.
3: He did clean the bird bath yesterday.
2: Oh, that's nice.
4: Did he?
3: Yeah, he did. Yeah, he helps a lot.
2: I'd prefer it if we got rid of the bird bath.
3: He bought me the bird bath for my birthday last year.
2: That was a stupid idea.
4: Well, he changed his mind.
3: I love it.
2: I've changed my mind about a lot of stuff.
8: Buying appliances for the bird bath.
2: We got a heater. We got a bubbler. We got a
4: cleaner.
3: Yeah, it's a warbler. It's not a bubbler. It's a different.
7: Could you stop using like 30 bucks Evian water in the...
3: I do not.
7: Bird bath.
8: I'm eating a bologna sandwich for dinner because we got a new HVAC system.
2: It needs Fiji. Fiji water, no other water. Is that what I'm hearing?
3: 16-year-old reenactor
8: from
3: England.
8: Do I have to start dressing up as a bird?
4: To get any kind of attention around here?
3: You know those violated woodpeckers. They got a big beak.
2: It'd be nice. It'd be nice if you paid attention to my pecker. I'll tell you that. Good Lord. What the hell?
8: Oh, steak for dinner? These are for the birds.
2: Are you kidding me?
3: A 16-year-old reenactor from England is walking more than 100 miles in Viking equipment to raise money for charity.
2: What?
8: Just give...
2: I can't get hired any. I'm going to hire myself.
4: Viking equipment.
3: Ryan Olson from Elsmer Port is taking on the challenge in memory of his late history teacher and fellow Viking reenactor, Hannah Freeman. He plans to walk from Chester to York dressed in period clothing and carrying Viking equipment.
2: Ugh, period clothing.
3: He set off.
8: Why would you wear that?
3: I need to get an update on him. He set off July 18th and aims to complete more than 100 miles on foot in 12 days.
8: So we'll
3: have to see how he's doing.
2: 100 miles on foot in 12
3: Viking
2: days.
3: Viking equipment.
8: So that's actually not.
2: 10 miles, 8 miles a day? That's not bad at all.
8: I'm assuming Viking equipment is heavy.
3: I would think. Especially if you carry the boat.
4: So they're reenactors.
0: So you got to take like 4 or 5 steps, drag the boat. 4 or 5 steps, drag the boat.
4: So you want to pillage today and do the other thing? What
3: you're
4: do you
3: not
4: do?
3: A Viking without a boat.
0: I don't have any energy to pillage. I'm sorry.
4: You know what? Last time we pillaged. I didn't care for it.
3: I don't know much about Vikings. They're calling it.
0: They're from Minnesota.
3: No, they're not.
0: All right.
3: They're calling it the Zoomer to Boomer payphone hotline. Have you heard about this?
0: Nope.
3: It's designed to bridge the divide.
8: And I don't think he wants to.
3: Gen Zs and baby boomers.
0: What are they for?
3: So that Gen Zers and baby boomers can connect, if you will.
0: Oh, all right.
3: According to the New York Times, the payphone located on a busy street in Boston.
0: Hey, they don't like us. We don't like them. Okay.
3: Where college students often frequent, automatically places a free call to a similar payphone located in a senior living complex in Reno, Nevada.
8: I couldn't hate this more.
0: and then you heard Reno.
3: Data shared by Matter Neuroscience shows the average call length is almost 3 minutes. By the way, they're the ones who installed the phones. Kala Kessler, a social strategist from Matter Neuroscience, told the Times small positive interactions can have a ripple effect and perhaps make the world a better place.
8: If that's not what, there's no way that's what's happening here. In Boston?
3: What do you think? The kids are calling Reno and just...
0: No, in Boston, they call up and they, hello, and they, Yankees suck. And
8: yeah, exactly.
0: That's exactly what they're doing.
8: Or the old, ain't dead yet, and then hang up.
7: Yeah, like, or the old guy's just like, is this my grandson? Yeah, and they're like, no, and is this my grandson? No.
0: Man. I thought this was my grandson.
3: They're all naysayers.
0: Oh, and Yankees suck.
8: What?
3: What's the matter? We're running out of news.
4: You never run out of news.
0: No.
3: I don't like this stuff.
8: Well, give us something you really don't like.
3: All right, here you go.
0: Watch us make a silk purse out of a sow's ear. Here we go.
3: The Cambridge Dictionary has added a new phrase to its database.
0: All right. You love these.
3: I know how. This is only one. Thanks. It's called graduation creep.
0: That's where you. Not invited to a graduation party? You just come right in?
3: No.
7: It's what you go up and ask them what they're wearing under their gown?
8: Yeah, that's the graduation creep.
4: You do something goofy on stage?
0: What'd you major in?
3: Do you want to guess?
4: Boy.
8: This is graduation creep. Some sort of negative feeling you get post-graduation.
3: No, that's very well thought out. This is stupid.
8: Oh.
3: The trend for graduation ceremonies to be held for pupils and students at lower levels of education, not just for college and universities.
8: My daughter just graduated the fourth grade. Yeah. That kind of thing.
3: So kindergarten graduation. Yeah. We had fifth grade graduation.
0: Yep. Yep.
8: Too much.
3: Eighth grade graduation.
0: Nope. Kindergarten. Yeah. We had those.
8: Silly.
3: The graduation creep.
0: Yeah. All right.
3: All right.
8: I like Jeff's better.
0: Hey, what are you wearing underneath that?
7: What
0: do
7: you got under that?
8: There's a graduation.
3: Usually, it's a short white dress.
4: He has no kids involved at all. He just goes.
7: Yeah, I just show up.
4: Hey, you look pretty good.
3: You know, a UK mom who.
8: I ain't holding my applause for her.
0: Wait till I tell you what she's wearing underneath.
3: A UK mother who returned to college in her 60s has graduated alongside her daughter after years of late night study sessions together. 63-year-old Elaine Shaw and her 24-year-old daughter Anissa Pageant recently collected their degrees together from the University of Bradford. Ms. Pageant achieved first-class honors in archaeology, while her mom secured upper division honors in heritage and archaeology.
8: Hmm.
3: Ms. Shaw now works full-time as a cemetery registrar at the Undercliffe Cemetery in the United Kingdom.
9: What I do is I keep an eye out for anybody digging. I see them. I see them digging.
8: I
9: go out and I.
3: And her daughter.
9: Hey, you supposed to be here? And I get their name. That's pretty much it.
3: You register them. Her daughter hopes to build a career working with museum collections. So congratulations.
9: What I do is I.
3: Mom and dad, mom and daughter.
9: I call patrons of the museum. Hey, your payment's late.
8: Come on now.
9: Come on. Just give us your checking account.
4: You pledge $100.
9: Automatic pay.
8: There's no fine or penalty, but please try to be on time.
9: That's right.
8: We got skulls to polish.
9: That's all I ask.
3: I'll dig around and find something when we come back.
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1: Welcome back to the Bob and Tom Show. We're in the O'Reilly Auto Parts Studios. Christy Lee at the news desk.
2: Hey. That's a hey.
1: Hey. There's Pat Godwin.
3: Hello.
1: There's Josh Arnold.
4: How you doing?
1: Oh,
2: there you go.
1: Oh, there, those two go at it. Huh? Oh, there's Ace Cosby.
5: Hey.
1: Jeff Hoske.
6: How's it going, Dad?
1: Oh, that's right.
2: Have you heard from Elle this morning?
1: Not yet.
4: Hopefully she's sleeping in on her birthday.
2: I hope so.
1: And congratulations to Todd Coomby. He won $1,000. How about that, huh? What do you?
2: How about that?
1: How about that? I don't know.
4: Probably. Yeah.
1: Christy, how about
4: regional thing?
1: How about the news?
4: Check local listings.
1: Yeah.
2: Anybody following Punch, the orphan monkey, on their Instagram?
6: Oh,
2: account?
6: Yeah.
4: No, of course.
6: What's he up
4: not
6: to?
2: What do you mean, of course not?
4: I'm against orphan monkeys.
1: You ever see them? Very sad. No one wants a.
2: He's
1: an
2: at a
1: monkey
2: zoo, you guys. He's not totally orphaned. He's,
6: oh,
2: but
6: out with
2: he stole people's hearts.
6: Cup.
2: He was clinging to an orangutan stuffed animal because he was rejected by his mother at birth.
1: Oh, geez.
2: So they raised him at the zoo, and he had a little trouble getting people to like him in the zoo, in the monkey community.
4: And
2: now.
4: Else?
2: Go ahead.
4: Any other sad facts?
2: No, he's been accepted into the group, and he celebrated his first birthday over the weekend.
4: Oh, well, that's nice.
2: 2,500 birthday cards from around the world for Little Punch. And, of course, he was very heavily visited by folks at the Tokyo Zoo.
4: Sedated.
2: What?
4: Heavily sedated.
1: Punch.
2: Punch. Look him up. He's very cute.
6: Okay. It was a great birthday party. They were blowing bubbles. They were.
4: Bubbles was never happier.
2: No. Odyssey continues to captivate audiences in its second weekend, raking in $87 million. That's just in North America alone. Globally, the film has earned an estimated $640 million.
4: Oh, that'll hit a billion easy.
2: Yeah.
4: If not, I bet it gets close to two.
1: Oh, yeah.
2: Meanwhile, Disney's Moana and Toy Story 5 secured second and third place. Toy Story 5 surpassed $1 billion globally over the weekend.
4: All right.
2: Yeah.
3: I'm confused. Wasn't there already a Moana?
2: Yeah, this is
4: the live
2: action.
3: Oh, they call it Moana, though? Isn't that confusing? They're both called Moana?
4: It's the exact same story.
2: Yeah.
1: It's not confusing to those who are watching it. It'd be confusing to you.
3: I'm confused right now. Yeah.
4: Audiences aren't loving it.
2: No, they're not.
4: They're not clamoring for it.
2: Yeah.
4: Because Moana came out 10 years ago. That's it.
2: It's not going over well.
3: Hmm.
2: Yeah.
1: Has it been 10 years already?
4: Yeah, but I mean, that's too soon to all of a sudden do a live action remake, isn't it?
3: Yes.
4: The answer is yes.
1: I'm against live action remakes in general.
4: I kind of am too.
1: Yeah. You don't see them doing the Fast and Furious in live action remakes, do you?
4: No.
1: They're cartoons once, they're cartoons always.
2: Comic-Con was held over the weekend in San Diego. Rick Moranis made a visit.
1: Where all the big deals are made in Hollywood.
2: That's right, and announced Spaceballs. The new one is coming April 2027.
4: All right. Look forward to it.
2: We were waiting for the next Spaceballs movie.
1: What does he play? Big Helmet or Dark Helmet?
2: Dark Helmet.
4: Mm-hmm. I bet she gives great helmet.
3: He says at one point.
1: Boy. That's probably
2: And I don't have it in front of me, but Ryan Gosling was announced as a new Marvel character. Ghost Rider?
4: Yeah.
2: Yeah, that's coming out in 2028. And
1: didn't Nicolas Cage do Ghost Rider?
4: He did. He did two of them.
1: Yeah.
4: They're not good,
1: but
4: I was entertained the whole time.
1: And another thing, how can Robert Downey Jr. come back as Dr. Doom when
4: he was Iron Man?
1: Forever?
2: Iron Man, yeah.
4: I'm not saying it'll be bad. I just don't get why.
1: Why would you do that?
4: So, we'll find out, I guess.
1: And that one guy was the Human Torch and Captain America.
4: I know. It's a mess.
2: So they're just spewing out movies to make money? Is that what you're saying?
1: I think so. They're making mistakes all over the place.
4: It's a profit deal.
2: Yeah.
1: Huh.
2: Yeah.
1: Tentpoles.
2: Spider-Man superhero is in the news today.
4: As opposed to Spider-Man the garbage?
2: Yep, that guy.
1: Disposal.
2: Spider-Man has jumped to the aid of a man using a wheelchair to cross several lanes of traffic. That's right. In Arkansas, Spider-Man, or a person dressed as Spider-Man,
1: he jumps out of a car and
2: unexpectedly
1: runs over.
2: Helped a man crossing a busy street.
1: He does.
2: Christopher Hullenthal was returning from his job at a trampoline park when he spotted the person struggling to cross six lanes of traffic.
1: Why was the guy in a wheelchair at a trampoline park?
2: It's the other guy. The guy is dressed as

0: I mean, that's a real life game of Frogger.
1: I don't think he backs up and goes forward and backs up. Or
0: you don't think so?
1: Maybe he does.
0: Or he's in one lane, he kind of goes to the left and then up. And...
1: I never really cared for Frogger.
0: Loved it. In fact, Crossy Road, which is a blatant ripoff of Frogger, but still fun.
1: What's it called?
2: It's called Crossy Road?
3: Crossy Road.
0: Are you guys are not familiar with Crossy Road?
3: No.
2: I thought you were kidding.
1: Is it C-R-O-S-S-Y?
0: That's right.
2: You played Crossy Road as a kid?
0: Not as a kid, as an adult.
1: That's a lesser name than Frogger.
0: Crossy Road has other avatars, so you can be different guys.
1: You don't have to be a frog.
0: Nope, you're a man. You can be a firefighter. You can be a professor. You can be a doctor.
1: Trying to get across.
2: I'm going to Crossy Road.
1: Planes of travel.
0: Oh, it's awesome.
4: Did that come on in television?
0: Oh, it's way older. Or it's way newer than that.
4: Oh, okay.
0: Crossy Road's only it's new.
4: What gaming system?
0: Your phone.
3: Oh.
0: Or your iPad.
1: So if I go on there right now, I can find Crossy Road?
0: Yes. Crossy Road is new for us, old for the young, though, is what I'm saying.
2: And you're not messing with us.
0: Not at all.
1: It sounds like something you'd make up.
0: You Wordle dorks are missing out on Crossy Road.
2: You're too good of an actor. I don't trust you.
0: All right.
2: I say there's no Crossy Road.
1: You're saying Crossy Road is better than Connections? Is that what you're telling me?
0: Way better. Now, that's coming from somebody who's never played Connections.
1: Oh,
4: okay. Now what's your avatar? What do you go with?
3: That's exactly. I switch.
2: Are you a chicken? Yeah. Are you a chicken?
0: I'm not kidding. You can be a man dressed as a chicken.
2: Crossy
1: you
2: road.
1: Can.
0: Yes.
2: In fact, that might be the first.
0: That might be the default.
2: I was just joking.
0: Sometimes
1: let me tell you something.
0: You can be Frankenstein.
1: If you've been lying to me this whole time, I'm totally buying in.
0: Because as you do better and you collect points and coins.
1: Uh-huh.
0: While crossing roads.
1: Right. Playing Crossy Road.
0: Yeah. You get new avatars.
2: If you make a fool out of me when I check this, I'm going to be very
3: upset. What happens if your chicken doesn't cross the road?
2: Isn't that the eternal question?
0: That's the age old
4: question. Yeah. Do feathers fly everywhere when it gets hit?
0: No. Didn't get hit by a train. And you have to jump on lily pads and logs.
2: Well, that's crossy tracks.
1: As a man.
0: There are more than roads in Crossy Road.
1: As a man dressed as a chicken, can you lay an egg?
2: Take me home,
1: no.
2: Crossy
1: Road. No legs. No yeah. legs, huh?
0: I really want you guys to try Crossy
1: Road. Take me home.
2: There's no Crossy Roads.
1: Crossy Road.
0: Where we're going.
2: To a place that doesn't exist. Crossy Roads. It's just Joss's mind.
0: Wallow in your own ignorance.
1: West Icon, Virginia.
0: Oh, hey, you guys are doubting.
1: We'll be back tomorrow.
0: Road.
1: Shut up, Chrissy. And
0: I was talking.
1: Oh, shut up, Josh. Is that it?
3: That's it.
2: That's it.
3: That's it.
1: I apologize.
0: Going down to the Crossy Road.
1: We're in O'Reilly Auto Parts Studios. 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

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South Branch and Big Smoky Falls around 10.25 a.m. Wasaukee and Wittenberg around 10.30 a.m. Legend Lake and Keshina around 10.35 a.m. Gillett around 10.45 a.m. Other locations impacted by the severe thunderstorm include Bryant, Hollister, Neva, Bear Lake Campground, Deerbrook, Ackley Wildlife Area, Lawrence Lake Natural Area, Lily, Wabino and Armstrong Creek. Seek shelter inside a well-built structure and stay away from windows. These storms are capable of producing damaging winds and large hail. Tornadoes can develop quickly from severe thunderstorms. Seek shelter immediately in an interior room on the lowest floor of a well-built structure. Repeating, a severe thunderstorm warning has been issued until 11 a.m. for the following counties in Wisconsin: Forest, Langlade, Marinette, Minot.

Genesis on Classic Rock 103.3 WGLX. I'm Tanya Hayes. It is Monday. Yes, we're coming back from the weekend. Hopefully it was a good one. Glad to be here with Classic Rock. I've got the police coming up. I'll throw in some Living Color and stick around because at 10:33, I'm going to have a triple shot for you from REO Speedwagon. So don't miss the triple shot coming up at 10:33. Right now, some Tom Petty, Free Fallin' on WGLX.

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1: And during the few moments that we have left, we want to talk right down to earth in a language that everybody here can easily understand.

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I'm Tanya Hayes. Thanks for spending your Monday morning with me. Definitely a hot and sticky one out there today. I stepped outside with the dog this morning. It was like a wall of humidity I was not prepared for. Going from my air-conditioned bedroom out into the hot world that we got going on outside. Got classic rock for you right now from Whitesnake. It's Still in the Night on WGLX.

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1: The following is a severe weather bulletin. The National Weather Service in Green Bay has issued a severe thunderstorm warning for northwestern Brown County, south central Menominee County, northeastern Outagamie County, eastern Shawano County, northeastern Waupaca County, until 11:15 a.m. At 10:31 a.m., a severe thunderstorm was located 6 miles west of Shawano, moving southeast at 45 miles an hour. Hazard, 2-inch hail and 60 miles an hour wind gusts. Source, radar indicated. Impact, people and animals outdoors will be injured. Expect hail damage to roofs, siding, windows, and vehicles. Expect wind damage to roofs, siding, and trees. This severe thunderstorm will be near Keshina around 10:35 a.m. Embarrass around 10:40 a.m. Navarino Wildlife Area around 10:50 a.m. Pulaski around 11 a.m. Other locations impacted by the severe thunderstorm include Thornton, Red River, College of Menominee Nation, Pella, Lyndhurst, Belle Plaine, Adams Beach, Shawano Lake, Lunds, and Lanstead. Anyone outdoors should move to shelter inside a well-built structure and stay away from windows. The storm is capable of producing dangerous hail and damaging winds. Repeating, a severe thunderstorm warning has been issued until 11:15 a.m. for the following counties in Wisconsin: Brown, Menominee, Outagamie, Shawano, and Waupaca.

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2: Partly to mostly cloudy skies throughout the day today with a high of 86, but feeling more like the low to mid-90s with the heat index factored in later on this afternoon. Thunderstorms are possible from time to time during the day today. Any thunderstorms that we do get do have the potential to become strong to severe, with gusty winds and hail being the primary threats. Cooling off to about 62 degrees tonight as clouds clear out overnight. 84 for the high on Tuesday with mainly sunny skies. From the WCW News Channel 7 studio, I'm First Alert Meteorologist Spence Furman.
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I'm Tanya Hayes. Thanks for spending this Monday with me. It's a hot one. Make sure you stay properly hydrated. I think iced coffee counts, right, towards hydration? I'm going with it. Here's Motley Crue on WGLX.

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Man, I'm so disappointed I haven't had a chance to see them on this tour, but maybe I'll take a road trip and go see Rush sometime this summer. Can't go wrong with live music, right? 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

0: Skid Row, 18 in Life on Classic Rock 103.3 WGLX. I'm Tanya Hayes, and I don't know about you, but I'm looking forward to Thursday because this Thursday, July 30th, is Miracle Treat Day. 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
3: Partly to mostly cloudy skies throughout the day today with a high of 86, but feeling more like the low to mid 90s with the heat index factored in later on this afternoon. Thunderstorms are possible from time to time during the day today. Any thunderstorms that we do get do have the potential to become strong to severe, with gusty winds and hail being the primary threats. Cooling off to about 62 degrees tonight as clouds clear out overnight. 84 for the high on Tuesday with mainly sunny skies. From the WCW News Show 7 Studio, and First Alert Meteorologist Spence Furman.
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5: Drew Powell, are you a picky eater? This is really bothering you.
6: Yeah, this is...
7: He's not a seafood man.
6: Cold meats.
8: Oh, are you a texture
7: cold
8: guy?
7: Meats?
8: Mm-hmm. Yeah.
6: Mm-hmm.
8: Yeah. Yeah.
9: Can you
7: cold
9: smell?
7: Cuts?
9: You can you
7: like
9: smell
7: cold?
9: The hot dog?
6: No, cold cuts okay, but
5: so you've never just opened
9: kind
5: up
9: of a hot dog smell.
5: You've never just opened up a can of spam and taken a spoon.
9: Oh God, no! Stop!
10: You know what I like about the spam is that gelatin that gets in there.
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5: spoon that out.
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I'm Tanya Hayes. A logical thing to do today is to drink plenty of water and be prepared, because it is warm out there. We'll find out just how warm it's going to stay a little bit later. But right now, got some Aerosmith for you on WGLX.

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I'm Tanya Hayes. Playing Classic Rock in this free ride for you. Van Halen is coming up right now. Some Bob Seger and the Silver Bullet Band on WGLX.

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I'm Tanya Hayes, and I saw today Quick Trip has some new sandwiches out, some Spam sandwiches. If you tried them today, let me know, because I want to know if they're good. I mean, I feel like a Spam and Egg sandwich would be something I would enjoy. But yeah, I got to know how it was, so let me know. Give me a call at 715-345-WGLX or text me. Either one works. Right now, here's some Tom Petty on WGLX.

0: Ted Nugent on Classic Rock 103.3 WGLX. I'm Tanya Hayes, and I gotta say, if you love blues music, you definitely do not want to miss out on Wisconsin's longest-running Blues Fest. 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
3: After thunderstorms from this morning are fully out of the area, a couple isolated showers and storms cannot be ruled out east of Highway 51 and I-39, but nowhere near as strong as some of the thunderstorms we had up north earlier this morning. 86 for the high this afternoon, but feeling more like the mid to upper 90s with the heat index factored in. 62 for the low temperature tonight with skies clearing up overnight. 84 for the high on Tuesday and mostly sunny. From the WSAW News Channel 7 studio, I'm First Alert meteorologist Spence Furman.

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It's Allman Brothers Band on Classic Rock 103.3 WGLX. I'm Tanya Hayes, and you know, today is National Scotch Day. And my brother has gotten me into drinking more expensive scotch, which is not great because it's more expensive. But yeah, definitely celebrate tonight. Got some classic rock right now. Here's Guns N' Roses on WGLX.

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I'm Tanya Hayes, and I gotta say, I love my air conditioner that I have in my bedroom window because definitely helps when it's this hot and sticky out, but it's working overtime for sure this week, so I don't know how well it's gonna keep up. Just keep your fingers crossed. 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

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I'm Tanya Hayes, and of course, Wednesday night is another concert on the square on the 400 block in downtown Wausau. This Wednesday, it's going to be Still Reckless performing, so grab a chair and get there to hang out for the concerts on the square. 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

0: Led Zeppelin, Down by the Seaside on Classic Rock 103.3 WGLX. I'm Tanya Hayes. I'm out of here. Have a great afternoon. I'll be back tomorrow morning at 10 a.m. right after the Bob and Tom Show on Classic Rock 103.3 WGLX.
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0: It's Aerosmith on Classic Rock 103.3 WGLX, and I am Kincaid hanging out with you. Looking forward to the Big Bull Falls Blues Fest coming up August 21st and 22nd here, not too far off. Saturday night, the Devin Allman Project will be headlining. That is going to be a great weekend of blues music, and we've got your tickets. 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

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I am Kincaid with another free ride coming up. 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
2: Here's your WSAW First Alert forecast on Classic Rock, 103.3 WGLX.
3: After thunderstorms from this morning are fully out of the area, a couple isolated showers and storms cannot be ruled out east of Highway 51 and I-39, but nowhere near as strong as some of the thunderstorms we had up north earlier this morning. 86 for the high this afternoon, but feeling more like the mid-upper 90s with the heat index factored in. 62 for the low temperature tonight with skies clearing up overnight. 84 for the high on Tuesday and mostly sunny. From the WSAW News Show 7 studio, I'm First Alert meteorologist Spence Furman.
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0: It's Great White on Classic Rock 103.3 WGLX, and I am Kincaid. So John Fogerty has re-released his Center Field album. It's called the Hall of Fame Edition. It's been completely remastered with a clearer sound, and that's pretty cool considering, you know, that Center Field is the, you know, basically the official theme song of Major League Baseball. And speaking of Center Field, I've got it coming up next.
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0: Blue Oyster Cult on Classic Rock 103.3 WGLX. I am Kincaid with another free ride locked and loaded for you. I'll get it going with some Queen when we come back.
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8: After thunderstorms from this morning are fully out of the area, a couple isolated showers and storms cannot be ruled out east of Highway 51 and I-39, but nowhere near as strong as some of the thunderstorms we had up north earlier this morning. 86 for the high this afternoon, but feeling more like the mid to upper 90s with the heat index factored in. 62 for the low temperature tonight with skies clearing up overnight. 84 for the high on Tuesday and mostly sunny. From the WSAW News Channel 7 studio, I'm First Alert meteorologist Spence Furman.
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The Clock Out Rock Out's coming up next. I will give you 60 minutes of commercial-free rock, and I'll get it going with some Ozzy when we return.

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2: Here's your WSAW First Alert forecast on Classic Rock, 103.3 WGLX.
3: Partly sunny, still very hot across central Wisconsin. A slight chance for a shower, a thunder shower for the rest of the afternoon. Highs today in the low 90s. Tonight, partly cloudy, patchy fog developing, lows near 63. Sunshine returning Tuesday, cooler and less humid, highs near 85. From the WSAW News Channel 7 studio, I'm First Alert meteorologist Chad Franzen.
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Whitesnake is re-releasing three of their most iconic albums. Slide It In from 1984, the self-titled 1987 Whitesnake album, and the 1989 Slip of the Tongue record. And all of them will be available on multicolored vinyl with, you know, new configurations and, you know, remastered. And I, for one, want all three of them. In honor of this, I'm going to give you the title track from Slip of the Tongue. It's Dealer's Choice today.

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1: Hang on. In Kelly's defense, I've seen you cut quite the figure in cargo pants and a sport jacket.
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3: That's also true. 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
4: And that's why we can't figure it out. 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
2: No, of course. 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

0: 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Kincaid hanging out with you, and I got another free ride on the way. We'll get a forecast from your WSAW First Alert weather team, and then we'll jump into said free ride with some Supertramp next.
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2: Partly sunny, still very hot across central Wisconsin. A slight chance for a shower, a thunder shower for the rest of the afternoon. Highs today in the low 90s. Tonight, partly cloudy, patchy fog developing, lows near 63. Sunshine returning Tuesday, cooler and less humid, highs near 85. From the WSAW News Channel 7 studio, I'm First Alert meteorologist Chad Franzen.
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0: 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I am Kincaid. I got John Lennon on the way. Some BOC coming up, too. Keep it right here.
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0: Deep Purple on Classic Rock 103.3 WGLX. I am Kincaid, getting out of here for tonight, and I'll be back tomorrow at 2. Lucky us. My silly, stupid thought for today is that the growth and maturity moment that boys and men go through when they are asked or forced to run to the store for feminine hygiene products, well, that's largely been eliminated since the advent of self-checkout, right? You run in, you grab them, you run to self-checkout, you throw it in the bag, and you're out the door, and nobody sees you. Yeah, I might have had to do this at one point in my life. Have a good night. See you.
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4: Skies will turn partly cloudy for the evening hours. Less humid conditions on the way in the overnight period. Temperatures falling quickly through the 70s and eventually to a low near 63. Morning fog Tuesday, sunshine, cooler, and notably less humid. Highs Tuesday, 85. For Wednesday, more sunshine on the way and warming up. Highs in 87. From the WSAW News Channel 7 studio, I'm First Alert meteorologist Chad Franzen.
3: 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Yeah, just leave them alone so they can listen to Classic Rock. 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